0: its country's actions during a UN address, saying Israel didn't commit genocide against Palestinians, but prevented it. Dozens of delegates walked out as he began speaking, prompting Mr. Netanyahu to call them moral cowards. He also criticized New York Mayor Zoran Mamdani, who has described Mr. Netanyahu as the architect of a genocide against Palestinians. The 40-minute address came less than 5 weeks before Israel's October 27th general election. Several hundred protesters also gathered near the UN. An advisor to Iran's supreme leader has warned the Middle East conflict could expand to the Indian Ocean if the US launches further attacks. Yahya Rahim Safavi says the conflict has already spread from the Persian Gulf and the Strait of Hormuz to the Red Sea. He warned further fighting could extend to the Indian Ocean and possibly beyond. The warning comes as Iranian and US officials held talks in New York this week aimed at ending the conflict. Iran's conditions include lifting economic sanctions and the unconditional release of its frozen assets abroad. Reporters from Politico, MS Now and CNN remain barred from the White House despite a judge ordering that their access be immediately restored. A US district judge had blocked President Donald Trump's ban on the three news outlets for 14 days, saying it likely violated the journalists' constitutional due process rights. But MS Now and CNN say some of their reporters were still denied entry, while Politico says its reporters' credentials were confiscated. Mr. Trump announced the ban last Friday. The three outlets subsequently sued, arguing that it violated constitutional protections for free speech and a free press. In local news, about 50 people were evacuated after a fire broke out in an HDB flat in Pasir Ris yesterday. The SCDF said it was alerted to the fire at block 426 Pasir Ris Drive 6 at around 6:15 p.m. It added that black smoke was emitting from a unit on the 12th floor when firefighters arrived, who then had to force their way into the unit. About 50 people from the affected block were evacuated as a precaution. The cause of the fire is being investigated. The Singapore Food Agency is investigating the alleged sale of dog meat after social media posts advertising dishes and cuts of the meat surfaced online. The posts were allegedly shared in a Vietnamese Facebook community group, claiming the meat was imported from Vietnam. SFA says it has not approved any source of dog meat. Meat products can only be imported by licensed importers from accredited sources. Anyone convicted of selling meat products without a valid license or import permit can be fined up to $50,000, jailed for up to 2 years, or both.
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0: In the Nations League, Arsenal's Kai Havertz and Sunderland's Brian Brobbey were both injured as the Netherlands drew 1-1 with Germany in Group B. Felix Metscher put Germany ahead before Liverpool's Cody Gakpo equalised in stoppage time. Havertz was forced off after taking a high boot to the knee, while Brobbey appeared to suffer a muscle injury. The match also marked the managerial debuts of Jurgen Klopp for Germany and Xavi Fernandez for the Netherlands. In Group D, Erling Haaland scored twice as Norway beat Denmark 3-2 in their opener. Oscar Bob put Norway ahead after 14 minutes before Haaland doubled the lead 4 minutes later. Mikkel Damsgaard pulled one back for Denmark before the half-hour mark, and Rasmus Højlund equalised on the hour, but Haaland struck again in the 75th minute to secure Norway's victory. In Group G, Israel forward side Abu Farchi was sent off after scoring an equaliser in a 3-1 defeat by Austria. The 20-year-old received a second yellow card after grabbing the corner flag and using it to simulate firing a gun during his celebration. At the Asian Games, Japan has ended a 60-year wait for the men's team table tennis title, beating China 3-2 in the final. China had been chasing a 9th consecutive men's team gold. Japan's success was followed by another milestone in the pool, as 17-year-old Shin Ohashi broke the 200-meter breaststroke world record. Ohashi won his second gold of the Games in 2 minutes, 4.83 seconds, beating the previous world record set by China's Qin Haiyang in 2023. And that's your sports update. I'm Shahzad Haque.
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12: Good morning, Singapore and TGIF. Also, happy Mid-Autumn Festival.
13: That's today. Yeah.
12: I've got my lantern, by the way.
13: Have you?
12: Yeah.
13: Oh my gosh, I haven't held a lantern for a while.
12: Did you see my Insta story?
13: No.
12: I posted it yesterday.
13: Is it one of those paper ones with the candle?
12: No, no, no candle. No candle. I mean, okay. These days, nobody uses candles
13: That's
12: anymore,
13: true.
12: You know?
13: Yeah, okay.
12: It's dangerous, it's messy.
13: Okay, it's
12: anyway,
13: old
12: go
13: school.
12: Check it out on my stories. GLENNN. Okay, I got a text message from Tim last night reminding me to remind everyone to do chicken banana this morning.
13: Oh, right. Even
12: but
13: when
12: I forgot
13: okay,
12: early on.
13: Okay, fine.
12: So I think we'll probably have to do it. Shall we do it now?
13: Yeah, sure.
12: Because he might be listening.
13: Okay.
12: All right, Tim, your chicken banana time.
14: Chicken banana.
12: Chicken
14: banana. Chicken banana.
12: That's what he usually does.
14: Banana. Chicken banana.
13: Ooh.
14: Chicken banana. Chicken banana. Banana. Banana.
12: So this is... So, you know, I mean, previously, before Tim joined us, I never knew this chicken banana was so huge.
13: You're not
12: it was,
13: the only one.
12: It was big among children, is it?
13: Yeah, Shaista? Yeah, yeah. It's huge.
12: Since Shaista is also a bit of a child.
15: A child? Well, just kissed the mic. I think so, although I thought Baby Shark was the biggest thing. So
13: It was, but chicken banana was fairly biggest. Well, not as big as Baby Shark, but people still knew it.
12: So it's in that category?
13: Kind of, yeah.
12: For the children. Well, as long as the children love it, that's fine.
13: That's true. But you know what? Mm. I actually came across something else that the children are falling in love with right now. Now,
12: really?
13: Right now it's trending in the West, and I feel like everything that trends in the West eventually comes to the East.
12: Okay.
13: This one, keep an eye on it because it's going to become huge. Now, this is from Gracie's Corner. It's a YouTube channel, okay, for kids.
12: Never heard of it.
13: Okay, you go look it up. They've got millions of followers. And this song is the complete opposite of Chicken Banana. It's called The Veggie Dance.
16: Hey, here's a song about some of my favorite veggies. It's time to eat our veggies.
12: Oh.
16: So do the veggie dance.
12: It's definitely not for Tim.
16: It's time to eat our veggies. Eat them up while you have a chance. Now do the veggie dance. Now do the veggie
12: Ooh.
16: Dance. Now do the veggie dance.
12: I like
16: yum,
12: it.
16: Yum.
13: What do you think?
16: Eat up.
12: I'm
16: yum,
12: moving,
16: yum.
12: Man.
16: Eat them up. Yum, yum. Eat them up. Eat them up.
12: Ooh.
13: How great is that to encourage
12: it's
13: children,
12: so danceable,
13: right?
12: Though.
13: Yeah, it's like, yum, yum, I love my veggies.
12: Mm.
13: What do you think Tim's going to think about that, though? He doesn't eat any vegetables.
12: I think the theme of that song he won't like because it's veggie.
13: Exactly.
12: Right? He doesn't take vegetables.
13: At all,
12: right? But it's got a nice vibe to it,
13: man. It does. I'm really, really digging it. And it's got a good dance to it. Mm. It's going viral. It's current, you know? So it's for me because I'm vegetarian, obviously. I mean, chicken banana's got a great sort of little beat to it as well, but I don't eat chicken. So I'm going to go with the veggie dance.
12: I'm just wondering which one our listeners prefer.
13: Oh.
12: You know, if we had to just like choose one, right? Either play the veggie dance or continue with chicken banana.
13: Yeah.
12: Which would they prefer?
13: Please say the veggie dance.
12: I mean, of course, we've got to run this by Tim as well because, I mean, Tim really loves his chicken banana.
13: Well, good thing
12: I think if we just take his chicken banana away, like, he'll be upset.
13: Good thing he's not here today then.
12: But it's what our listeners want, right?
13: Yeah, of course. It's always for the listeners, yeah. Mm. Let us know. I mean, what do you like? Do you like the veggie dance or do you like chicken banana?
12: Mm.
13: You know, nobody's going to get upset. Don't worry. 8855-0920. Let us know.
12: I tell you what, you should put poll, okay?
13: Okay.
12: Poll.
13: On our
12: poll,
13: Instagram.
12: And then chicken banana or
13: the veggie dance.
12: The veggie dance.
13: Okay.
12: Because you know why? Up next, I'll be whipping out my naughty wheel
13: you're
12: once
13: whipping
12: again.
13: It out again.
12: And we'll need your responses on 8855-0920 as well.
13: Okay.
12: All right, up next, Charlie XCX. 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
1: On Queensway towards the AYE after Holland Road, avoid lane 2, an accident. Also on the BKE towards the PIE at Woodlands Avenue 3, a vehicle's broken down there. And Avenue 3, yes, that's what I mentioned. And on the PIE towards Tuas after Jalan Bahar, avoid the rightmost lane because of an accident, causing quite a bit of backup. 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

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It's Glenn and Angel, and it's time to spin my naughty wheel. 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
1: If you could look like any pop music star, who would it be?
2: Oh.
1: Okay, not really naughty, but, you know, kind of fun. If you could look like any pop music star, who would it be? I would like to look like Britney Spears.
2: Now or then?
1: Then, of course. She was so cute,
2: she
1: right?
2: She was, yeah, yeah.
1: She was
2: yeah.
1: so cute, that
2: she
1: face.
2: She was very,
1: no?
2: very cute. Yeah.
1: Britney Spears. Glennon would like to look like Britney Spears.
2: I'd like to look like Taylor Swift.
3: Ah.
2: Yeah, what was that?
1: She's got such a boring look, though.
2: No, but I like her look, and I like her fashion. I like her money. I like I don't particularly okay. like Travis, but I like her money. Did I mention that?
1: Yes.
2: Yeah. So yeah, Taylor Swift.
1: You know, Taylor Swift reminds me of a Sphinx cat.
2: She's very feline looking. Mm. She is. Yeah. Nothing wrong with looking like a cat.
1: Yeah. Let's ask our producers as well, Shalini, Susan.
3: Okay. Come up.
1: Who would you like to... Which pop star would you like to look like?
4: Wow, I need to think about this.
1: Really?
4: Yeah.
1: I thought about it real quick.
2: Come on, think faster.
1: 10 seconds.
4: Okay, the only name I have in mind is not really a pop star. Yeah, but I was going to say Zendaya.
1: Zendaya?
2: Ooh, okay. Zendaya.
4: She has one music, so I guess she is a pop star.
2: She is, yeah.
1: She looks like she could sing as well. So.
4: Yeah, she can.
2: She does
1: okay,
2: sing.
1: Okay, fine.
2: Yeah,
4: she does. Zendaya. She can dance, so... Yeah.
1: Okay,
2: yeah, Zendaya. I would change my mind. I like Zendaya as well.
4: No, Zendaya's mine.
2: Oh.
1: That's why.
2: Fine. I thought, what? No, we can't take the same. Okay, fine.
4: Yeah, we can.
2: Yeah, okay.
1: Shaysta?
2: I'll stay with Taylor then.
3: I was going to say Zendaya.
1: Zendaya.
3: She has one song. It's called Replay. So she's kind of a pop star.
1: Okay.
3: Zendaya has one song.
2: Are you picking Zendaya? Yeah. Yeah. No, I thought we said
3: okay,
2: Zendaya.
1: Ken, la. Ken.
3: Okay, wait. I have another one. She never really got that big with music, but Vanessa Hudgens.
2: Oh, I like her.
3: Yeah,
2: so she's cute.
3: I loved her.
2: High School Musical with Zac Efron.
3: Yeah.
2: Oh.
1: But she wasn't most popular for that. She was very popular for all her Christmas movies on Netflix.
2: That's true, yes.
1: She did so many of those. Very good actress, though.
2: But she started with High School Musical, and before that, I think she was like Nickelodeon or Disney or one of those kind of like
3: thingamajig
2: Disney. Yeah.
1: Okay.
2: So, she's pretty big.
1: So, Taylor Swift, Vanessa Hudgens.
2: Zendaya
1: and Britney Spears.
2: All girls. Okay, let us know. We'd like to hear which pop star you would like to look like. We have $150 worth of dining vouchers from Dallas Restaurant and Bar located at Boat Quay. And good news is they have their Schnitzel Sunday coming up at just $17 plus. You get to dig into crispy panko crushed chicken breast served with salad and fries.
1: That's always yummy.
2: Dallas.sg.
1: All right, it's 8:19.
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2: On the AYE towards Tuas after Buena Vista, look out for a broken down vehicle. Also, if you're traveling down Queensway towards the AYE, an accident after Holland Road in lane 2. Look out for that. On the BKE towards the PIE at Woodlands Avenue 3's entrance, another vehicle's having trouble there. Let us know if you spot anything. 8855-0920.
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1: She's a Welsh actress that actually gets to use her Welsh accent in the highly anticipated revenge thriller series Kill Jackie. And she says it was liberating. Catherine Zeta-Jones turns 57 today. It's the 25th of September.
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1: The junction of Lorong Asu and Hougang Avenue 1, those traffic lights are faulty. And if you're on the CTE heading towards the SLE at Ang Mo Kio Avenue 3's exit, look out for a vehicle that's broken down. Elsewhere on Simei Road to towards Upper Changi and Sims Avenue, look out for a broken down vehicle before Upper Changi Road East and avoid Lane 1. Wherever you are this Friday morning, stay safe.
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6: These are your news headlines. I'm Shazad Haq. Israeli Prime Minister Benjamin Netanyahu has defended his country's actions during a UN address, saying Israel didn't commit genocide against Palestinians, but prevented it. Dozens of delegates walked out as he began speaking, prompting Mr. Netanyahu to call them moral cowards. He also criticized New York Mayor Zoran Mamdani, who has described Mr. Netanyahu as the architect of a genocide against Palestinians. The 40-minute address came less than 5 weeks before Israel's October 27th general election. Several hundred protesters also gathered near the UN. An advisor to Iran's supreme leader has warned the Middle East conflict could expand to the Indian Ocean if the US launches further attacks. Yahya Rahim Safavi says the conflict has already spread from the Persian Gulf and the Strait of Hormuz to the Red Sea. He warned further fighting could extend to the Indian Ocean and possibly beyond. The warning comes as Iranian and US officials held talks in New York this week aimed at ending the conflict. Iran's conditions include lifting economic sanctions and the unconditional release of its frozen assets abroad. Chinese President Xi Jinping has urged the United States to formally oppose Taiwan independence. In the White House summit with President Donald Trump, Mr. Xi said Washington should adopt what he called the correct position on Taiwan. The proposed wording goes further than the previous U.S. position of saying it does not support Taiwan seeking formal independence. China considers the self-ruled island part of its territory, despite never having controlled it. Mr. Xi says handling Taiwan with prudence would prove a foundation for U.S.-China cooperation. President Trump has already delayed a planned $14 billion U.S. arms package for Taiwan for several months. In local news, about 50 people were evacuated after a fire broke out in an HDB flat in Pasir Ris yesterday. The SCDF said it was alerted to the fire at block 426 Pasir Ris Drive 6 at

0: was alerted to the fire at block 426 Pasir Ris Drive 6 at around 6:15 p.m. It added that black smoke was emitting from a unit on the 12th floor when firefighters arrived, who then had to force their way into the unit. About 50 people from the affected block were evacuated as a precaution. The cause of the fire is being investigated. The Singapore Food Agency is investigating the alleged sale of dog meat after social media posts advertising dishes and cuts of the meat surfaced online. The posts were allegedly shared in a Vietnamese Facebook community group, claiming the meat was imported from Vietnam. SFA says it has not approved any source of dog meat. Meat products can only be imported by licensed importers from accredited sources. Anyone convicted of selling meat products without a valid license or import permit can be fined up to $50,000, jailed for up to 2 years, or both.
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2: All right, it's Glenn and Angel together with Chaista and Shalini. It's a lovely Friday morning. Nice Yay. And cool. TGIF. Hope you've got like your evening planned. It's time to party.
3: Well, we've got our evening plan. And if you've got your invites, remember, we'll see you at the Jungle Ballroom at the Mondrian Hotel in Duxton at 6:45. That's when registration starts and the party starts at 7:30. Okay, speaking of party, we're asking if you could look like any pop star, pop music star, who would it be? Kelvin says, Lady Gaga, as I want to be the only person who can wear a lampshade to dinner and call it haute couture. Simon says, Sabrina Carpenter is my pop-up artist, and her song Espresso is my personal favorite. Ren, obviously, I mean, we didn't expect anything less. Annyeonghaseyo, she said, me want to be Jin from BTS. The height, the broad shoulders, that dashing look, and that angelic, handsome face.
2: I don't know, who's Jin?
3: Don't know. Who's Jin?
2: They all look the same.
3: Yeah, Ren, send us a picture. Ren. We have no idea.
2: They all look the same, right, Ren?
3: Let us know which music pop star you want to be. 8855-0920.
2: Her small eyes just turned really big. Anyway, here's Justin Bieber with Sorry on KISS 92.

0: Adela singing about Nicole Kidman there. That's the title of the song.
1: It is Nicole Kidman. That's right.
0: I used to like Nicole Kidman a lot until she overdid it with the cosmetic surgery and procedures and all that.
1: Yeah, even, yeah.
0: She looks horrible now.
1: She's looking kind of sinewy as well, which doesn't really suit her.
0: Mm. So women, just take note, okay? If you go for these cosmetic procedures and all that, which we are not against, you know, you just need to know how or when to stop.
1: Yes.
0: You know what I mean? Because some people, they do it so much. And then when the rest of us look at them, we go like, didn't your doctor advise you to like kind of stop some point?
1: You know what? I think we all need honest friends as well who will tell it to us like it is. Because you think about it, right? You look at these people, you're like, don't they have friends or family that actually tell them to stop? You know what I mean? Like the truth.
0: You want to try and keep it as natural as possible.
1: Absolutely.
0: Right?
1: Yeah, absolutely. Okay. So we're asking which pop music star you'd like to look like. And Elson says, I'd still like to remain Asian. So Aaron Kwok. I think his look attracts many ladies.
0: I love Aaron Kwok.
1: Rosé, the look I'm attracted to.
0: Mm.
1: Okay.
0: And speaking of aesthetic procedures and all that, Aaron Kwok is a great example of someone who knows
1: when
0: you know
1: stop.
0: Just how much. Yeah. He looks great.
1: He does, he does.
0: Is it natural? Of course not.
1: Bethlyn says, I want to be Ming Si. She's the one that married Mario Ho, the son of the late tycoon Stanley Ho. Yeah, so that's Ming Si. She's a model.
0: Pretty.
1: And I think she modeled for Victoria's Secrets as well. So that's who Bethlyn wants to look like. Miss Tay B, who wants to look like Dua Lipa. She's so beautiful. She's got a great voice, and I love her songs
0: much. Dua Lipa.
1: She's got a funny nose. That's just because she's Mrs. Callum Turner. That's why you don't like
0: that. That guy is an ugly guy as well.
1: He's attractive. I would say he's attractive. Let us know if you could look like any pop music star. Who would it be? 8855-0920.
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6: Yeah.
2: Kiss 92 weather.
0: Thundery showers mainly over northern and western Singapore in the afternoon. So don't forget to take that brolly along. Temperature will hit a high, so hot, 34 degrees Celsius.
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1: If you are around the Lorong Ah Soo and Hougang Avenue 1 area, look out for those traffic lights. They're not working. Also on the CTE towards the SLE at Ang Mo Kio Avenue 3's exit, a vehicle has broken down. Along Sime Road towards Upper Changi and Sims Avenue, do look out for a broken down vehicle before Upper Changi Road East. And if you're planning a trip up north across the causeway, it's 55 minutes via Woodlands and 35 minutes via Tuas.
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0: Cardi B featuring Bad Bunny and J Balvin. I Like It right here on Kiss 92. All the great songs in one place, coming on The Big Show and The Big Show TV in just a while. 9 a.m. live on YouTube as well as Facebook. Once again, our sexologist, Dr. Martha Tara Lee. And today, we are going to ask her if there is a cure for sex addiction.
1: Oh, wow. Okay, that's a topic. Tune in at 9 o'clock on Kiss 92's channels. It's Facebook and YouTube. So we're asking who you'd like to look like in terms of music pop stars. And Michelle says, I'd love to be Shakira. She has two kids and still looks amazing, and her career is stronger than ever. Best of all, her ex has to watch her light up the World Cup opening while he thought about what he lost. Power to the women. Suvi says, I'd like to be J-Lo. She's still looking fine in her 50s. She works so hard at the gym and her figure is stunning. She does look great. Okay, so we're going to give away the prize.
0: Yes, we are. Okay. We are. But before that, are we playing a voice note?
2: Hi, The Big Show. Given a choice, I would love to become Chia Eun Woo. If his feature is natural. Nobody watched Chia Eun Woo's drama for the drama, but for him. Yeah, thank you.
0: But I hear this Chia Eun Woo is a terrible
1: Chia
0: actor.
1: Chia Eun Woo.
0: Eun Woo.
1: Chia Eun Woo. I like, what's that guy I like? Min Ho Won? What?
0: Min
1: What's his name?
3: Lee Min Ho.
1: Lee Min Ho.
0: You know, I think Korean names are the hardest to remember. You know?
1: Yeah.
0: You know, I know, I mean, I watch a lot of Korean drama.
1: Yeah.
0: But I can never remember their names.
1: I feel like their names are all the same, but permutations, different permutations of each other.
0: But you know, earlier I said I would like to look like Britney Spears. I mean, I love Britney Spears. I'm a huge Britney Spears fan. But if I were to choose a, you know, a pop star, perhaps a guy, I would go with the guy from the Korean drama that I'm currently watching. What is it called?
3: King the Land.
0: King the Land.
1: King the Land.
0: King the Land. Okay. I just watched like the first episode. And what is that guy's name? King the Land.
3: Junho.
0: And he used to be from the boy band 2PM.
3: Yes, correct.
1: Oh, yeah. Junho.
0: Yeah. I like the way he looks.
1: Sounds like a song. J-Ho. That's the one. All right, we got to give away this prize. Chun Ming, thanks so much for messaging in. You would like to look like Choi San from 80s, especially when he was doing that chest pumping dance from the Bad Song, because that went viral.
0: Yeah, I love that chest pumping song.
1: I just watched the video. Yeah, that's pretty hot.
0: I just wish some women would do that chest bumping song as well.
1: Congratulations, $150 worth of dining vouchers from Dallas Restaurant and Bar.
0: All right, tomorrow we'll spin the naughty wheel once again.
1: Are you coming in tomorrow?
0: I knew she was going to say that. I'll spin the naughty wheel on my own while everyone takes a break on Saturday,
1: please,
0: right?
1: Yes, please.
0: Okay, we'll do it all over again on Monday, okay? Behind Closed Doors with Dr. Martha Tara Lee, coming up at 9.
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2: These are your news headlines. I'm Shahzad Haq. Iran's President Masoud Pezeshkian says the United States must decide when the war with Iran ends. Speaking to Fox News, he said Tehran does not want the conflict to continue, but said the decision rests with Washington. President Pezeshkian's comments follow an address to the UN General Assembly, where he said Iran would not surrender to US pressure. US President Donald Trump says an agreement could come soon, but has also threatened further action if there's no deal. Mr. Trump has cited weakening Iran's nuclear capabilities as a war objective. Meanwhile, Saudi Arabia says it intercepted 6 Houthi ballistic missiles targeting Taif and the Red Sea oil terminal of Yanbu. Warnings were also issued for Mecca, Jeddah and Tabuk. France says it will send soldiers, radars and defence systems to help protect Yanbu, Saudi Arabia's main crude export terminal on the Red Sea. Oil prices climbed about 3% following the attack, with Brent crude settling at $106.60 a barrel. CNN, MS Now and Politico have returned to the White House 6 days after President Donald Trump banned the 3 media outlets. Mr. Trump barred them on September 18th, accusing them of distributing what he called fake news and fiction and lies. Their access was restored after U.S. District Judge Timothy Kelly ruled the ban likely violated their constitutional due process rights. Reporters were initially turned away by the Secret Service on September 24th, despite the court order, but were allowed in around midday. The outlets had sued over the ban, arguing it violated constitutional protections for a free press. In local news, Singapore's calling for international cooperation on safeguards for increasingly powerful artificial intelligence systems. Senior Minister of State for Digital Development and Information, Tan Kiat Hau, says countries should find common ground, even if they regulate AI differently. He warned that competition in AI should not become reckless. Mr. Tan called for safeguards when systems cross key capability thresholds and greater information sharing when serious incidents occur. Singapore has joined more than 20 countries in backing international controls on frontier AI models. Mr. Tan says Singapore should focus on turning AI capabilities into economic and societal value rather than simply accumulating AI capacity. Part of a walking trail in Macritchie Reservoir Park next to the Singapore Island Country Club has been cordoned off after a huge hole in the ground was seen on Wednesday. PUB says it's investigating the cause of the hole, which is 60 centimetres wide and 50 centimetres deep. The National Water Agency says that while the hole has been filled, the cordon will remain to ensure public safety. It will monitor the stability of the ground and its surrounding areas over the next few days.
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2: In the Nations League, Arsenal's Kai Havertz and Sunderland's Brian Brobbey were both injured as the Netherlands drew 1-1 with Germany in Group B. Felix Metscher put Germany ahead before Liverpool's Cody Gakpo equalised in stoppage time. Havertz was forced off after taking a high boot to the knee, while Brobbey appeared to suffer a muscle injury. The match also marked the managerial debuts of Jurgen Klopp for Germany and Xavi Fernandez for the Netherlands. In Group D, Erling Haaland scored twice as Norway beat Denmark 3-2 in their opener. Oscar Bob put Norway ahead after 14 minutes before Haaland doubled the lead 4 minutes later. Mikael Damsgaard pulled one back for Denmark before the half-hour mark. And Rasmus Højlund equalised on the hour, but Haaland struck again in the 75th minute to secure Norway's victory. In Group G, Israel forward side Abu Farchi was sent off after scoring an equaliser in a 3-1 defeat by Austria. The 20-year-old received a second yellow card after grabbing the corner flag and using it to simulate firing a gun during his celebration. At the Asian Games, Japan has ended a 60-year wait for the men's team table tennis title, beating China 3-2 in the final. China had been chasing a 9th consecutive men's team gold. Japan's success was followed by another milestone in the pool, as 17-year-old Shin Ohashi broke the 200-meter breaststroke world record. Ohashi won his second gold of the Games in 2 minutes, 4.83 seconds, beating the previous world record set by China's Qin Hai Yang in 2023. And that's your sports update. I'm Shahzad Haque.
3: 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Are you

0: All right, shut the door. Thank you. It's Behind Closed Doors with our sexologist, Dr. Martha Tara Lee. Good morning.
1: Good morning.
2: Good morning, Dr. Lee. This is a fun topic, so we want to jump right in. How can we cure sex addiction?
0: And wait, and what is sex addiction? Because we all love sex, but how much is too much? I guess that's the question.
1: Yeah, so that's the thing. We often think that there's a limit to what we like. We stop ourselves from eating too much, but we definitely don't stop ourselves from working too much. When it comes to sex, I think a lot of people are fearful because we don't talk about sex in general as a society. And we have been told our whole lives, okay, sex is dirty, taboo, sensitive, things like that. So when it comes to sex addiction, it has to do with intense sexual thoughts, urges and behaviors that feels impossible to control. So you cannot control yourself and causes serious problems in your life. And of course, a key component actually is the distress around it. So there are people with high sex drives, as we know it, but if it doesn't cause distress, it doesn't cause problems in your life, you can still function. For instance, you can still function, go to work. Then that's not a sex addiction.
2: Like function and not feel like you need to jump someone kind of thing. Because that is lack of self-control, right? Which could be an addiction.
1: Yes. So last week we talked about, can we control ourselves? Our prefrontal cortex is the one that actually helps us to control our urges. So the more you practice using that, the easier it will be to control yourself, manage yourself. Mm-hmm. And this is different. So a lot of people call it sex addiction, but actually the correct term for it is compulsive sexual behavior disorder. And it's actually not in the psychiatric manual, meaning it is treated as an addiction issue by doctors. So they do give addiction medication, but the psychiatric diagnostic manual actually is not there. The term sex addiction is not there. Compulsive sexual desire disorder is not there. Instead, what they do, the DSM guide 5, is they just put it under sexual disorder under others, not defined.
0: But when they're given medication, are you thinking what I'm thinking?
2: Yeah, absolutely. Chemical castration.
0: Yeah.
2: But I just wanted to go back. Wait, before you go into chemical castration, you're saying because it's not in the psychological manual, so it's not they don't see it as a psychological issue, but they see it as a physical issue? Is that what it is?
1: Because if you just treat it as a physical issue, you can actually give them things to lower their sexual urges, such as antidepressants.
2: Which is also where the chemical castration comes in, right? Where it lowers their need or urge to want to jump on someone.
1: Yeah, the thing about chemical castration is so harmful because it also can have other side effects. It doesn't just lower your testosterone. It actually does a lot of other things, such as inclination towards going towards depression. It affects the way you think and look at life. So there are actually countries that have banned this because they consider it a violation of human rights.
0: Yeah, but I think, you know, we don't even have to wait for that point where it becomes, you know, compulsive and as Angel said, you know, you want to jump, you know, on people and stuff like that. Because you mentioned that if a person is afflicted with sex addiction, it means it disrupts his or her life.
1: Yeah.
0: Correct? So even if it's just thinking about sex, that can disrupt your life.
2: Yeah, for sure.
0: You know,
2: and
0: I think I read a survey recently that people think about sex on average 20 times a day. So you're talking about, like, if it's a sex addict, this person will be thinking about sex like maybe 100 times a day.
1: Yeah, so my clients actually become really, really distracted and affected by it because of how often it happens. We actually can learn how to control our thoughts. And so a lot of people just think about sex because it's also a way that you feel alive. It can make you feel tingles and different kinds of sensation, maybe keep you awake or alert in a meeting. And you feel that that helps you to pass time, but actually the more you practice being able to redirect your thoughts, the easier it will be.
0: Okay, let's continue to talk to Dr. Martha Tara Lee on The Big Show TV. Sounds like sex is bad.
1: No.
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1: Well, it looks like there is nothing to let you know about except this one situation on Ang Mo Kio Avenue 3 heading towards the CTE, a broken down vehicle in lane 2. Other than that, looks like it's all clear. 8855-0920.
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3: Welcome back to The Big Show and The Big Show TV. We are live right now on Facebook as well as YouTube. But if you're not watching us on either and you're just listening to us, we hope you're enjoying yourself. We're talking about sex addiction and how we can cure sex addiction. But based on what we've been talking about, Dr. Lee, I don't think there are many sex addicts here in Singapore.
4: I don't think so. I think a lot of people just use this term very loosely without really understanding the true definition of it. So when it comes to addiction, it has to do with loss of control, distress, real world harm, and cannot stop despite trying.
3: Yeah, because the bar here in Singapore is not very high.
4: I think
3: you think a little bit more about sex than
1: you're just
3: the
1: like,
3: majority of people, you are already thinking like, oh my goodness, am I normal?
1: Once a week also, or something.
4: Yes. Also, let's not forget, being Asians, I think a lot of people will not seek help. The whole taboo-ness around this, our values. So people get distressed because they feel it's a moralistic kind of a view, you know, like I shouldn't do it at all. And the shame around it. So there have been studies that say a lot of porn users, they have a lot of shame around it, but actually they are not heavy users. So morally they disapprove of themselves, and then it causes a lot of distress, a lot of conflict within themselves, and that sensation can feel like addiction. But actually the behavior is unremarkable. Like, it's actually more common than they think. So I do have clients who hold themselves to pretty high standard.
3: So if you're a porn addict, are you also then a sex addict?
4: No, not necessarily, because porn is a form of consumption, right? And it is a behavior that can cause distress.
3: It's so bad though, because I mean, it's so easy to get addicted to porn, and that will lead to a lot of other problems.
4: So there's a difference between watching it and the guilt around it. So is it the watching that is doing harm, or the guilt around it?
1: There's a lot of self-deprecating behavior here, isn't it? Because you're saying, oh, because I do it, that means I must be this person and all that.
3: Yeah.
4: Yes.
1: So I was looking up online. There are lots of tests to test if you're a sex addict.
4: Yes,
1: but of course, we take this very loosely, right? These are not like, you need to go and see someone if you actually think you are. But also a word came up, hypersexuality. Is that the same thing? Because it says here it's marked by intense, recurring sexual urges, fantasies, or behaviors that feel hard to control and cause distress or problems in daily life.
4: So that's hyposexual desire. So hypo means low and hyper means high. But we don't really use this definition because they tried to put this into the DSM guide in 2010, and it didn't go through. It was rejected in 2013, and actually this term was only accepted by WHO on 2019, and the American Society of Addictions Medication only had this legitimized the sex addiction as a legitimate addiction only in 2011. So what I'm trying to say is a lot of these things are only being lobbied by different parties, you know, the sex positive parties, and then the addictions party, and then the medical industry. So I do want to say that even the experts themselves are actually in a lot of conflict around the terms and the definitions.
1: So it's very new in that
4: it's still
1: aspect.
4: Relatively new, right? In less than 10 years.
3: I'm starting to feel like if both parties, if a couple are both hypo, there'll be less problems.
1: Hypo.
3: You know what I mean? So hypo and hyper.
1: Yeah.
3: Right? Because it's only when you're hyper and one is hypo that you have all these problems. But if both are like hypo, I think there'll be more peace, you know?
1: And if both are hyper, that would be perfect?
3: Not necessarily as well.
1: That's true.
4: Yeah, so the issue is when there's distress, and my clients only bother to come in when it's causing distress in the relationship.
3: Okay. All right, it's 9:21.
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1: On the SLE towards the BKE after the TPE, look out for a broken down vehicle. Also on Ang Mo Kio Avenue 3 towards the CTE, a broken down vehicle after the exit to the CTE, avoid lane 2. On the BKE towards the PIE at Woodlands Avenue 3's entrance, another vehicle has broken down there as well. And finally, on Choa Chu Kang Road, a broken down vehicle before Upper Bukit Timah Road in lane 2. This is in the direction of Woodlands and Bukit Timah. Wherever you are, stay safe.
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1: He rose to fame as Luke Skywalker in the original Star Wars trilogy from 1977 to 1983. Mark Richard Hamill turns 75 today. It's Friday, September 25th.
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5: These are your news headlines. I'm Shahzad Haq. Iran's President Masoud Pezeshkian says the United States must decide when the war with Iran ends. Speaking to Fox News, he said Tehran does not want the conflict to continue, but said the decision rests with Washington. President Pezeshkian's comments follow an address to the UN General Assembly, where he said Iran would not surrender to US pressure. US President Donald Trump says an agreement could come soon, but has also threatened further action if there's no deal. Mr. Trump has cited weakening Iran's nuclear capabilities as a war objective. Meanwhile, Saudi Arabia says it intercepted 6 Houthi ballistic missiles targeting Taif and the Red Sea oil terminal of Yanbu. Warnings were also issued for Mecca, Jeddah and Tabuk. France says it will send soldiers, radars and defence systems to help protect Yanbu, Saudi Arabia's main crude export terminal on the Red Sea. Oil prices climbed about 3% following the attack, with Brent crude settling at $106.60 a barrel. CNN, MS Now and Politico have returned to the White House 6 days after President Donald Trump banned the 3 media outlets. Mr. Trump barred them on September 18th, accusing them of distributing what he called fake news and fiction and lies. Their access was restored after U.S. District Judge Tim

0: ICE. Their access was restored after U.S. District Judge Timothy Kelly ruled the ban likely violated their constitutional due process rights. Reporters were initially turned away by the Secret Service on September 24th, despite the court order, but were allowed in around midday. The outlets had sued over the ban, arguing it violated constitutional protections for a free press. In local news, Singapore's calling for international cooperation on safeguards for increasingly powerful artificial intelligence systems. Senior Minister of State for Digital Development and Information, Tan Kiat Hau, says countries should find common ground, even if they regulate AI differently. He warned that competition in AI should not become reckless. Mr. Tan called for safeguards when systems cross key capability thresholds and greater information sharing when serious incidents occur. Singapore has joined more than 20 countries in backing international controls on frontier AI models. Mr. Tan says Singapore should focus on turning AI capabilities into economic and societal value rather than simply accumulating AI capacity. Part of a walking trail in Macritchie Reservoir Park next to the Singapore Island Country Club has been cordoned off after a huge hole in the ground was seen on Wednesday. PUB says it's investigating the cause of the hole, which is 60 centimetres wide and 50 centimetres deep. The National Water Agency says that while the hole has been filled, the cordon will remain to ensure public safety. It will monitor the stability of the ground and its surrounding areas over the next few days.
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4: On Stamford Road towards Victoria Street, look out for a broken down vehicle after Northbridge Road in lane 1. Also on the SLE towards the BKE, a broken down vehicle after the TPE. That's it for now. Let us know if you're safe. 8855-0920.
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6: We are learning so much from Dr. Martha Tara Lee this morning. The question today that we're asking is, how can we cure sex addiction? And so far we've been talking about this for the past half an hour, and I have learned this.
4: Tell us.
6: Okay, I have learned that you are only a sex addict if you go to the extreme.
4: Yeah.
6: Okay, so for example, you know, we have all our sex offenders and all that.
4: Yes.
6: Right? Mm-hmm. Sex offenders who are now in jail. You know, your rapists, your people
4: pedophiles
6: who molest.
4: And all that. Yeah.
6: Pedophiles and all that. So, that's criminal, right? And all of them have to be sex addicts. You agree with me?
7: No.
6: No, okay. But that's my definition. If you go to jail for some sex offense and all that, you must be some kind of sex addict. Because then there are this other group of people who are just highly sexed, who think about sex quite often and who enjoy sex, but in a harmless way. You're not harming anybody.
7: Mm.
6: You know what I mean? Why do you disagree with me when I say the criminals who have who are in jail for sex offences are not sex addicts?
7: Let's not forget that sex is not just about sex. Sex is also power over someone. When you rape someone, you are actually harming them, you are asserting your power over them. You may be entitled, you may be just focused on taking what you want from them, but you may not necessarily be having a lot of sex all the time.
6: Okay.
7: It's not that you are out of control as well.
6: But would you still recommend chemical castration for anyone who commits, you know, such a horrible offense like rape?
7: Yeah, that's the problem, because a lot of these fears are, what do you do with them? You can't keep them in jail forever. In Singapore, you can only keep
6: them... Cut their appendage off!
7: No. That's not chemical castration. It there's no cutting of anything. It's just being on anti-androgens. Yeah. Yeah, we are not... don't confuse the castration with any...
4: chemical castration.
7: Yes.
6: I think
7: correct.
6: That is something that I think many people... will never forgive. If you ask someone, like, what should the penalty be for someone, for a rapist?
4: Well, let's ask Dr. Martha.
6: Everyone will say, cut it off.
4: What would you say is for a sex abuser, besides chemical castration, which has been brought up, what do you think is a good penalty?

0: punishment?
1: Yeah, I really think rehabilitation, counseling, getting to the root of issues, trauma, addiction. So I think what happens with a lot of men is they see things, you know, like out of anger, of course. This is a very, very charged topic, right? People who do harm to others in this form of way. But how do you really treat or cure these people? That's where the more compassionate, humanistic point of view comes in, the counseling, the trauma work. But in China, yes, they have the death penalty.
2: Wait.
3: For sex offenders?
1: Yes.
3: Oh.
2: Excuse me?
3: Any kind of sex offender?
1: I'm not sure what are their criteria, but yeah. I have read of certain sex offenders, they go for the death penalty.
2: I say
3: you really go all the way. But I mean,
1: because
3: have
1: you
3: seen
1: can't
3: some
1: fix
3: of
1: them,
3: these?
1: What will you do?
3: Yeah.
2: No, that's why I said just cut it off, lah. At least the person is still.
1: No, I can tell you
2: alive.
1: They can still penetrate with their fingers, with sex toys, oh with their gosh. Mouth.
3: That is true. That is very, very true. There's
1: if they want
3: ways.
1: To do harm, you can do harm in so many ways.
2: Yeah, but still, I think that death penalty for that is a little harsh, I feel. Okay, anyway, that's all the time we have for you this morning, Dr. Martha Tarley.
1: Yeah, I'm glad that we covered this topic and people are more informed. Thank you so much for having me. But
3: definitely something to think about over the weekend.
2: But can you just find out, like, the official figures here in Singapore, how many people have been actually diagnosed with, sex addiction? Then the next time when you come back
1: cannot
2: on...
1: find.
2: What do you mean?
1: Find.
2: How can you not find?
1: Okay, because there are
2: you're
1: those
2: Dr. Martha
1: Tarley.
2: Can't you go to some hospital and find out?
3: It's not the real number.
1: Yeah, that's the thing. That's the private numbers, which is, of course, kept confidential, and then there's the public one, which actually is not really put out there.
2: Oh,
3: so
1: no, I cannot find it for you.
2: Okay,
1: but
2: then.
1: Glenn Ong can go and find it.
3: Okay, ChatGPT.
2: our producers will also help out.
3: Okay,
2: thank you very much, Dr. Martha Tarley. We're going to take a break from behind closed doors for 2 weeks. We'll see you in 2 weeks' time, okay?
1: Okay, thank
2: all
1: you.
2: Right. Thank you. Up next, Timbaland featuring Katy Perry. This is If We Ever Meet Again on KISS 92.

0: Glenn, Angel and Tim. 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KISS 92. Coming up next, Hot Takes with Carrie Chong. 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
8: All right, expect showers this afternoon. Temperature will hit a high of 34.
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0: Chaperone, Pink Pony Club, right here on Kiss 92, all the great songs in one place.
1: And we'd like to thank Dr. Martha Tarley for coming in and talking about sex addiction. If you miss any of that, you can always head to our YouTube channel. It's Kiss 92 FM. And we'd also like to say congratulations to May for winning our Spot the Difference contest. You've won $150. You've won a $150 mixed weekday lunch dining voucher to enjoy at their Chip B Gardens outlet. So May said Shalini has gone from producing the magic to mysterious disappearing from the sequel. Okay, you're very well spotted.
0: Happy Mid-Autumn Festival!
1: Yay!
0: Want to celebrate? You can at the Science Center.
1: Yes, it's the Celestial Nights. It's actually already running. Two more days, actually, to go at Science Center and Japanese Garden. You get to walk the illuminated Ooh. Celestial Trail featuring deep space displays.
0: Spectacular.
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0: Yes.
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1: Wow.
0: That
1: sounds fantastic. If you want to find out more about Celestial Nights, the website is science.edu.sg. Sounds
0: All right.
1: like fun.
0: Time for us to check on out of here.
1: And yes.
0: Really, are we checking
1: yes,
0: out?
1: Yes, yes.
0: Oh,
1: we really,
0: I got it
1: really
0: right today.
1: Oh, my gosh. First time.
0: All right. Carrie Chung is your company till... Wait, hold on. But before that, for those of you who are coming this evening for our
1: party.
0: Mm-hmm. Kiss 92's birthday party at the Mondrian Jungle Ballroom.
1: Yep.
0: We'll see you guys there at 5 p.m.
1: No. Huh? Registration starts at 6:45. Party starts at 7:30. Remember to come dressed up to the jungle theme.
0: Why not earlier? If someone had asked me, I would have like said, let's start earlier, man. Let's go, man.
1: Yeah. People have to work, Glenn.
0: Which means we're only going to party for 2 hours.
1: I mean, just because we finish at 10 a.m. doesn't mean everybody else does.
0: I can't remember the last time I just partied for 2 hours only.
1: You can carry on after that.
0: I think I was like,
1: 12?
0: 17?
1: Okay,
0: but anyway, we're going to have a great party anyway.
1: Say goodbye.
0: Okay. And of course, look forward to what we are all going to be dressed in this evening. Huh? That's a surprise.
1: Oh, the pressure.
0: I'm sure all of you will be attending will be very impressed with what we are all going to be coming in. Especially me. Look out. Okay. See you later, alligator.
1: After a while, crocodile.
0: Hey, that's an idea, man. I'll come as a boy.
1: Boya?
0: No, better not. Better not turn up as a boya.
1: Say goodbye, Glenn.
0: Okay. Goodbye. Carrie Chong's your company till 1 p.m. today. TGIF!
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3: 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In the afternoons on Kiss 92. 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
2: These are your news headlines. I'm Shazad Haque. Israeli Prime Minister Benjamin Netanyahu has defended his country's actions against Palestinians, telling the United Nations Israel did not commit genocide, but prevented it. Dozens of delegates walked out as he began his 40-minute address, prompting Mr. Netanyahu to call them moral cowards. He also criticized New York Mayor Zoran Mamdani, who has described him as the architect of a genocide against Palestinians. Outside the UN, at least 30 people were arrested during protests. Oscar-winning actor Susan Sarandon and Emmy winner Hannah Einbinder were among those detained. Ukrainian President Volodymyr Zelensky has met senior Wall Street executives in New York to attract investment for Ukraine's reconstruction. More than two dozen U.S. companies attended, including BlackRock, Franklin Templeton, and State Street. Talks focused on helping Ukraine through winter and supporting its economy as Russian strikes deepen its budget crisis. Participants also discussed setting up a sovereign wealth fund. Citigroup's chief executive says the private sector will play an essential role in reconstruction. The daily cost of the war has risen to about $190 million this year. U.S. bond yields have surged to their highest levels in decades as rising oil prices fuel concerns over inflation and further interest rate hikes. The 30-year Treasury yield climbed to 5.48%, its highest since 2004, while the 10-year yield reached 5.2%, its highest since 2007. Brent crude rose more than 3% to nearly $107 a barrel following a Houthi missile attack on Saudi Arabia. Traders now see a 71% chance of a Federal Reserve rate hike next month, up from 53% previously. Higher bond yields also pressured stocks, with the Dow Jones falling 0.31%. Pakistan has deployed 22,000 security personnel and blocked major routes into Islamabad ahead of a protest calling for the release of jailed former Prime Minister Imran Khan. Shipping containers have been used to seal off highways, entry points and major intersections before the demonstration takes place on Sunday. Khan has been jailed since August 2023. His Pakistan Tehreek-e-Insaf party says almost 1,500 activists have been detained. His three sisters have also been placed under 30-day preventive detention, while dozens of lawmakers, regional leaders and opposition activists have been rounded up. Electric vehicle sales are surging across Europe as higher fuel prices increase the cost of running petrol and diesel cars. Registrations of fully electric vehicles jumped 52% in August from a year earlier. Germany recorded a 75% increase, while sales in Europe more than doubled. Through August, more than one in three vehicles sold in Europe had a plug, up from just over one in four. In Germany, charging an electric vehicle at home costs about 70% less than fueling a petrol car. Chinese brands also captured nearly 12% of new car sales.
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4: So many reasons to smile, mainly because it's Friday, TGIF. Also, it is Mid-Autumn Festival today. Full moon tonight. 中秋节快乐. And Kiss 92 birthday party tonight. If you got invites already, we'll see you there. Don't forget the theme is Jungle Safari, so come dress up, okay? We'll bring the drinks and the bar bites. You just have to show up. All right, it's Carrie Chong with you all the way till 1 o'clock. Happy Friday. Still to come, our hot take of the day. Let's talk mooncakes. Yeah. Olivia Rodrigo as well as something called Getting Back. This is Capital Cities, safe and sound here on Kiss 92. Good morning.

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0: Lopez and David Guetta and Save Me Tonight on Kiss 92. All the great songs in one place. Good morning. It's Carrie Chong with you on a Friday.
1: You know what?
2: The hot take of the day.
0: So, seeing how it is Mid-Autumn Festival today, right? Full moon tonight. Let's talk mooncakes. Baked mooncakes are the real MVP. Snow skin mooncakes? Basically, just refrigerated mochi with a filling. Yeah, there I said it. So I am camp baked mooncakes. Gotta be traditional. Gotta come with the lotus paste and the double yolk. You know, the more the merrier. Snow skin, my kids love it. What can I say? All right, 8855-0920. Let's start a war. WhatsApp or drop me a voice note. That's our hot take of the day. Which camp do you belong to? Baked or snow skin? Time check, it's 10:16.
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2: KISS 92 weather.
0: According to the weatherman, showers in the afternoon. Temperature high of 34 degrees and a low of 25.
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0: Baby, I'm back. It is a Friday. Good morning. It's Carrie Chong with you on Kiss 92.
1: You know what?
2: The hot take of the day.
0: Okie dokie, so let's talk mooncakes since it is Zhongqiujie today, where we're supposed to eat mooncakes, drink some Chinese tea, and Shangyue. That means admire the full, bright, beautiful moon. Baked mooncakes are the real deal, okay? Snow skin mooncakes, essentially just mochi with a filling. What do you think? Daniel, snow skin for me, please. No! Because that's what my wife Eileen and my daughter Kaylee loves, I follow them lah. Anyway, the normal one depends. Sometimes good, sometimes not so good. Snow skin, 99% tastes okay, not too dry. Chris says, me baked. Snow skin must depend on the filling inside. I guess my daughters like the one from Raffles Hotel, you know, the truffle champagne. They have atas. I'm like, no, I'm not buying that. Kelvin, not a fan of mooncakes, whether it's snow skin or baked. All the mooncakes I receive, just give it away. How come never can share this direction? Hello? I used to like it when I was a kid, but as time went by, I just lost interest. I'll tell you why baked mooncakes, in my opinion, are the real deal. They have better flavor contrast, right? There's the salty egg yolk, there's the rich lotus paste, the crust that is sometimes caramelized and really fragrant. It all works together. Snow skin is just a mushy paste. And I know what some people are saying, hey, Nola, the baked mooncakes are too rich. It's too sweet. I mean, if you wanted something light and refreshing, you'd order a yuzu sorbet. You know what I mean? So get in, weigh in. What do you think? 8855-0920. Baked traditional mooncakes are the MVP.
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4: The 70T mixes two core concepts. Yeah, we want to build a car that's extremely sporty, but at the same time builds on a lot of functionality. It has extremely long wheelbase, 2,900mm, mixed with these very short overhangs that leads to an extremely sexy

0: ESE 2900mm mixed with these very short overhangs that leads to extremely sexy proportions. You can feel these two worlds coming together, the sports world together with this functionality, almost SUV type of space inside. We don't only imagine the kind of person that will drive the car. We imagine what kind of person that future customer wants to aspire to be. We try to push boundaries in design to hopefully define what's next and build on what we believe is the future of car culture.
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4: These are your news headlines. I'm Shahzad Haq. Israeli Prime Minister Benjamin Netanyahu has defended his country's actions against Palestinians, telling the United Nations Israel did not commit genocide, but prevented it. Dozens of delegates walked out as he began his 40-minute address, prompting Mr. Netanyahu to call them moral cowards. He also criticized New York Mayor Zoran Mamdani, who has described him as the architect of a genocide against Palestinians. Outside the UN, at least 30 people were arrested during protests. Oscar-winning actor Susan Sarandon and Emmy winner Hannah Einbinder were among those detained. Ukrainian President Volodymyr Zelensky has met senior Wall Street executives in New York to attract investment for Ukraine's reconstruction. More than two dozen U.S. companies attended, including BlackRock, Franklin Templeton, and State Street. Talks focused on helping Ukraine through winter and supporting its economy as Russian strikes deepen its budget crisis. Participants also discussed setting up a sovereign wealth fund. Citigroup's chief executive says the private sector will play an essential role in reconstruction. The daily cost of the war has risen to about $190 million this year. U.S. bond yields have surged to their highest levels in decades as rising oil prices fuel concerns over inflation and further interest rate hikes. The 30-year Treasury yield climbed to 5.48%, its highest since 2004, while the 10-year yield reached 5.2%, its highest since 2007. Brent crude rose more than 3% to nearly $107 a barrel following a Houthi missile attack on Saudi Arabia. Traders now see a 71% chance of a Federal Reserve rate hike next month, up from 53% previously. Higher bond yields also pressured stocks, with the Dow Jones falling 0.31%. Pakistan has deployed 22,000 security personnel and blocked major routes into Islamabad ahead of a protest calling for the release of jailed former Prime Minister Imran Khan. Shipping containers have been used to seal off highways, entry points and major intersections before the demonstration takes place on Sunday. Khan has been jailed since August 2023. His Pakistan Tehreek-e-Insaf party says almost 1,500 activists have been detained. His three sisters have also been placed under 30-day preventive detention, while dozens of lawmakers, regional leaders and opposition activists have been rounded up. Electric vehicle sales are surging across Europe as higher fuel prices increase the cost of running petrol and diesel cars. Registrations of fully electric vehicles jumped 52% in August from a year earlier. Germany recorded a 75% increase, while sales in Europe more than doubled. Through August, more than one in three vehicles sold in Europe had a plug, up from just over one in four. In Germany, charging an electric vehicle at home costs about 70% less than fueling a petrol car. Chinese brands also captured nearly 12% of new car sales.
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0: Vites. Can't wait to see you there. It's Kerry Chong with you on a Friday. Happy Mid-Autumn Festival.
1: You know what?
2: The hot take of the day.
0: All right, so traditional baked mooncakes are the real MVP. Snow skin mooncakes, basically just mochi with a filling. Ha, what do you think? Yvonne, who sent me photos of her durian snow skin mooncakes from JB, 12 pieces, SGD $61. Not bad. I think if there's one flavor that works with snow skin, it's durian. Because, you know, the durian paste must be cold and then it's really nice and refreshing. Elle, who says, as a kid, snow skin was the cool stuff, but now old already. Only love the traditional mooncake. Best part is I hate the yolk. So the second I open a mooncake, my wife and kid immediately teleport to my side to claim their golden treasure. I love it. Why though? Must have the baked mooncakes with yolks la. Double yolk sometimes not even enough, okay, for everyone to share. Because once you slice it up, right, some parts don't get any yolk. Then I'm like, ooh, annoyed. Okay, Riggs, good morning to you. I just had my first mooncake recently and I think I got the baked one. I was genuinely surprised. Very nice. I might need to try snow skin to give you a fair review next. Yay! That's what we're talking about today. Our hot take of the day, baked mooncakes, man. The real deal. No two ways about it. And you know, sometimes when a mooncake is too sweet, right? The baked ones, you're really judging bad mooncakes. Yeah, the skin is too thick or the lotus paste is not balanced in terms of sweetness. Ha, you haven't had the good stuff. Not that I've had any recently. The ones that I had were free. Yeah, somebody came round to our house and then passed us these two mooncakes. It was pandan flavor, which is not bad, but there was no egg yolk. So yeah, I had some just to satisfy the craving, but where to get like good traditional baked mooncakes with really fresh egg yolk? Now, like today, can I just go out there and buy some? Are they on discount? Because, you know, this is the last day, the actual day of Mid-Autumn Festival. Tell me, 8855-0920. Coming up, a traffic update for you.
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0: Roadworks on the PIE towards Tuas. This is after Clementi and CTE towards AYE at Ang Mo Kio Avenue 1 exit as well. And then ECP towards City after Rochow Road. Avoid lane 1 because of roadworks. A vehicle has broken down on the Tuas Viaduct towards Tuas South before Tuas West Road. Avoid lane 2. Buckle up, drive safe on a Friday.
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0: Sienna Spiro and I on this hill. Love this one. Here on Kiss 92 with me, Carrie Chong. Good morning.
1: You know what?
2: The hot take of the day.
0: Okay, before we get into that, right? Do you remember we also used to eat, along with mooncakes at Mid-Autumn Festival, the piggy biscuits, the pig in a basket? Those are so nostalgic. I mean, I don't love the taste of them because they tend to be a bit dry, but I just like the idea of a pig in the basket. Turns out bakers originally made them out of leftover mooncake crust dough because they had no expensive fillings, right? So that was known as the poor man's mooncake. So cute la. So I was asking for recommendations on traditional baked mooncakes. Where can I find some good ones today, right? Clarence says, go to Park Hotel. We like it because it's not too sweet. You can try, walk in, but we always pre-order 3 to 5 days ahead. Oops. Okay, this is from Germs, who says, I'm a traditional mooncake guy. Yay! Red bean or basic white lotus paste for me. But for the champagne chocolate truffle snow skin ones from Raffles Hotel. Hotel, divine. You and my kids, right? Expensive days, la. Atas, I tell you. I told them, sorry, not this year. Unless somebody wants to gift it to us, then you'll get to enjoy some champagne truffle mooncakes from Raffles Hotel. Raffles Hotel, are you listening to this? Clifford, good morning. Yes, we will see you tonight at the party. But he says, try Pine Gardens at Ang Mo Kio Avenue 5. Ooh. Okay, last minute mooncake shopping. I will go check it out. All right, coming up, we got your news headlines. Don't go anywhere.
2: K-I-S-S. 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
4: right?
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4: so cute, that
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4: no?
5: very cute. Yeah.
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2: These are your news headlines. I'm Shahzad Haq. Singapore has joined more than 20 countries backing international controls on increasingly powerful artificial intelligence models. Senior Minister of State for Digital Development and Information, Tan Kiat Hau, says countries need common safeguards even if their approaches to regulating AI differ. He warned against allowing competition in the technology to become reckless. Mr. Tan also called for safeguards when AI systems cross key capability thresholds and greater information sharing following serious incidents. He says Singapore's focus should be on turning AI capabilities into economic and societal value, rather than simply accumulating AI capacity. Prosecutors have issued stern warnings to two former Sembcorp Marine executives after dropping corruption-related charges against them. Former President and CEO Wong Wen Sun and former Jurong Shipyard Senior General Manager Lee Fuk Kang have been acquitted of all charges. Mr. Wong had allegedly conspired with Mr. Lee to make payments to advance Sembcorp Marine's subsidiary's business interests in Brazil. Prosecutors reviewed the case after related criminal proceedings in Brazil were dismissed. The state courts subsequently granted both men discharges amounting to acquittals. Mr. Wong had also been accused of instructing employees to remove an email containing evidence of alleged bribes. A Straits Times team has won a Singapore Exchange Award for an interactive quiz explaining how the local stock market works. Seven ST journalists received the SGX Orb Award for an experiential treat. The 10-question quiz tested readers on Singapore stocks, covering share offerings, investment returns, dividends, short selling, and rules for listed companies. It's the second consecutive year The Straits Times has won the category. Winners across five categories were announced at SGX's 9th annual awards. Submissions were judged by representatives from the fund management industry and academia, with The Edge Singapore winning Story of the Year. Singapore, Brunei, Indonesia and Malaysia will jointly nominate traditional Malay dance form Zapin for UNESCO's Intangible Cultural Heritage List. The four countries aim to submit the bid in March 2027, with a decision expected 2 to 3 years later. It will be Singapore's first joint nomination of a performing art and its fourth UNESCO Intangible Cultural Heritage bid. Zapin is believed to have reached the Malay archipelago between the 13th and 15th centuries and combines choreographed dance with traditional music. Singapore's previous nominations include hawker culture in 2020 and the kebaya in 2024. And finally, all building work sites in Singapore will require fire retardant scaffold netting from 2027, following a Hong Kong apartment fire that killed 168 people last November. Minister of State for Manpower Dinesh Vasudash says the requirement will apply to projects awarded from March next year. Scaffold netting used outside buildings must meet established international fire test standards identified by the Ministry of Manpower and the Singapore Civil Defence Force. The measure is aimed at reducing fire risks at construction sites.
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4: Hello, hello, and welcome into a Friday. It's going to be an awesome one because we can't wait to party with you. Tonight at Jungle Ballroom at Mondrian Hotel. Kiss 92 turns 14 this year, and thank you so much for all the love. We love you too. Mwah, mwah, mwah. All right, still to come as well, your chance to win my last set of vouchers worth $150 to go to Bonfire Tavern for some hearty eats and epic games. So don't miss out on that. It's Carrie Chong with you. Happy Friday. MKTO coming up with Classic. Love that one. Here is some Halsey and Without Me on Kiss 92. All the great songs in one place.

0: Brand new this week on our playlist, Bang Bang, Toy Gun. That's Avery Cochran. Right here on KISS 92. Good morning. It's a Friday and Singapore's largest inclusive arts festival, Shaping Hearts, is now open at Punggol Digital District till 27th of September, which is this weekend, 10 a.m. to 8 p.m. Go on down and check them out. I mean, it's a showcase of artwork by artists with disabilities. Show some love and support them. And in case you are thinking of purchasing the artworks, right, they are also available online at shop.shapinghearts.cdc.gov.sg. All proceeds will go to the artists directly in supporting them to do more good work. Once again, Shaping Hearts is happening now at Punggol Digital District, 10 a.m. to 8 p.m. Big shout out to everyone at Shaping Hearts. Thank you very much. Okay, so coming up next in a bit as well on the watch list, I've got not one, but not two, but three shows you can binge this weekend, one of which I've already finished with the kids. Very invested, I tell you. So stay close right here on KISS 92. Time check, it is 11:16.
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3: What's up? It's Shania, your music owl with The Vibe Check. The helicopter hand dance may be tricky to do in Cat's Eyes Gabriella, but getting the song out was even harder. Originally written by Charlie XCX, it was offered to Brazilian pop diva Anitta, Little Mix, and then Rita Ora. All recorded versions, but nothing official dropped. That was until Cat's Eye got their hands on it and literally said, hands off. Don't miss a beat. 8 p.m. tonight.
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2: KISS 92 weather.
0: Well, it looks like it's a hot day out there. Yeah, the haze situation, not too bad. Moderate as far as 24-hour PSI reading goes. And temperature range from 25 to 34 degrees Celsius.
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0: Kiss 92, that's Mark Ronson featuring Bruno Mars with some Uptown Funk. It is a Friday, and every Friday we do this.
1: The watch list.
0: All right, so what is on Carrie Chong's watch list? Let's go. Quite a number of shows. I'm an expert multitasker when it comes to binging. Today, not one, not two, but three shows that I would recommend. Two are in the same genre, which we are very familiar with. Physical 100, it's back. Yeah, it all started with the Korean version. Then we had Physical Asia. Now, Mexico and Italy, both available to stream on Netflix. Mexico is done and dusted. We caught the last episode, found out who the winner was last night. No spoilers, don't worry. I think the last couple of episodes for Italy will drop today, so if you're patient enough, you can binge the whole thing, like both at the same time, over the weekend. The other show that I want to talk to you about is one that I've been dying to watch, highly rated show, but I just got my hands on Apple TV account recently, so I was so happy. First thing I watched on Apple TV was a show called Pluribus. It is a post-apocalyptic science fiction TV series that's created by Vince Gilligan. Now, if you know Vince Gilligan gave us Breaking Bad, and I loved, loved, loved Breaking Bad. So if you love Breaking Bad, I want you to go watch this one, okay? No spoilers, I won't tell you too much, but essentially, it is about a novelist, played by Rhea Seehorn, who won an Emmy recently for her role in this show. Carol Stucker, that's her name, right? The character's name. She finds herself isolated when something happens and transforms the entire, world. Humanity changes. Yeah. And she's all alone. She has to fight the forces, and it is unreal to say the least. And I can't even imagine if something happened to me like this in real life, right? So Pluribus is actually Latin for many or of many. So that should give you a clue, a hint of what the show is about. It is really interesting and fun to watch. She's outstanding, of course. Once again, the show is Pluribus. It's available on Apple TV. Get your hands on it right now. It is a Friday, the 25th of September.
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1: A traffic update from ICA. Heavy departure traffic at Woodlands Checkpoint due to tailback from Malaysia. Delays are expected and motorists are advised to check traffic conditions before embarking on their journey. Follow ICA Facebook for more updates.
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4: These are your news headlines. I'm Shahzad Haque. Singapore has joined more than 20 countries backing international controls on increasingly powerful artificial intelligence models. Senior Minister of State for Digital Development and Information, Tan Kiat Hau, says countries need common safeguards even if their approaches to regulating AI differ. He warned against allowing competition in the technology to become reckless. Mr. Tan also called for safeguards when AI systems cross key capability thresholds and greater information sharing following serious incidents. He says Singapore's focus should be on turning AI capabilities into economic and societal value rather than simply accumulating AI capacity. Prosecutors have issued stern warnings to two former Sembcorp Marine executives after dropping corruption-related charges against them. Former President and CEO Wong Wen Sun and former Jurong Shipyard Senior General Manager Lee Fuk Kung have been acquitted of all charges. Mr. Wong had allegedly conspired with Mr. Lee to make payments to advance Sembcorp Marine's subsidiary's business interests in Brazil. Prosecutors reviewed the case after related criminal proceedings in Brazil were dismissed. The state courts subsequently granted both men discharges amounting to acquittals. Mr. Wong had also been accused of instructing employees to remove an email containing evidence of alleged bribes. A Straits Times team has won a Singapore Exchange Award for an interactive quiz explaining how the local stock market works. Seven ST journalists received the SGX Orb Award for an experiential treat. The 10-question quiz tested readers on Singapore stocks, covering share offerings, investment returns, dividends, short selling, and rules for listed companies. It's the second consecutive year The Straits Times has won the category. Winners across five categories were announced at SGX's 9th annual awards. Submissions were judged by representatives from the fund management industry and academia, with the Edge Singapore winning Story of the Year. Singapore, Brunei, Indonesia and Malaysia will jointly nominate traditional Malay dance form Zapin for UNESCO's Intangible Cultural Heritage List. The four countries aim to submit the bid in March 2027, with a decision expected 2 to 3 years later. It will be Singapore's first joint nomination of a performing art and its fourth UNESCO Intangible Cultural Heritage bid. Zapin is believed to have reached the Malay archipelago between the 13th and 15th centuries and combines choreographed dance with traditional music. Singapore's previous nominations include hawker culture in 2020 and the kebaya in 2024. And finally, all building work sites in Singapore will require fire-retardant scaffold netting from 2027, following a Hong Kong apartment fire that killed 168 people last November. Minister of State for Manpower Dinesh Vasudash says the requirement will apply to projects awarded from March next year. Scaffold netting used outside buildings must meet established international fire test standards identified by the Ministry of Manpower and the Singapore Civil Defence Force. The measure is aimed at reducing fire risks at construction sites.
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0: 92 of the sounds of Taylor Swift, one called 22. Now, the girl has been very busy since her wedding to Travis Kelce. In fact, this Sunday at the MTV Video Music Awards, she's going to be debuting her new Patient Zero music video, which I had a sneak peek of this morning, right? You not only get Taylor Swift, you also get Colin Farrell and Dakota Johnson. So yes, she's roped in two of her friends in the music video for her new single, Patient Zero. The video looks very dramatic. I mean, I know Dakota Johnson and Taylor Swift are really good friends in real life. What is the deal with Colin Farrell, though? That's quite random. All right, it's Carrie Chong with you. Happy Friday. Earlier, I was talking about the little piggy in a basket, right, that we usually have at Mid-Autumn Festival. Happy Zhongqiujie, by the way, today. And I thought it was really cute. I don't really enjoy the taste of it because it tends to be dry. But, you know, as kids, we love to carry the basket around. And, of course, thanks to Gao, who texted in earlier, if only you knew the real meaning of the zhulong. That means pig basket. Okay, he sent me a screenshot. Pig cage drowning was a brutal historical form of punishment in traditional China and Vietnam, where a person was bound inside a woven bamboo basket and submerged in water and drowned. Okay, it's a good thing I don't like to eat it then. But thank you very much, Gao. So yes, Mid-Autumn Festival today. Are you having yourself some yummy mooncakes? We did talk about this earlier, a hot take of the day. Traditional baked mooncakes for me with double yolk. Thank you very much. And a few places to get it. I think somebody else came in with the recommendation for Mandarin Oriental, smooth, soft lotus paste with egg yolk plus beautiful packaging. Junie, got your message. I might try my luck there. All right. Coming back, we're going to check on traffic. Also, the sounds of Billie Eilish and some Joy Crooks.
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8: All right, quite a number of breakdowns up Bukit Panjang Road towards Woodlands to Bukit Timah, before up at Bukit Timah Road on lane 3, and then on the PIE towards Tuas after Tampines, PIE towards Changi after Jalan Bahar as well. Avoid lane 5.
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0: Kiss 92, all the great songs in one place. A song that was released in 2021. Her name is Joy Crooks, a British singer-songwriter. I kind of like this one, especially the title of the song, Feet Don't Fail Me Now. Something I should be playing and telling myself this Sunday when I run the 10km at the Decathlon Kit Run. If you're going to be there, come by and say hi. Yes. Okay, it's Kerry Chong with you all the way till 1 o'clock lunchtime pretty soon on a Friday. We are on the lookout for the ST Singaporean of the Year 2026. Yes, nominations are now open. Head over to str.sg/SOTY2026. Nominate. It's a mouthful, but as long as you search ST Singaporean of the Year 2026, you'll get there. Now, we're looking for an ordinary person. You know, this could be somebody in your social circle, maybe your family, or somebody you know at work, or somebody you've just kind of come across and you feel like they are just helping the world become a little bit better, you know, quietly making a difference. They rarely make headlines. They're not the loudest people in the room, but they have this quiet persistence and they just trudge along and make Singapore a little kinder and braver. So help us nominate them so maybe they'll stand a chance to win the award, ST Singaporean of the Year 2026.
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4: In just a while.
5: All right.
4: All right. Cichlid, Guppy, Koi, Mudskipper, Spy the Lie. Angel?
5: Koi.
4: Koi. Okay. Shaista?
6: Mudskipper.
4: And what about you, Shalini Susan?
6: Koi.
4: Koi. Why do you say koi?
5: Because you can't put it in a fish tank.
4: Okay. Why do you say koi, Shalini?
6: Because it's also a bubble tea brand.
4: Okay. Shaista, why did you say mudskipper?
6: Because it can live on land.
4: Okay, the answer is koi.
5: Yay!
4: But the winner is Shalini Susan because Sheldon says because it is also the name of a bubble tea chain.
6: Nice. And I figured this out because you say Sheldon is starting to think like you.
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9: A traffic update from ICA. Heavy departure traffic at Woodlands Checkpoint due to tailback from Malaysia. Delays are expected and motorists are advised to check traffic conditions before embarking on their journey. Follow ICA Facebook for more updates.
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2: These are your news headlines. I'm Shahzad Haq. Deputy Prime Minister Gan Kim Yong says ASEAN businesses must move up the value chain as automation reduces the region's advantage in lower labour costs. Speaking at the Future China Global Forum, he said trade and investment alone will not be enough to drive growth. Instead, local businesses need to build new capabilities, while workers must acquire skills for new roles. Mr. Gan said Singapore and China should work together to build a stronger and more resilient ASEAN. Trade between China and ASEAN exceeded $1 trillion for the first time in 2025. In the first 7 months of this year, trade reached $744.4 billion. A team from the Straits Times has won a Singapore Exchange Award for an interactive quiz explaining how the local stock market works. Seven ST journalists received the SGX Orb Award for an experiential treat. The 10-question quiz tested readers on Singapore stocks. Questions covered share offerings, investment returns, dividends, short selling, and rules for listed companies. It's the second consecutive year the Straits Times has won the category. Winners across five categories were announced at SGX's 9th annual awards, with The Edge Singapore winning Story of the Year. In tech news, Meta shares have surged 36% this month following the launch of its Muse artificial intelligence assistant. The stock is on course for its best month since 2013 and is about 1% away from giving Meta a market value of $2 trillion. The company is expected to spend nearly $140 billion on its AI efforts this year, double its 2025 capital expenditure. Meanwhile, OpenAI is reportedly preparing to preview its cybersecurity-focused GPT-6 cyber model within days. Media outlet Fortune says the model could be unveiled at OpenAI's Dev Day event in San Francisco next Tuesday. In world news, Saudi Arabia, Turkey and Pakistan will hold an urgent military meeting following Houthi attacks on the kingdom. Saudi authorities say six ballistic missiles were intercepted after the group targeted several sites. The three countries are discussing support for Saudi Arabia under a joint defense agreement. Meanwhile, Iran has proposed reopening the Strait of Hormuz as part of a deal with the United States. Foreign Minister Abbas Araghchi says Washington must lift its blockade on Iranian ports, release frozen funds, and waive oil sanctions. The strait would reopen after a proposed 7-day process. Israeli director Yuval Abraham says his documentary Naza will be made available online for free in November. The film won an award at the Venice Film Festival and is based on testimony from 24 anonymous Israeli military whistleblowers who accused the army of widespread killing of civilians in Gaza using AI-powered targeting systems. The documentary has triggered strong reactions in Israel, with the culture minister calling for the filmmaker's citizenship to be revoked for treason. The Israeli military has rejected the allegations. It says the anonymity of those interviewed made verification impossible.
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4: 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Don't forget, tonight is the party. Get your invites. Come along, dress up, and have a ton of fun. Prizes to be won. I hear there's a staycation involved. Big thank you to Jungle Ballroom at Mondrian Hotel. Coming up next, we got wrong answers only. Let's play for your chance to win those vouchers to Bonfire Tavern for hearty eats and epic games. They are Singapore's ultimate fantasy-themed restaurant and gaming venue. Tell you more in just a bit. It's Carrie Chong hanging out with you on a Friday. Very happy to be here. Sam Smith coming up next with How Do You Sleep? This one from Milky Chance and a great track called Stolen Dance, only on Kiss 92.

0: Carla Kay right here on Kiss 92, and I Deserve Better. Carrie Chong with you on a Friday. And of course, if you're looking for a restaurant with a difference, someplace that's fun, filled with epic games, you know, whether you're into board games or anything else at all, this is Singapore's ultimate fantasy themed restaurant, Bonfire Tavern. $150 worth of vouchers up for grabs right about now.
1: Wrong answers only.
0: Okay, so today's question: what does CID stand for? Strikes fear every time you hear those three alphabets. 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In the meantime, though, go check out their website at bonfiretavern.sg. That's spelled bonfiretavern.sg. All right, once again, what does CID stand for? Remember, we're looking for the wrong answers only. Have a little fun with this one. And who knows, you might just win. Time check, it's 12:17.
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0: Coming up the weekend featuring Kendrick Lamar. But for now though, let's look at the weather. Afternoon showers mainly over northern and western parts of Singapore in the afternoon. That should cool things down, although you and I both know it's still going to be a muggy Friday.
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0: Labyrinth featuring Emily Sande and Beneath Your Beautiful on Kiss 92 with me, Carrie Chong. Happy Friday and happy lunching.
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0: All right, what does CID stand for? So many permutations. You guys are getting creative. Gum says, confirm idiot this one. Cash is disappearing, says Kelvin. Ariel, can I don? And Jialong went with, cannot, is it darling? CID is caught in dilemma, according to Gray. Mark, cops in disguise. This was really what I thought of, you know, when I was a kid. I still bought those plastic name card holders from the bookshop with the tag and then drew a fake ID and put my photo instead. So cute. Chief Investigation Diner says Michelle. Criminal in distress, Razis says. Check in dictionary. Yeah, that's what I always tell my kids. Yeah, don't come and ask me how to spell this word. Can I delulu? Daniel says, Elson, Carrie, I don't know. Catch illegals and deport. That is Singapore's version of ICE, according to George. Hello, George. Paul says, cuteness is daddy. We not shy. Chicken in dryer, Andy says, or Carrie is dancing, Carrie is drooling. Probably thinking about lunch later. 8855-0920. Get in on that and you might just win those vouchers worth $150 to enjoy an epic meal. We've got hearty food and games, of course, at Bonfire Tavern. It's worth $150. What does CID stand for? That's our question for Wrong Answers Only today on a Friday, September 25th.
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0: race begins with the F1 sprint. The stage is set. Make noise for JJ Lin, Split Ends, Cortis, The Killers, Zara Larsson, Goo Goo Dolls, Lana Del Rey, Janet Jackson, Mark Ronson, James Arthur, and many more. One epic weekend at the Formula One Singapore Airlines Singapore Grand Prix. More at singaporegp.sg.
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3: These are your news headlines. I'm Shahzad Haque. Deputy Prime Minister Gan Kim Yong says ASEAN businesses must move up the value chain as automation reduces the region's advantage in lower labour costs. Speaking at the Future China Global Forum, he said trade and investment alone will not be enough to drive growth. Instead, local businesses need to build new capabilities, while workers must acquire skills for new roles. Mr. Gan said Singapore and China should work together to build a stronger and more resilient ASEAN. Trade between China and ASEAN exceeded $1 trillion for the first time in 2025. In the first 7 months of this year, trade reached $744.4 billion. A team from The Straits Times has won a Singapore Exchange Award for an interactive quiz explaining how the local stock market works. Seven ST journalists received the SGX Orb Award for an experiential treat. The 10-question quiz tested readers on Singapore stocks. Questions covered share offerings, investment returns, dividends, short selling, and rules for listed companies. It's the second consecutive year The Straits Times has won the category. Winners across five categories were announced at SGX's 9th annual awards, with The Edge Singapore winning Story of the Year. In tech news, Meta shares have surged 36%.

0: with the Edge Singapore winning Story of the Year. In tech news, Meta shares have surged 36% this month following the launch of its Muse artificial intelligence assistant. The stock is on course for its best month since 2013 and is about 1% away from giving Meta a market value of $2 trillion. The company is expected to spend nearly $140 billion on its AI efforts this year, double its 2025 capital expenditure. Meanwhile, OpenAI is reportedly preparing to preview its cybersecurity-focused GPT-6 cyber model within days. Media outlet Fortune says the model could be unveiled at OpenAI's Dev Day event in San Francisco next Tuesday. In world news, Saudi Arabia, Turkey and Pakistan will hold an urgent military meeting following Houthi attacks on the kingdom. Saudi authorities say 6 ballistic missiles were intercepted after the group targeted several sites. The three countries are discussing support for Saudi Arabia under a joint defense agreement. Meanwhile, Iran has proposed reopening the Strait of Hormuz as part of a deal with the United States. Foreign Minister Abbas Araghchi says Washington must lift its blockade on Iranian ports, release frozen funds, and waive oil sanctions. The strait would reopen after a proposed 7-day process. Israeli director Yuval Abraham says his documentary Naza will be made available online for free in November. The film won an award at the Venice Film Festival and is based on testimony from 24 anonymous Israeli military whistleblowers who accused the army of widespread killing of civilians in Gaza using AI-powered targeting systems. The documentary has triggered strong reactions in Israel, with the culture minister calling for the filmmaker's citizenship to be revoked for treason. The Israeli military has rejected the allegations. It says the anonymity of those interviewed made verification impossible.
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0: Hi, can I speak to RK, please?
1: Yes, speaking.
0: Hey, it's Carrie from Kiss 92.
1: Hi.
0: Wait, are you on the roads? You're not driving, are you?
1: I'm driving. Okay.
0: Yes. Hi, how are you today on a Friday?
1: Good.
0: Yeah.
1: Daughter having PSLE, so going to fetch her.
0: Oh, wow. What paper is it today?
1: Maths.
0: Okay, not my favorite. Good luck, okay? And then two more papers left next week or what?
1: Yes, that's right. Chinese and science.
0: Okay. All the best. What's her name?
1: Thank you. Rohaida.
0: Rohaida. Here's something mommy's going to win for you and then take you to after PSLE is all over, all right?
2: Wrong answers only.
0: What does CID stand for?
1: Caught Instagramming during duty.
0: I like that. Congratulations, RK.
1: Thank you.
0: Yay. Have fun at Bonfire Tavern. Those vouchers are worth $150. All yours.
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0: On the roads right now on a Friday afternoon, we got a couple of breakdowns. Look out for that. PIE towards Tuas after CTE City, and another on the TPE towards PIE on lane 5. This is after Punggol Road. PIE towards Changi as well on lane 4 after Bukit Batok Road. Slow down there. And finally, roadworks on ECP towards Changi after Fort Road on lane 4.
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0: Brand new this week on our playlist, it is La Seraphim and Meet My Night. All right, today is Mid-Autumn Festival. Happy Zhongqiujie. And if you want to celebrate with a difference, it's happening this weekend at the Science Center Singapore. So the Celestial Nights is something, you know, different, something special. 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So cool! All right, also talking about parties, tonight it is where it's at the Mondrian Hotel Jungle Ballroom. Come dress up, okay? The theme is safari slash jungle, so think outside of the box, because I hear there is a big prize, a massive prize for best dress for tonight. Staycation. Yes, don't say I never say, huh? But yeah, if you got your invites, we'll see you there 7:30 p.m. Come by and let's party. Guess who's back? Charmaine Pua. Yeah, she's been under the weather over the past couple of days, but I think she's in. She's going to keep you company all the way till 4 o'clock right here on a Friday. It's Carrie Chong. Catch it tonight. Otherwise, happy weekend.
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9: The 718 mixes two core concepts. Yeah, we want to build a car that's extremely sporty, but at the same time builds on a lot of functionality. It has extremely long wheelbase, 2,900 millimeter, mixed with these very short overhangs that leads to extremely sexy proportions. You can feel these two worlds coming together, the sports world together with this functionality, almost SUV type of space inside. We don't only imagine the kind of person that will drive the car. We imagine what kind of person that future customer wants to aspire to be. We try to push boundaries in design to hopefully define what's next and build on what we believe is the future of car culture.
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2: These are your news headlines. I'm Shahzad Haque. Singapore will be marketing its chip sector to the world under a new branding initiative to draw more high-value research and manufacturing. Trade and Industry Minister Tan Sri Leng says SG Semiconductor will reflect Singapore's coordinated approach to partnering industry and advancing the country's semiconductor sector. ASTAR says it aims to pitch Singapore's chip research, manufacturing, infrastructure and talent to international investors and talent as a single coordinated semicon hub. It adds that several global companies have already answered the call for tie-ups, including Applied Materials, Global Foundries, KLA and Stats Chippack. Meanwhile, Deputy Prime Minister Gan Kim Yong says ASEAN businesses must move up the value chain as automation reduces the region's advantage in lower labour costs. Speaking at the Future China Global Forum, he said trade and investment alone will not be enough to drive growth. Instead, local businesses need to build new capabilities, while workers must acquire skills for new roles. Mr. Gan said Singapore and China should work together to build a stronger and more resilient ASEAN. Trade between China and ASEAN exceeded $1 trillion for the first time in 2025. In the first 7 months of this year, trade reached $744.4 billion. In Malaysia, the revocation of Negeri Sembilan's 10 executive councillors' appointments has become official. According to a state gazette, which was issued by order by the state's ruler, Muriz Munawir, the removal took effect last Sunday. In a statement, Negeri Sembilan's palace said the councillors were found to have violated their oath of office. It said that they had breached their oath of allegiance to the ruler and royal institution when they agreed on Tuanku Muriz's removal and recognised Nazaruddin Tuanku Jaffa as the new ruler. Cambodia will target licensed casinos suspected of involvement in online scams in the next phase of its anti-scam enforcement. A senior minister says some casinos hide behind their legal status, so authorities must impose stronger management and inspections. Over the past year, Cambodia has raided hundreds of sites and audited all 195 licensed casinos nationwide, deporting thousands of foreign nationals. Investigators are also expanding financial probes into corporate networks tied to scams, including around 30 subsidiaries of the Prince Group conglomerate. And finally, the Singapore International Film Festival returns next month, bringing leading Asian filmmakers and screen stars to Singapore. Running from October 21st to November the 1st, it will open with South Korean thriller The Assassins, with director Hur Jin-ho and cast members attending. Indian actor and filmmaker Amir Khan and Japanese director Hirokazu Korida will receive honorary awards. Hong Kong filmmaker Peter Chan and actor Anthony Wong Chow Sung will also attend. Over 25 Singapore productions and co-productions will be showcased. Early bird ticket sales begin today, with general sales starting next Monday and SG Culture Pass credits for eligible local programs.
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3: Sorry for missing out on the past 3 days. It is Charmaine Pua with you back in the studio once more. Sounding a little bit nasal still because I'm still recovering from that nasty cough, sore throat, flu thing that I got. Can't put a label on it, but you know what I mean, right? We got the sounds of the Lumineers coming up. A new one from Dove Cameron on the way, as well as Pink Panthers, Adam Lambert and more. Right now, this is Noah Khan. Song called Stick Season right here on Kiss 92. All the great songs in one place.

0: That's Dev Cameron, fresh this week here on Kiss 92. All the great songs in one place, a song called When in Rome. It is Charmaine Poix with you here on Kiss Cafe, and yes, I am back in the studio once more. I was this gigantic ball of phlegm and mucus over the past few days. Sorry to paint that picture for you, but I am glad to be back, even though I sound a little bit nasal still. I'm feeling much better, and it's just in time for Kiss 92's birthday party that's happening tonight. Now, I am still coughing a little, so don't come too close tonight if you're going to be there, but at least the throat is not so sore now. Although, let me check back in with you on that at the end of the show today. Coming up still, I got your weather update in just a bit. Also, sounds of Pink Panthers, Adam Lambert, Justin Bieber, and more. The time now is 1:14.
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6: 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Avery Cochran, Toy Gun. 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
0: Thundery showers coming up mainly over the northern and western parts of Singapore in the afternoon today. Temperature a high of 34 degrees Celsius, a low of 25. PSI-wise, according to the 24-hour PSI on haze.gov.sg, it's all in the moderate range, between 61 to 78. And in terms of the 1-hour PM 2.5, it's all in the band 1 normal range as well, between 20 to 34. So that's looking a little better.
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0: That's Justin Bieber, Nicki Minaj as well, Beauty and a Beat, right here on Kiss 92, all the great songs in one place. It is Charmaine Pua with you here on Kiss Cafe on this Friday, and I promise I've got your Friday forecast still to come. And talking about Friday forecast, right, there's so many things to share with you about, and that's why I'm going to start it a little bit earlier this time. Usually I do it in the last hour of the show from 3 to 4 p.m., but for today, I'm going to start talking about it from 2:30 onwards. So I promise, okay, plenty of things that you can get up to over this weekend because it is Mid-Autumn Festival today. That's right. It's going to be a big round moon tonight, and a lot of people are going to be carrying lanterns around, eating mooncakes. It is the 15th day of the 8th lunar month after all, so we're celebrating Mid-Autumn Festival. I've got some great ways for you to celebrate that. Also, you can do a little bit of shopping this weekend as well. Pick up some handmade ceramics, find out the stories behind them, do a little shopping of Western Australian produce, and also enjoy some fantastic music as well, right? Talking about hip-hop, rave, anything. It's a 24-hour festival of music that you do not want to miss out on as well, so stay tuned for it. Details coming up from 2:30 onwards here on Kiss Cafe. In the meantime, though, got your news update coming up for you in just about a minute. Stay tuned to Kiss 92.
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4: These are your news headlines. I'm Shahzad Haq. Singapore will be marketing its chip sector to the world under a new branding initiative to draw more high-value research and manufacturing. Trade and Industry Minister Tan Sri Leng says SG Semiconductor will reflect Singapore's coordinated approach to partnering industry and advancing the country's semiconductor sector. ASTAR says it aims to pitch Singapore's chip research, manufacturing, infrastructure and talent to international investors and talent as a single coordinated semicon hub. It adds that several global companies have already answered the call for tie-ups, including Applied Materials, Global Foundries, KLA and Stats Chippack. Meanwhile, Deputy Prime Minister Gan Kim Yong says ASEAN businesses must move up the value chain as automation reduces the region's advantage in lower labour costs. Speaking at the Future China Global Forum, he said trade and investment alone will not be enough to drive growth. Instead, local businesses need to build new capabilities, while workers must acquire skills for new roles. Mr. Gan said Singapore and China should work together to build a stronger and more resilient ASEAN. Trade between China and ASEAN exceeded $1 trillion for the first time in 2025. In the first 7 months of this year, trade reached $744.4 billion. In Malaysia, the revocation of Negeri Sembilan's 10 executive councillors' appointments has become official. According to a state gazette, which was issued by order by the state's ruler, Muriz Munawir, the removal took effect last Sunday. In a statement, Negeri Sembilan's palace said the councillors were found to have violated their oath of office. It said that they had breached their oath of allegiance to the ruler and royal institution when they agreed on Tuanku Muriz's removal and recognised Nazaruddin Tuanku Jaffa as the new ruler. Cambodia will target licensed casinos suspected of involvement in online scams in the next phase of its anti-scam enforcement. A senior minister says some casinos hide behind their legal status, so authorities must impose stronger management and inspections. Over the past year, Cambodia has raided hundreds of sites and audited all 195 licensed casinos nationwide, deporting thousands of foreign nationals. Investigators are also expanding financial probes into corporate networks tied to scams, including around 30 subsidiaries of the Prince Group conglomerate. And finally, the Singapore International Film Festival returns next month, bringing leading Asian filmmakers and screen stars to Singapore. Running from October 21st to November the 1st, it will open with South Korean thriller The Assassins, with director Hoo Jin-ho and cast members attending. Indian actor and filmmaker Aamir Khan and Japanese director Hirokazu Koreeda will receive honorary awards. Hong Kong filmmaker Peter Chan and actor Anthony Wong Chow Sung will also attend. Over 25 Singapore productions and co-productions will

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0: It's Andy Grammer with Fresh Eyes right here on Kiss 92. All the great songs in one place. It is Charmaine Pois with you here on Kiss Cafe on this Friday, the 25th of September. And I'm sure you know someone really special in your life, right? Someone who is, by all other ways, a pretty ordinary person, but this person has chosen not to look away when some other people need help. For example, this is sales executive we know who donated part of his liver to a baby girl that he has never met before in his life. There's also a car dealer who quietly pays for funerals for strangers who are too poor to afford one. Things like that. There are so many people out there who are doing such kind things on the side that not a lot of people know about, and we would like you to shout it out for them. Let's give them the recognition that they deserve. The Straits Times is looking for such people, the steadiest hands, the quiet persistence that makes Singapore a little bit kinder and braver too. So help us find them for the ST Singaporean of the Year 2026 Awards. It's ongoing right now, nominations that is, and it ends on the 10th of December. So if you want to send in your nominations, hop onto this website and get more information at str.sg/SOTY2026. Looking out for the next ST Singaporean of the Year.
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0: On the PIE headed towards Tuas, accident happened after Paya Lebar Road with congestion till Jalan Yunus. Avoid lane 2. On the PIE headed towards Changi as well, a vehicle has broken down after KPE. Avoid lane 5. If you're on the SLE moving towards the CTE, there's a vehicle that broke down after Lentor Avenue. Please drive safe.
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1: Lady Gaga and Beyonce with Telephone right here on Kiss 92. All the great songs in one place. It is Charmaine Poix with you here on Kiss Cafe, and I sound a little bit different because I'm still recovering from this nasty bout of, I don't know what it was, cough, sore throat, everything all rolled into one with a flu as well. Whatever it is, I'm glad to be back and recovering, of course. Coming up for you in just a bit, we got the sounds of Gym Class Heroes and Ryan Tedder with a song called The Fighter. And if you're ever wondering, right, why did they call themselves Gym Class Heroes? Funny story, the group actually formed in 1997. Travis McCoy, he met the drummer Matt McGinley during their high school gym class. And I guess they didn't really focus on gym lah. That's why they decided to make music together. Unfortunately, though, Matt is no longer with the band at this point. They had taken a couple of long breaks after 2012. He also dropped out of the band in 2023 after they reunited for a short stint. As of this moment, there are four people in the band, but only two of them are original members, including Travis McCoy. And guess what? They recently released a single in July this year. I took a listen to it. Not bad, not bad. Quite interested and excited to find out what their new album is going to sound like. They promise they've got new music coming soon, so keep our fingers crossed, but I guess don't hold your breath, all right? Coming up for you in just a short while, though, Gym Class Heroes with Ryan Tedder with their song, The Fighter. Stay tuned for it. Here on Kiss 92.
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6: All right. Cichlid, Guppy, Koi, Mudskipper, Spy the Lie. Angel?
7: Koi.
6: Koi. Okay. Shaista?
8: Mudskipper.
6: Mudskipper. And what about you, Shalini Susan?
9: Koi.
6: Koi. Why do you say koi?
7: Because you can't put it in a fish tank.
6: Okay. Why do you say koi, Shalini?
9: Because it's also a bubble tea brand.
6: 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Shaista, why did you say mudskipper?
8: Because it can live on land.
6: Okay, the answer is koi.
7: Yay!
6: But the winner is Shalini Susan, because Sheldon says because it is also the name of a bubble tea chain.
9: Nice. And I figured this out because you say Sheldon is starting to think like you.
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12: 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Yeah, we want to build a car that's extremely sporty, but at the same time builds on a lot of functionality. 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You can feel these two worlds coming together, the sports world together with this functionality, almost SUV type of space inside. We don't only imagine the kind of person that will drive the car. 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We try to push boundaries in design to hopefully define what's next and build on what we believe is the future of car culture.
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2: Good afternoon. I'm Joshua Vong, and these are your news headlines. Deputy Prime Minister Gan Kim Yong says ASEAN businesses must move up the value chain as automation reduces the region's advantage in lower labor costs. Speaking at the Future China Global Forum, he said trade and investment alone will not be enough to drive growth. Instead, local businesses need to build new capabilities, while workers must acquire skills for new roles. Mr. Gan said Singapore and China should work together to build a stronger and more resilient ASEAN. Trade between China and ASEAN exceeded $1 trillion US dollars for the first time last year. In the first 7 months of this year, trade reached about $744.4 billion US dollars. Singapore has joined more than 20 countries backing international controls on increasingly powerful artificial intelligence models. Senior Minister of State for Digital Development and Information Tan Kiat Hau says countries need common safeguards, even if their approaches to regulating AI differ. He warned against allowing competition in the technology to become reckless. Mr. Tan also called for safeguards when AI systems cross key capability thresholds and greater information sharing following serious incidents. He says Singapore's focus should be on turning AI capabilities into economic and societal value rather than simply accumulating AI capacity. A lorry driver who stopped abruptly on the PIE during morning rush hour and opened his door, causing a motorcycle and a car to crash, has been jailed for 6 weeks. 54-year-old Chua Tiong Hau initially denied opening the door last October, but later admitted to lying out of fear. The crash threw the motorcyclist and pillion rider off the bike. The motorcyclist suffered fractures on his leg and wrist and is still undergoing physiotherapy. Chua was also disqualified from driving for 3 years. Moving to world news, Nepal's Prime Minister Barendra Shah has appealed for international grants instead of loans to rebuild after a deadly glacier-related flood killed at least 1,400 people. Addressing the UN General Assembly, Mr. Shah estimated recovery needs at about 10% of Nepal's GDP, adding that the disaster showed the growing risk of climate change. He urged the international community to help vulnerable countries adapt without increasing their debt, especially as Nepal contributes under 0.1% of global greenhouse gas emissions. Mr. Shah also proposed greater cooperation between Nepal, India and China to monitor glaciers, share satellite data and strengthen early warning systems. And finally, Italy's cabinet has approved measures banning burqas and niqabs in schools. The decree also caps the number of students with a poor command of Italian at 30% in each class and requires parents of such children to attend free Italian lessons. Those who fail to comply face fines of up to 1,000 euros. Education officials say limited language proficiency can hinder learning, but opposition groups have criticized the move as a witch hunt at children's expense. The measures come as migration and integration remain major political issues ahead of Italy's general election next year.
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3: That's right, going to take you all the way till 4 here on Kiss Cafe. It is Charmaine Foy with you, and up for you this hour, the sounds of Olivia Rodrigo, Kygo on the way, Craig David, some script as well as Julia Michaels. Stay tuned for it. Right now, the guys are going to be in town performing live in February next year on the 12th at the National Stadium. It's Maroon 5, song called Animals, here on Kiss 92. Baby, I'm

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0: It's Kygo, Khalid and Griffin. Save My Love, right here on Kiss 92. All the great songs in one place. It is Charmaine Pua with you here on Kiss Cafe, your company all the way till 4 on Kiss 92. And it is a very exciting weekend. After all, we're going to start off with Kiss 92's birthday party. It's happening tonight at Jungle Ballroom, and I hope you secured your exclusive passes to join us, because we've got fabulous prizes in store for you, including a staycation. If you got your tickets, awesome. We will see you there. If not, well, don't worry too much. There's plenty for you to do over the weekend. In fact, I'm going to start off my Friday forecast a little bit earlier today because there's just so much for you to do. And I'm pretty sure at the end of all of it, you're going to be like, man, I wish there was more than 48 hours of this weekend to enjoy, because there's so many things for you to go check out. I'm going to start off our Friday forecast real soon. Stay tuned for it right here on Kiss 92. All the great songs in one place. The time now is 2:17.
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3: 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Flashback to 2018, Shallow from A Star Is Born. Did you know the Oscar-winning duet almost didn't happen? Lady Gaga thought it might be too risky of a song, but co-star Bradley Cooper insisted on it, reminding her and all of us that there can be 100 people in the room, and all you need is one who believes in the shallow. Don't miss a beat, 8 p.m. tonight.
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8: A traffic update from ICA. Heavy departure traffic at Woodlands Checkpoint due to tailback from Malaysia. Delays are expected, and motorists are advised to check traffic conditions before embarking on their journey. 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
0: Thundery showers still to come over the northern and western parts of Singapore this afternoon. Temperature a high of 34 degrees Celsius, a low of 25.
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1: That's right, it's Charmaine Pua with you here on Kiss Cafe, and we are celebrating Kiss 92's 14th birthday tonight at Mondrian Singapore Duxton's Jungle Ballroom, and it's going to be a whole lot of fun. If you have scored exclusive passes to join us there, good, we're going to see you tonight. But if not, there is still a party to be had over the weekend at that space as well. There's going to be a 24-hour music event at the hotel called Mondrian Live. Five parties spread out across the hotel, kicking off from 12 noon on Saturday, 26 September. There's going to be Poolside Afro House, and then evening grooves over at Bottega di Carna, hip-hop over at Jungle Ballroom, a rave at 2 a.m., and a poolside sunrise brunch to wrap it all up by noon on Sunday, the 27th of September. If that sounds like a vibe to you, get your tickets in advance at just $38. 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
9: Good afternoon. I'm Joshua Vong, and these are your news headlines. Deputy Prime Minister Gan Kim Yong says ASEAN businesses must move up the value chain as automation reduces the region's advantage in lower labour costs. Speaking at the Future China Global Forum, he said trade and investment alone will not be enough to drive growth. Instead, local businesses need to build new capabilities, while workers must acquire skills for new roles. Mr. Gan said Singapore and China should work together to build a stronger and more resilient ASEAN. Trade between China and ASEAN exceeded $1 trillion US dollars for the first time last year. In the first 7 months of this year, trade reached about $744.4 billion US dollars. Singapore has joined more than 20 countries backing international controls on increasingly powerful artificial intelligence models. Senior Minister of State for Digital Development and Information Tan Kiat Hau says countries need common safeguards, even if their approaches to regulating AI differ. He warned against allowing competition in the technology to become reckless. Mr. Tan also called for safeguards when AI systems cross key capability thresholds and greater information sharing following serious incidents. He says Singapore's focus should be on turning AI capabilities into economic and societal value rather than simply accumulating AI capacity. A lorry driver who stopped abruptly on the PIE during morning rush hour and opened his door, causing a motorcycle and a car to crash, has been jailed for 6 weeks. 54-year-old Chua Tiong Hao initially denied opening the door last October, but later admitted to lying out of fear. The crash threw the motorcyclist and pillion rider off the bike. The motorcyclist suffered fractures on his leg and wrist and is still undergoing physiotherapy. Chua was also disqualified from driving for 3 years. Moving to world news, Nepal's Prime Minister Barendra Shah has appealed for international grants instead of loans to rebuild after a deadly glacier-related flood killed at least 1,400 people. Addressing the UN General Assembly, Mr. Shah estimated recovery needs at about 10% of Nepal's GDP, adding that the disaster showed the growing risk of climate change. He urged the international community to help vulnerable countries adapt without increasing their debt, especially as Nepal contributes under 0.1% of global greenhouse gas emissions. Mr. Shah also proposed greater cooperation between Nepal, India and China to monitor glaciers, share satellite data and strengthen early warning systems. And finally, Italy's cabinet has approved measures banning burqas and niqabs in schools. The decree also caps the number of students with a poor command of Italian at 30% in each class and requires parents of such children to attend free Italian lessons. Those who fail to comply face fines of up to 1,000 euros. Education officials say limited language proficiency can hinder learning, but opposition groups have criticized the move as a witch hunt at children's expense. The measures come as migration and integration remain major political issues ahead of Italy's general election next year.
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1: That's right, continuing our Friday forecast here on Kiss Cafe. It's Charmaine Poit with you. And if you love handmade goods and you're interested in handcrafted ceramics for your home or maybe for gifting to your friends, go explore the stories and crafts at Made Here. 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
3: If you're on the PIE headed towards Changi, watch out for the accident that happened after Paya Lebar Road. There's congestion until KPE. Avoid lane 3. If you're on the AYE headed towards Tuas as well, there is a vehicle that broke down after Lower Delta Road. Please drive safe.
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1: That's right, Charmaine Pua with you here on Kiss Cafe's Friday Forecast. And in case you didn't know, it's already the 25th of September. Where has time flown, right? 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
9: The 70T mixes two core concepts. Yeah, we want to build a car that's extremely sporty, but at the same time builds on a lot of functionality. It has extremely long wheelbase, 2,900mm, mixed with these very short overhangs that leads to extremely sexy proportions. You can feel these two worlds coming together, the sports world together with this functionality, almost SUV type of space inside. We don't only imagine the kind of person that will drive the car. We imagine what kind of person that future customer wants to aspire to be. We try to push boundaries in design to hopefully define what's next and build on what we believe is the future of car culture.
8: Watch the two-part video at bt.sg/podcasts.
10: A traffic update from ICA. Heavy departure traffic at Woodlands Checkpoint due to tailback from Malaysia. Delays are expected and motorists are advised to check traffic conditions before embarking on their journey. Follow ICA Facebook for more updates.
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2: Good afternoon. I'm Joshua Vong, and these are your news headlines. The HDB is reviewing the scheme that allows owners to combine two smaller flats into a larger jumbo unit after one such flat in Telok Blangah was listed for $2.18 million. It noted the asking price was more than $600,000, or 40% above the combined value of comparable three-room flats in the area. The HDB added that no resale application has been submitted, which must then be subject to approval. It also acknowledged public concerns about the listing and stressed that authorities are committed to keeping public housing affordable. The HDB also urged buyers to research resale prices and carefully assess their finances before purchasing. Singapore's women's epee team has secured a historic medal at the Asian Games after a dramatic 42-41 comeback win over Uzbekistan. The Singapore fencers recovered from an 11-point deficit, with El Ko securing the decisive golden point in sudden-death overtime. They face South Korea in the semi-finals this afternoon, with both losing semi-finalists guaranteed bronze medals. This is Singapore's first Asian Games team medal in epee, adding to the country's three fencing medals at the Games. Jailed former Malaysian Prime Minister Najib Razak has asked a court to suspend his 15-year prison sentence for his involvement in the state fund 1MDB corruption scandal. It comes a week after he received a conditional pardon, allowing him to serve an earlier sentence under house arrest until August 2028 if he pays a 50 million ringgit fine. The 73-year-old has been jailed since 2022 after being convicted of graft and money laundering linked to another 1MDB case. The Kuala Lumpur High Court will decide on October 14th whether to grant Najib's request. Saudi Arabia, Turkey and Pakistan will hold an urgent military meeting following Houthi attacks on the kingdom. Saudi authorities say six ballistic missiles were intercepted after the group targeted several sites. The three countries are discussing support for Saudi Arabia under a joint defense agreement. Meanwhile, Iran has proposed reopening the Strait of Hormuz as part of a deal with the US. Foreign Minister Abbas Araghchi says Washington must lift its blockade on Iranian ports, release frozen funds, and waive oil sanctions. The strait would reopen after a proposed seven-day process. And finally, back home, an unlikely repair team of long-tailed macaques has been spotted taking apart streetlights along old Upper Thompson Road. The monkeys were seen twisting components of several lampposts, tossing some onto the road and carrying others away. The National Parks Board says it has received such reports of monkey mischief, adding that the streetlights have remained operational. It described the incidents as isolated, with macaques exploring out of curiosity or as play. NParks advised the public to stay calm, avoid eye contact, and back away slowly if they encounter the animals.
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3: That's right, it's Charmaine Pua with you here on Kiss Cafe. Gonna take you all the way till 4 p.m. And I have already started on my Friday forecast, sharing with you all these things, events that you can go pop into over this weekend. And if you missed out on some of them that I shared with you earlier on, not to worry. I'm going to put everything into a Kiss Cafe podcast episode that will be uploaded after the show, all right? So look out for it on any major podcast streaming site. Stay on. I still do have more Friday forecasts to share with you as well. But right now, let's enjoy the music first. It's Dua Lipa kicking things off for this hour with some new rules. Here she is, right here on Kiss 92. Talking.

Waking up, she yawning. Good love in the morning. Get on top, my. I pleasure you for the moment. This don't come with no warranty. You want it, but.

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1: That's right, Charmaine Pua with you here on Kiss Cafe. Got your Friday forecast for things that you could look forward to this weekend. It is the Mid-Autumn Festival today, the 25th of September. So it is time for lanterns, mooncakes, and of course, the full moon as well. And where better to celebrate than at the Science Centre Singapore? We can enjoy an evening of fun and wonder. Take a walk along the free illuminated trail to the Japanese Garden. Check out displays, all these fantastic displays mapping out the solar system. And should the weather allow, you can also enjoy stargazing, moon viewing and more with the viewing sessions that run every 15 minutes from 7:45 p.m. to 10 p.m. weather allowing, of course. There's going to be a 20-minute live digital planetarium experience that's shown at the Omni Theatre. If you want to enjoy this, you just have to purchase a ticket at $4 and then you can catch Moon Legends from Myth to Mission. There's also going to be outdoor F&B pop-ups if you head down tonight with complimentary ice cream thrown in while stocks last and live acoustic music too. But if you are not free tonight and you want to head down tomorrow on the 26th of September, Saturday instead, there's something else even more exciting to look forward to, and I'll share more in just a bit. Stay tuned for more on Kiss 92. It's now 3:15.
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1: In the late afternoon today, we're expecting thundery showers, mainly over the northern and western parts of Singapore. Temperature is a high of 34 today and a low of 25 degrees Celsius.
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1: That's right, it's Charmaine Pouin with you here on Kiss Cafe with your Friday forecast. And I'm talking about the fun to be had this weekend at Science Center Singapore as part of the Mid-Autumn Festival. Now, I told you about the Omni Theatre Showcase, the free illuminated trail towards the Japanese Garden as well. 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
8: Good afternoon. I'm Joshua Vong, and these are your news headlines. The HDB is reviewing the scheme that allows owners to combine two smaller flats into a larger jumbo unit after one such flat in Telok Blangah was listed for $2.18 million. It noted the asking price was more than $600,000, or 40% above the combined value of comparable three-room flats in the area. The HDB added that no resale application has been submitted, which must then be subject to approval. It also acknowledged public concerns about the listing and stressed that authorities are committed to keeping public housing affordable. The HDB also urged buyers to research resale prices and carefully assess their finances before purchasing. Singapore's women's epee team has secured a historic medal at the Asian Games after a dramatic 42-41 comeback win over Uzbekistan. The Singapore fencers recovered from an 11-point deficit, with El Ko securing the decisive golden point in sudden-death overtime. They face South Korea in the semi-finals this afternoon, with both losing semi-finalists guaranteed bronze medals. This is Singapore's first Asian Games team medal in epee, adding to the country's three fencing medals at the Games. Jailed former Malaysian Prime Minister Najib Razak has asked a court to suspend his 15-year prison sentence for his involvement in the state fund 1MDB corruption scandal. It comes a week after he received a conditional pardon, allowing him to serve an earlier sentence under house arrest until August 2028 if he pays a 50 million ringgit fine. The 73-year-old has been jailed since 2022 after being convicted of graft and money laundering linked to another 1MDB case. The Kuala Lumpur High Court will decide on October 14th whether to grant Najib's request. Saudi Arabia, Turkey and Pakistan will hold an urgent military meeting following Houthi attacks on the kingdom. Saudi authorities say six ballistic missiles were intercepted after the group targeted several sites. The three countries are discussing support for Saudi Arabia under a joint defense agreement. Meanwhile, Iran has proposed reopening the Strait of Hormuz as part of a deal with the US. Foreign Minister Abbas Araghchi says Washington must lift its blockade on Iranian ports, release frozen funds, and waive oil sanctions. The strait would reopen after a proposed 7-day process. And finally, back home, an unlikely repair team of long-tailed macaques has been spotted taking apart streetlights along old Upper Thompson Road. The monkeys were seen twisting components of several lampposts, tossing some onto the road and carrying others away. The National Parks Board says it has received such reports of monkey mischief, adding that the streetlights have remained operational. It described the incidents as isolated, with macaques exploring out of curiosity or as play. NParks advised the public to stay calm, avoid eye contact, and back away slowly if they encounter the animals.
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1: That's right, it's Charmaine Pua with you here on Kiss Cafe with your Friday forecast. And there are so many things to look forward to. I can't believe I'm still not done yet. 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And the ones in Singapore, usually not the same as those overseas. 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
3: On the PIE headed towards Changi, there's a vehicle that broke down after Bukit Batok East Avenue 3. On the CTE as well, headed towards the AYE, there's an accident after PIE Changi, avoid lane 1. If you're on the TPE moving towards the SLE, there's an accident to watch out for after Tampines Avenue 7, avoid lane 4. And there is a blacked out traffic light at the junction of Tanjong Pagar, Lim Teck Kim Road and Burnham Road. Drive safe.
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0: That's Nicky Yore and Daisy, song called Sunroof, right here on Kiss 92. All the great songs in one place. It is Charmaine Pua with you here on Kiss Cafe. Happy to report that at the end of 3 hours, I still sound exactly as nasal as I was at the start of it. Not that that's a good thing, but at least it didn't get worse, I guess. Thank you very much for your company and putting up with my nasal voice on this Friday. If you're going to be there at the party tonight, I will see you there for Kiss 92's 14th birthday at Jungle Ballroom at Mondrian Singapore, Duxton. If not, you have a great weekend and I'll be back in the studio once more to keep you company next Monday, 1 to 4 p.m. on Kiss Cafe.
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5: Today it's Sheldon's Spy the Lie.
0: Yay, thank you, Sheldon.
5: Sheldon is becoming a little bit like Uncle Glenn already.
0: He's the youngest member of the big show.
5: And you guys will understand why I say that.
0: Okay.
5: In just a while.
0: All right.
5: All right. Cichlid, Guppy, Koi, Mud Skipper, Spy the Lie. Angel?
0: Koi.
5: Koi, okay. Shaista?
6: Mud Skipper.
5: Mud Skipper! And what about you, Shalini Susan?
6: Koi.
5: Koi. Why do you say koi?
0: Because you can't put it in a fish tank.
5: Okay. Why do you say koi, Shalini?
6: Because it's also a bubble tea brand.
5: Okay. Shaista, why did you say mud skipper?
6: Because it can live on land.
5: Okay, the answer is koi.
0: Yay!
5: But the winner is Shalini Susan because Whoa! Sheldon says because it is also the name of a bubble tea chain.
6: Nice. And I figured this out because you say Sheldon is starting to think like you.
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2: Good afternoon. I'm Joshua Wong, and these are your news headlines. Singapore will be marketing its chip sector to the world under a new branding initiative to draw more high-value research and manufacturing. Trade and Industry Minister Tan Sze Ling says SG Semiconductor will reflect Singapore's coordinated approach to partnering industry and advancing the country's semiconductor sector. A-Star says it aims to pitch Singapore's chip research, manufacturing, infrastructure and talent to international investors as a single, coordinated semicon hub. It adds that several global companies have already answered the call for tie-ups, including Applied Materials, Global Foundries, KLA and Stats Chippack. Three more employees of Singapore fintech firm Embed Financial Group Holdings have filed salary claims, bringing the total to nine. The Tripartite Alliance for Dispute Management says all nine employees have reached payment agreements with the company following mediation. The claims come as Embed is also being investigated over alleged non-payment of salaries and faces charges for failing to pay over $312,000 in CPF contributions to six employees. The court has ordered Embed to pay $100,000 by its next hearing on September 30th. Two people have been charged in court in separate cases for their alleged roles in unauthorized public assemblies. 62-year-old Eng Chai Hui has been charged for her participation in several gatherings linked to the Fulan Gong spiritual movement from 2024 to 2026. The vice president of the NGO, Humanitarian Organization for Migration Economics, S. Surendra Kumar, also faces charges for his involvement in unlawful assemblies over 2024 and 2025. These include candlelight vigils linked to executions of two Singaporean drug traffickers and a gathering calling for the abolition of the death penalty. Both cases are pending. Moving to world news, U.S. President Donald Trump will wrap up his White House summit with Chinese President Xi Jinping with a tour of the U.S. National Archives, where they're expected to discuss the direction of ties between their countries. Their earlier meeting focused on cooperation in trade and AI, but produced no major breakthroughs. Both leaders also discussed Taiwan, with Mr. Xi urging Washington to handle the Taiwan issue with caution and oppose Taiwanese independence. Meanwhile, Mr. Trump said the two countries made progress on a bilateral trade mechanism, with increased market access for U.S. farmers and ranchers. And finally, in Greece, a two-story building has partially collapsed in central Athens today after an explosion, with one person reportedly injured. Local media say a gas leak was believed to have caused the blast in a tourist area near the Acropolis and the Temple of Zeus. The explosion was heard throughout the city centre, while falling rubble damaged several nearby cars. Police also rescued two women who had been trapped in an adjacent building.
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4: Oh yes, definitely one to be happy about, because look at us, we did it. You and I, hand in hand, we are finally at the end of the week already. Yes, happy Friday. Now stick around with me and I promise in just a bit you will be able to knock off work and start enjoying the beginning of your weekend, okay? But of course, today being a Friday, you know that it is your very last chance to try and win these prizes off my hands. First up, $500 worth of vouchers to enjoy at the Curtain Expert, and my very last mini party set from TD, which is worth $198. So stick around to find out how you can win, but right now, let's kick off your Friday with one of my favorite songs from Kesha. It is Die Young, right here on Kiss 92. All the great songs in one place. I hear you.

0: And that's Longshot with Moonwalkin' right here on Kiss 92. All the great songs in one place. It's Umiko, and yes, happy Friday. I know it feels so good, right, to be at the end of the week already. And of course, tonight, if you have already won those invites, then hey, I'm going to be seeing you at our Kiss 92 birthday bash. If not, then hopefully you're going to enjoy tonight and have some fun. Oh yes, and looking at the time, if you're still scratching your head and wondering what can you do this weekend with the whole family, especially with the kids, now I've got your back. Stick around because I do have a list of weekend activities you can check out. But right now, back to the music. I've got the sounds of Portugal the Man.
1: Ooh, I'm a rebel just for kicks now. I've been feeling it since 1966.
0: Oh yeah, feel it still. Also, how about this one from J.P. Cooper?
2: Yeah. September song, summer lasted too long.
0: Which is honestly very perfect because we're still in the month of September, and that's all on the playlist next. It's 4:15. Good afternoon.
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6: Kiss 92 weather.
0: temperature is reaching a possible high of 34 degrees. Right now, it feels like 32 degrees outside. And you can expect thundery showers mainly over the northern and western parts of Singapore this late afternoon. In terms of air quality, all around Singapore, it is now at a moderate range.
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6: Ready to wind down on the Sunset Sessions with Yumiko on KISS 92.

0: And that's JP Cooper with a September song right here in Kiss 92. All the great songs in one place. It's Miko, and I did promise I have your back, right? Because if you're still wondering what can you do with the kids and the family this weekend?
1: What is it you do on the weekend?
2: Where to go this weekend?
0: So this is super exciting because if you cannot wait for that big F1 race happening in Singapore, you can actually get in on the fun this weekend at a Rev Up SG watch party. So besides catching a live screening of the race, you can actually try your hand at interactive reaction-based games, and you can even check out an F1 Kids commentator booth and even take part in a full F1 theme range of activities. Now, I hear, and I'm looking at this, it says that there are even prizes to be won. Now, this is happening at Kampong Admiralty. You can go check it out online starting from 12:30 p.m. tomorrow. Now, besides that, if you know Belly Gom, right? So it's this very adorable bear. I'm looking at it now, and it says that it is taking over Waterway Point. So on top of loads of merch that you can actually get your hands on, the kids can enjoy a little bit of bouncy fun at the Belly Gom Star Inflatable. There is also going to be a couple of meet and greet sessions. Okay, so go check it out. Once again, Waterway Point this weekend. Right now, back to the music. I've got the sounds of Neo and More together with news headlines as well. Stay. It's Friday, the 25th of September.
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7: Good afternoon. I'm Joshua Wong, and these are your news headlines. Singapore will be marketing its chip sector to the world under a new branding initiative to draw more high-value research and manufacturing. Trade and Industry Minister Tan Sze Ling says SG Semiconductor will reflect Singapore's coordinated approach to partnering industry and advancing the country's semiconductor sector. A-Star says it aims to pitch Singapore's chip research, manufacturing, infrastructure and talent to international investors as a single, coordinated semicon hub. It adds that several global companies have already answered the call for tie-ups, including Applied Materials, Global Foundries, KLA and Stats ChipPak. Three more employees of Singapore fintech firm Embed Financial Group Holdings have filed salary claims, bringing the total to 9. The Tripartite Alliance for Dispute Management says all 9 employees have reached payment agreements with the company following mediation. The claims come as Embed is also being investigated over alleged non-payment of salaries and faces charges for failing to pay over $312,000 in CPF contributions to 6 employees. The court has ordered Embed to pay $100,000 by its next hearing on September 30th. 2 people have been charged in court in separate cases for their alleged roles in unauthorized public assemblies. 62-year-old Eng Chai Hui has been charged for her participation in several gatherings linked to the Fulan Gong spiritual movement from 2024 to 2026. the vice president of the NGO, Humanitarian Organization for Migration Economics, S. Surendra Kumar, also faces charges for his involvement in unlawful assemblies over 2024 and 2025. These include candlelight vigils linked to executions of two Singaporean drug traffickers and a gathering calling for the abolition of the death penalty. Both cases are pending. Moving to world news, US President Donald Trump will wrap up his White House summit with Chinese President Xi Jinping with a tour of the US National Archives, where they're expected to discuss the direction of ties between their countries. Their earlier meeting focused on cooperation in trade and AI, but produced no major breakthroughs. Both leaders also discussed Taiwan, with Mr. Xi urging Washington to handle the Taiwan issue with caution and oppose Taiwanese independence. Meanwhile, Mr. Trump said the two countries made progress on a bilateral trade mechanism, with increased market access for US farmers and ranchers. And finally, Singapore's women fencers have won another medal at the Asian Games. The women's epee team has secured a historic bronze medal, despite losing 35-45 to South Korea in the semi-finals. There is no bronze medal playoff in the competition, which means losing semi-finalists automatically finish joint third. Singapore had reached the semi-finals after a dramatic 42-41 comeback win over Uzbekistan. This is Singapore's first Asian Games team medal in epee. Before this, Kiara Tikana Abdul Rahman won a silver in the women's epee individual, while Maisin Wong took the bronze in the women's foil individual.
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0: Oh, it must feel so good when you're going on a holiday. Yes, but the truth is, that is only 50% true. Yeah, and the other 50%, why a holiday is good is because there's no better holiday than your boss being on a holiday. Yeah. So think about it, okay? Every time your boss goes away on a vacay, on a short getaway, as long as your boss is away, right, you kind of can breathe and relax. Yeah. So look at it as a very good sign when your boss applies leave, okay? Right now, back to the music. I've got the sounds of Ariana Grande and more on the playlist next.
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4: 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He loves peace and quiet.
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0: Broken down vehicle has been spotted on the PIE. This is headed towards Changi right after Tengah Boulevard. And one more broken down vehicle spotted on the ECP. This is headed towards the city just before the PIE. Do avoid lane 5. In the meantime, please buckle up and drive safe.
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1: And that's Far East Movement featuring the Cataracs and Dev with Like a G6 right here on KISS 92. All the great songs in one place. It's Miko, and yesterday I actually chanced upon a very interesting statement. Yes, so you know how everybody says, especially in, working environment, people are saying like,

0: And that's a brand new one this week from Avery Cochran with Toy Gun right here in Kiss 92. All the great songs in one place. It's Miko. And yes, in the next hour, we are going to be doing the last edition of the great debate for this week. And if you want first dibs on the full question, it is already up on our Instagram stories, but please only check it if it's safe and you're not driving. Okay. If not, here is the biggest hint I can give you, something to do with social battery. Yeah, so you gotta stick around for the full question. Also, news headlines on the way to keep you updated on what's been happening around the world and in Singapore. Stay.
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2: Good afternoon. I'm Joshua Vong, and these are your news headlines. Singapore's population rose 1.6% to 6.21 million in June of this year, driven mainly by increases in construction workers supporting housing and major infrastructure projects such as Changi Terminal 5. The citizen population grew 0.7% to 3.68 million, while the permanent resident population remained stable at around 550,000. The non-resident population grew 3.7% to 1.98 million, mainly due to more work permit holders and migrant domestic workers. Foreign employment also grew faster than in the previous year, with work pass holders accounting for much of the increase. Meanwhile, Singapore has officially become a super-age society, with 21.4% of its citizen population aged 65 and older in 2026. This is up from 20.7 in 2025 and 13.7 a decade ago, crossing the United Nations threshold of 21% for a super-age society. The number of Singaporeans aged 80 and older also increased to 152,000 this year, 7,000 more than last year, and a 60% jump from a decade ago. The government estimates over 1 in 4 citizens will be aged 65 and above by 2035, while the working age population is expected to remain stable. Former Malaysian Prime Minister Najib Razak is reportedly unable to pay the 50 million ringgit fine required for his house arrest because his bank accounts remain frozen. Najib has been jailed since 2022 over corruption and money laundering linked to the 1MDB scandal. Last week, he received a conditional pardon, allowing him to serve an earlier sentence under house arrest until August 2028, if he pays the fine. Meanwhile, Najib has also asked a court to suspend a separate 15-year prison sentence. The Kuala Lumpur High Court will rule on this request on October 14th. US President Donald Trump will wrap up his White House summit with Chinese President Xi Jinping with a tour of the US National Archives, where they're expected to discuss the direction of ties between their countries. Their earlier meeting focused on cooperation in trade and AI, but produced no major breakthroughs. Both leaders also discussed Taiwan, with Mr. Xi urging Washington to handle the Taiwan issue with caution and oppose Taiwanese independence. However, Taiwan has denounced Mr. Xi's comments as a distortion of the facts, saying only Taiwanese people can decide its future. And finally, Singapore's women fencers have won a bronze medal at the Asian Games, despite losing 35-45 to South Korea in the Team Epi semi-finals. There is no bronze medal playoff, which means losing semi-finalists finish joint third. This is Singapore's first Asian Games team medal in Epi. Before this, Kiara Tikana Abdul Rahman won silver in the women's Epi individual, while Maxine Wong took the bronze in the women's foil individual. Meanwhile, swimmer Gan Ching Hui has also won her second silver medal after finishing second in the 800 meters freestyle. She finished in 8 minutes 26.25 seconds, just behind China's Li Bingjie, who clocked 8 minutes 24.02 seconds. Gan also won silver in the 400 meters freestyle earlier this week.
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2: Audi Revolut Formula One has confirmed it will retain veteran Nico Hülkenberg and Gabriel Bortoleto as its driver lineup for the 2027 season. The pair will race together for a third consecutive season. Bortoleto is 14th in the driver's standings with 10 points, 3 more than Hülkenberg in 15th. Audi are 8th in the 11-team Constructors' Championship. Team principal Mattia Binotto said Bortoleto is more junior and still learning, while touting Hülkenberg's consistency, describing him as always exploiting the potential of the car. In football, Argentina coach Lionel Scaloni said he pushed hard to ensure Lionel Messi would return to the national team for a farewell match soon after announcing his retirement. He said this was because he was not sure he would be in charge to orchestrate it later. Messi announced his retirement from international football in August, following Argentina's 1-0 loss to Spain in the World Cup final. However, he was called up weeks later by Scaloni to make a final appearance in a home friendly against Benin at Buenos Aires Monumental Stadium on October 6. Scaloni, who guided Argentina to the 2022 World Cup title and two Copa America triumphs, will be out of his contract in December. And finally, Singapore's Lions will take on Indonesia in their FIFA ASEAN Cup Group A opening match in Jakarta tonight. Singapore entered the tournament in solid form under coach Gavin Lee, with just two defeats in their last 10 internationals. They also drew 1-1 with Indonesia in August in an ASEAN Championship clash, a result that eliminated Indonesia from the group stage. The 9 p.m. match will be shown live on local TV. And that's your sports update. I'm Joshua Vong.
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5: That's right. Happy Friday. And of course, TGIF already. And I promise in just a bit, if you haven't ended work yet, you will be able to end work, okay? So hang in there with me. Now, in this hour, it is time to do the great debate. And up for grabs, I do have my very last set of vouchers worth $500 for you to enjoy at the Curtain Expert. So listen very carefully. This is the question for today. Think about it. And what is your number one excuse when your social battery is dead, but someone or your, you know, group of friends actually asks you out? Do you still want to hang? Think about it. Your number one excuse, and let me know via WhatsApp 8855-0920. Who knows? You could be my last winner for this prize for this week. But right now, let's kick off your evening. It is Malcolm Todd with I Just Got Mad. Right here on KISS 92, all the great songs in one place.
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0: just got mad. 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
0: Heavy traffic situation on the AYE. This is headed towards MCE, just between Lower Delta Road and Portsdown Avenue. You've also got heavy traffic on the CTE, headed towards SLE. This is between Ang Mo Kio Avenue 3 and Brattle Road. And fresh one in is broken down vehicle spotted on Loyang Avenue. This is headed towards TPE, right after Old Tampines Road. Do avoid lane 1. In the meantime, buckle up, drive safe, and please be patient on the roads.
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0: And that's Lupe Fiasco featuring Matthew Santos with Superstar right here in Kiss 92. All the great songs in one place. It's Miko. And as you know, curtains in a home, they are very, very important. I would say they're kind of like an essential as well, right? 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And yeah, it adds a fine detailing to your home's decor. 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Right now, up for grabs, I do have my very last set of vouchers worth $500 from them. But to win this...
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2: Fire up the mic, let's go.
0: All right. So I was just having a chat with a couple of friends earlier today, and they were saying like, wow, it's a Friday already. I am so tired. Aww. And I asked them, right? I was like, what kind of tired are you? Are you mentally tired, physically tired? And they're like, no, I am socially tired. So yes, you know, I find that social battery for each of us, right? You and I included, it is very common. It is a real thing. Okay. So think about it. What is your number one go-to excuse when your social battery is dead? It is zero, ling tan, kosong, right? And then your friends are like, hey, let's go out for dinner, let's go for, I don't know, hot pot or supper tonight. And you're like, And you know, I mean, the truth is, you and I, we do tell white lies every now and then, okay? So I would want to know your number one excuse when your social battery is dead. What do you say? Send it to me via WhatsApp, 8855-0920, and I'll share all of your stories all in just a bit. It's 519. Good evening.
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0: Heavy traffic situation on the BKE. This is headed towards Woodlands at the SLE exit. You've also got broken down vehicles spotted on the TPE. This is headed towards PIE right after Seletar Link. And unfortunately, an accident has occurred on the CTE. This is headed towards SLE at Brattle Road exit. In the meantime, please buckle up and drive safe.
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0: And that's of Monsters and Men with Little Dogs right here in KISS 92. All the great songs in one place. It's Miko, and yes, let's have a chat.
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0: All right, so the question for today is a little bit interesting. It's all about your number one go-to excuse when your social battery is dead. I know it is a real thing, okay? So when your friends start to ask you out, especially, you know, maybe it happens on a Monday night where you're like, you know, I've worked so hard. I just don't want to talk to anybody anymore. I don't want to hang out. What is your go-to excuse, right? So chiming through via WhatsApp, let's see. This is from Wong, and Wong has got the cutest excuse. So he will say, "Hey, you know, it's my pet dog, Toto. He has a serious separation anxiety from me for today already. Yeah, so I cannot join you guys, la. It's okay, I think you'll go ahead." And yeah, you know, when this excuse is being used, right, outings become pajamas, parties, and then everyone is, you know, a little bit happy, and they you feel happier, la, right? Because then you got to go back home, you gotta go back to your fur kids or your kids and just noa at home, right? Okay, let's see. This one is from, you didn't leave your name, you said, I'll just say, I'm not feeling well, I'm very, very, very sick. So, yeah, I think you'll go ahead, lah. Wow, that's very smart as well. But you know what? They always say, right, what goes around comes around, huh? So, I'm always very careful of lying. Lying is my number one, like, no, no. Number two is telling lies about people falling sick or me falling sick. Yeah, because I try not to, all right? This is from Nap, and Nap says, ooh, for me, my number one excuse, right, when my social battery is dead, I'll just say, oh, cannot lah, I need to study. And it's very applicable for me now because I'm in the middle of my end of year exams. Okay, then it's got me scratching my head. I'm guessing I didn't put your name, okay? All I have is NEP, so I'm hoping it's not a PSLE moment, right? So hopefully you're going to have a little bit of breather as well if you happen to be a PSLE student, okay? 加油, you can do it. All right, we do one more. This is from Andy, and Andy says, you know what? For me, I will just tell the truth. Really? Really, really, really? Wow, this is a very rare gem, okay? So, and he says, yeah, I'm just going to tell them, you know what, guys? I'm just very tired. And I will also make an effort to reschedule the dinner or the party or the catch-up, right? And I'll probably tell them, like, hey, guys, maybe next week, let's set another date, right? Because I'm really very tired. But you know what, Andy? Good on you! Yes, because honesty is always the best policy, right? All right, so keep those comments and your thoughts coming through via WhatsApp 8855-0920. Your number one excuse when your social battery is dead, but people are still asking you to hang out. It's Friday, the 25th of September.
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0: Alrighty, so broken down vehicle has just been spotted in the KPE tunnel. This is headed towards TPE right after Upper Paya Lebar Road. Also, heavy traffic spotted on the BKE. This is headed towards Woodlands at the SLE exit. And the accident that occurred on the CTE, it is still there, headed towards SLE, and this one is at Brattle Road exit. In the meantime, please buckle up and drive safe.
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15: Good afternoon, I'm Joshua Vong, and these are your news headlines. Singapore's population rose 1.6% to 6.21 million in June of this year, driven mainly by increases in construction workers supporting housing and major infrastructure projects such as Changi Terminal 5. The citizen population grew 0.7% to 3.68 million, while the permanent resident population remained stable at around 550,000. The non-resident population grew 3.7% to 1.98 million, mainly due to more work permit holders and migrant domestic workers. Foreign employment also grew faster than in the previous year, with work pass holders accounting for much of the increase. Meanwhile, Singapore has officially become a super age society, with 21.4% of its citizen population aged 65 and older in 2026. This is up from 20.7% in 2025 and 13.7% a decade ago, crossing the United Nations threshold of 21% for a super age society. The number of Singaporeans aged 80 and older also increased to 152,000 this year, 7,000 more than last year, and a 60% jump from a decade ago. The government estimates over 1 in 4 citizens will be aged 65 and above by 2035, while the working age population is expected to remain stable. Former Malaysian Prime Minister Najib Razak is reportedly unable to pay the 50 million ringgit fine required for his house arrest because his bank accounts remain frozen. Najib has been jailed since 2022 over corruption and money laundering linked to the 1MDB scandal. Last week, he received a conditional pardon, allowing him to serve an earlier sentence under house arrest until August 2028 if he pays the fine. Meanwhile, Najib has also asked a court to suspend a separate 15-year prison sentence. The Kuala Lumpur High Court will rule on this request on October 14th. US President Donald Trump will wrap up his White House summit with Chinese President Xi Jinping with a tour of the US National Archives, where they're expected to discuss the direction of ties between their countries. Their earlier meeting focused on cooperation in trade and AI, but produced no major breakthroughs. Both leaders also discussed Taiwan, with Mr. Xi urging Washington to handle the Taiwan issue with caution and oppose Taiwanese independence. However, Taiwan has denounced Mr. Xi's comments as a distortion of the facts, saying only Taiwanese people can decide its future. And finally, Singapore's women fencers have won a bronze medal at the Asian Games, despite losing 35-45 to South Korea in the Team Epi semi-finals. There is no bronze medal playoff, which means losing semi-finalists finish joint third. This is Singapore's first Asian Games team medal in Epi. Before this, Kiara Tikana Abdul Rahman won silver in the women's Epi individual, while Maxine Wong took the bronze in the women's foil individual. Meanwhile, swimmer Gan Ching Hui has also won her second silver medal after finishing second in the 800 meters freestyle. She finished in 8 minutes 26.25 seconds, just behind China's Li Bingjie, who clocked 8 minutes 24.02 seconds. Gan also won silver in the 400 meters freestyle earlier this week.
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0: Ed. Okay, let's see. From the Sunset Society, this one's very interesting. So teacher Richard says, you know what? I'm very easy. You can just recharge me with good food and drinks and I'm going to be back as a Duracell bunny. Wow, teacher Richard, very full of energy. Okay. TM says, for me, I'm just going to say, oh, sorry, my CFO does not approve my hall pass. Hey, you're not the only one that has used this excuse, okay? Because apparently, I think somebody else also texted in and said, if my social battery is dead, I'll just tell my friends that my wife said no. Hey. Okay, can I just say, in all fairness, sometimes, right, the wives, me included, we never say no. We just tell you, okay lah, up to you. Just go lah. If you want to go, just go. Just come home safely, right? But then, all of a sudden, the husbands will flip it around and they'll just tell their friends, hey bro, so sorry, my wife say cannot. And you're like, hey? Like, really? For real? Oh my goodness. Okay, let's see. This is from Annabelle, and Annabelle says, the excuse I will usually give is, oh guys, it's the time of the month. I'm not feeling well. I cannot go. I'm going to rest in bed. Okay, have fun. Bye. And everybody will be like, oh yeah, okay, please rest well, right? All right, so very interesting. I'm starting to see a lot of similarities in terms of categories of excuses, right? So yeah, let me know via WhatsApp 8855-0920, the number one go-to excuse you will give once your social battery is dead.
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8: KISS 92 weather.
0: Temperatures reaching a possible high of 34 degrees. Right now, it feels like 32 degrees outside. And you can expect thundery showers mainly over the northern and western parts of Singapore this late afternoon. In terms of air quality all around Singapore, it is now at a moderate range.
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8: 92 traffic.
0: An accident has unfortunately occurred on the AYE. This is headed towards Tuas at Penjuru Road exit. You've also got a heavy traffic situation on the PIE. This is headed towards Changi, just between KPE and Thompson Road. And one more heavy traffic situation spotted on the KJE. This is headed towards BKE at Choa Chu Kang Way exit. In the meantime, please buckle up, drive safe, and be patient on the roads.
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0: That's Jenny with Like Jenny right here on Kiss 92. All the great songs in one place. It's Umiko and we were just in the middle of this.
1: The Great Debate.
2: Fire up the mic, let's go.
0: All right, so what's your number one excuse when your social battery is dead?

0: And that's Sam Smith featuring Kim Petras with Unholy right here on Kiss 92. All the great songs in one place. It's Umiko. And of course, we are on the final stretch of this.
1: The Great Debate.
2: Fire up the mic. Let's go.
0: Alrighty, so the number one go-to excuse when your social battery is dead. What do you actually tell your friends, right? So let's see. This one is Gareth, and Gareth says, for me, I'm just gonna go with, hey guys, I got a little bit of a runny nose. Yeah, so you know, it's all about being hygienic as well, right? And don't want to be spreading germs everywhere. So yes. Okay, let's see. Chiming through from the Sunset Sessions. This is from another Andy. And Andy says, yeah, for me, I'm just going to say, okay lah, guys, I'm just going to go for my workout lah, huh? Workout is my me time, right? So if I work out with somebody else, it's not so much a workout. It'll become like a bonding time. So I'll just say, okay, guys, let's take a rain check lah, huh? Workout is my me time, which is, yeah, fair point. Let's see. This one's from Charm, and Charm says, hey, you know what? There's really no need to lie, because my friends, they know what I'm like, right? And how certain days I just need to recharge, and it's not them, it's me. Wow, this is the classic breakup sentence, okay? It's not you, it's me. I know, it's so funny, but it can be used in so many different contexts as well. Let's see. This one is chiming in from Will, and Will says, for me, I have the number one best excuse in the world. I've got daddy duties. Because I can see from the photo, your girl is still very young. So of course, right, you want to spend more time with her. You want to be that father that is present as well, right? So that's fantastic. But you know what? Thank you so much for chiming through via WhatsApp. I am going to be finding a little bit of time to reply all the stories, okay? So I've only got one prize up for grabs, and this is going to Suen. Yeah, so Suen says, you know what? The best thing to use is my kids. They are the best excuse, right? Just to avoid any meetups, because I can say, oh, I have to look after them, or I have to bring them out for enrichment classes. And she says, you know, busy with kids, it is always simple and it is valid. So yes, congratulations, Suen. I will be replying you in just a bit.
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5: All right. Cichlid, guppy, koi, mud skipper, spy the lie. Angel?
6: Koi.
5: Koi. Okay. Shaista?
7: Mud skipper.
5: Mud skipper. And what about you, Shalini Susan?
7: Koi.
5: Koi. Why do you say koi?
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5: Okay. Why do you say koi, Shalini?
7: Because it's also a bubble tea brand.
5: Okay. Shaista, why did you say mud skipper?
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5: Okay, the answer is koi.
6: Yay!
5: But the winner is Shalini Susan, because Sheldon says because it is also the name of a bubble tea chain.
7: Nice. And I figured this out because you say Sheldon is starting to think like you.
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4: 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You can feel these two worlds coming together, the sports world together with this functionality, almost SUV type of space inside. We don't only imagine the kind of person that will drive the car. 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We try to push boundaries in design to hopefully define what's next and build on what we believe is the future of car culture.
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2: Good evening. I'm Joshua Vong, and these are your news headlines. Authorities are warning against scammers impersonating Immigration and Checkpoints Authority officers, with at least $8.8 million lost since January. Almost 150 cases have been reported, with fraudsters supposedly offering help with Singapore permanent residency applications. Scammers pressure victims into transferring money for fake investigations or bail, with $8.4 million lost across 117 cases. A further 31 cases involve scammers urging victims to click on links in fake PR-related emails, resulting in losses of at least $400,000. The public is reminded to verify the legitimacy of suspicious messages, add the ScamShield app, and set up security features for bank accounts. The Court of Appeal and the Supreme Court's Appellate Division are set to get new judges. High Court Judge Hu Shouping will join Singapore's Court of Appeal from October 1st. She has served as judge in charge of the High Court's General Division since 2023, handling criminal, family, public and civil cases. Deputy Attorney General Goh Yihan will become a judge of the Appellate Division. A former High Court judge and legal academic, Mr. Goh has been Deputy Attorney General since January last year, overseeing civil and international legal cooperation work. The Singapore Red Cross has committed a third tranche of $2 million in aid for communities affected by the deadly Nepal floods, bringing its total pledged assistance to $2.22 million. The latest funds will help provide affected communities with food, hygiene products and warm clothing ahead of the upcoming winter. The August 26 floods that swept through parts of Tibet and Nepal have claimed over 1,450 lives, with over 5,700 people still missing, including 9 Singaporeans. The Red Cross says over $6.2 million has been raised through its public appeal, with donations accepted until November 30th. In Japan, over 10,000 homes in Chiba Prefecture remain without power after Typhoon Dujuan brought record rainfall to eastern Japan. Authorities warn outages could last for some time as utility crews face difficulties reaching damaged facilities because of landslides and fallen trees. Around 2,700 households have also been without running water. Flooding around Lake Imbanuma have breached levees, inundating homes and rice fields, with emergency repairs expected to take about a week. The typhoon has killed 11 people in Chiba and Kanagawa prefectures, with three others missing as another typhoon approaches southern Japan. And finally, Singapore's women fencers have won a bronze medal at the Asian Games despite losing 35-45 to South Korea in the Team Epi semi-finals. There is no bronze medal playoff, which means losing semi-finalists finish joint third. This is Singapore's first Asian Games team medal in Epi. Before this, Kiara Tikana Abdul Rahman won silver in the women's Epi individual, while Maxine Wong took bronze in the women's foil individual. Meanwhile, swimmer Gan Ching Hui has also won her second silver medal after finishing second in the 800 meters freestyle. She finished in 8 minutes 26.25 seconds, just behind China's Li Bingjie, who clocked 8 minutes 24.02 seconds. Gan also won a silver in the 400 meters freestyle earlier this week.
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2: Audi Revolut Formula One has confirmed it will retain veteran Nico Hülkenberg and Gabriel Bortoleto as its driver lineup for the 2027 season. The pair will race together for a third consecutive season. Bortoleto is 14th in the driver standings with 10 points, 3 more than Hülkenberg in 15th. Audi are 8th in the 11-team Constructors Championship. Team principal Mattia Binotto said Bortoleto is more junior and still learning, while touting Hülkenberg's consistency, describing him as always exploiting the potential of the car. In football, Argentina coach Lionel Scaloni said he pushed hard to ensure Lionel Messi would return to the national team for a farewell match soon after announcing his retirement. He said this was because he was not sure he would be in charge to orchestrate it later. Messi announced his retirement from international football in August, following Argentina's 1-0 loss to Spain in the World Cup final. However, he was called up weeks later by Scaloni to make a final appearance in a home friendly against Benin at Buenos Aires Monumental Stadium on October 6. Scaloni, who guided Argentina to the 2022 World Cup title and two Copa America triumphs, will be out of his contract in December. And finally, Singapore's Lions will take on Indonesia in their FIFA ASEAN Cup Group A opening match in Jakarta tonight. Singapore entered the tournament in solid form under coach Gavin Lee, with just two defeats in their last 10 internationals. They also drew 1-1 with Indonesia in August in an ASEAN Championship clash, a result that eliminated Indonesia from the group stage. The 9 p.m. match will be shown live on local TV. And that's your sports update. I'm Joshua Vong.
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5: Oh yes, you know it. Officially, the weekend has kind of begun already, right? So hopefully you have finally ended work, you've got plans with your friends tonight, or even some amazing quality time with your family as well. Now, I'm going to be yours all the way till 8 p.m. And in this hour, it is going to be your very last chance to try and walk away with a TT mini party set, which is worth $198. But of course, we got to test your knowledge first in the game, Are You Switched On? And also, sometime in this hour, let's talk about singing with a mini megaphone. Somebody did it and it sounds absolutely amazing. I've got a sample in the studio. Stick around for the story. But right now, let's kick off your evening and the start of your weekend. It is Mother Monster, Lady Gaga and Bruno Mars with Die With A Smile. Right here on KISS 92, all the great songs in one place.

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0: Broken down vehicle spotted on the TPE. This is headed towards PIE right after Sengkang West Road. 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
1: And that's Luis Fonsi and Daddy Yankee featuring Justin Bieber with the remix version of Despacito right here on Kiss 92. All the great songs in one place. It's Miko, and I don't think you know this, but in the Kiss 92 studio, we have this mini megaphone. Take a listen.
2: Hello, it's Miko.
1: I know, and it's so fun, right? Because it really alters your voice a little bit. Now, would you believe it if I told you that somebody could actually sing with a mini megaphone? Now, the original song sounds like this.
3: I'm bringing sexy back. The motherfucker don't know how to act.
1: All right, so that is the original produced version, okay? So the live version that Justin Timberlake did for Sexy Back with this toy megaphone. Take a listen.

0: Now, I gotta be honest, I thought that was really very smart because there really wasn't a microphone and he just used whatever that he could find right in front of him. And of course, he really does sound as amazing as before. Right now, back to the music, I've got the sounds of Madonna and Sabrina Carpenter with Bring Your Love coming right up next. It's 6:20. Good evening.
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0: Heavy traffic situation in the CTE tunnel. This is headed towards AYE at Havelock Road exit. You've also got another heavy traffic situation on the AYE. This one is headed towards MCE at Jurong Town Hall Road exit. And unfortunately, an accident has occurred on the AYE. This is headed towards MCE at Jurong Town Hall Road exit. In the meantime, please buckle up and drive safe.
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1: And that's Madonna and Sabrina Carpenter with Bring Your Love right here in Kiss 92, all the great songs in one place. It's Miko, and I'm pretty sure you must have seen this homegrown Singapore brand. It is called TT. 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To spell that, it is QIJI.com.sg. Right now, up for grabs, I do have my very last mini party set, okay? This is worth $198, but we need to test your knowledge first. In the game, are you switched on? So if you're game to play, you got to drop me that WhatsApp text right now to the number 8855-0920 and just say, feed me. And then stay close to your phone. It's Friday, the 25th of September.
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1: Broken down vehicle has been spotted on the SLE. This is headed towards BKE right after Upper Thompson Road. Do avoid lane 1. You've also got heavy traffic now on the PIE. This is headed towards Changi at Paya Lebar Road exit. In the meantime, please buckle up and drive safe.
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8: Good evening. I'm Joshua Vong, and these are your news headlines. Authorities are warning against scammers impersonating Immigration and Checkpoints Authority officers, with at least $8.8 million loss since January. Almost 150 cases have been reported, with fraudsters supposedly offering help with Singapore permanent residency applications. Scammers pressure victims into transferring money for fake investigations or bail, with $8.4 million lost across 117 cases. A further 31 cases involve scammers urging victims to click on links in fake PR-related emails, resulting in losses of at least $400,000. The public is reminded to verify the legitimacy of suspicious messages, add the ScamShield app, and set up security features for bank accounts. The Court of Appeal and the Supreme Court's Appellate Division are set to get new judges. High Court Judge Hu Shouping will join Singapore's Court of Appeal from October 1st. She has served as judge in charge of the High Court's General Division since 2023, handling criminal, family, public and civil cases. Deputy Attorney General Goh Yihan will become a judge of the Appellate Division. A former High Court judge and legal academic, Mr. Goh has been Deputy Attorney General since January last year, overseeing civil and international legal cooperation work. The Singapore Red Cross has committed a third tranche of $2 million in aid for communities affected by the deadly Nepal floods, bringing its total pledged assistance to $2.22 million. The latest funds will help provide affected communities with food, hygiene products and warm clothing ahead of the upcoming winter. The August 26 floods that swept through parts of Tibet and Nepal have claimed over 1,450 lives, with over 5,700 people still missing, including 9 Singaporeans. The Red Cross says over $6.2 million has been raised through its public appeal, with donations accepted until November 30th. In Japan, over 10,000 homes in Chiba Prefecture remain without power after Typhoon Dujuan brought record rainfall to eastern Japan. Authorities warn outages could last for some time as utility crews face difficulties reaching damaged facilities because of landslides and fallen trees. Around 2,700 households have also been without running water. Flooding around Lake Imbanuma have breached levees, inundating homes and rice fields, with emergency repairs expected to take about a week. The typhoon has killed 11 people in Chiba and Kanagawa prefectures, with 3 others missing as another typhoon approaches southern Japan. And finally, Singapore's women fencers have won a bronze medal at the Asian Games despite losing 35-45 to South Korea in the team epi semi-finals. There is no bronze medal playoff, which means losing semi-finalists finish joint third. This is Singapore's first Asian Games team medal in epi. Before this, Kiara Tikana Abdul Rahman won silver in the women's epi individual, while Maxine Wong took bronze in the women's foil individual. Meanwhile, swimmer Gan Ching Hui has also won her second silver medal after finishing second in the 800 meters freestyle. She finished in 8 minutes 26.25 seconds, just behind China's Li Bingjie, who clocked 8 minutes 24.02 seconds. Gan also won a silver in the 400 meters freestyle earlier this week.
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0: Hello.
1: Hi, this is Yumiko from Kiss 92. I'm looking for Mirza.
0: Yes, speaking.
1: Hi, so I got your text and you said feed me. But before I can feed you, are you ready to test your knowledge?
0: Yeah.
1: Fantastic, let's go.
2: Are you
3: switched on?
1: All right, so we spin the wheel first. Ooh, Mirza, hopefully you are a big fan of Singapore food, huh?
0: Okay lah, not so bad.
1: Okay. All right, so very easy. You've got three questions. Every question, yeah. You've got two options, A or B. If you're ready, let's begin. Question number one, which local snack consists of steamed rice flour cups filled with preserved radish and mixed vegetables? A, kueh pie tea, or B, ang ku kueh?
0: A.
1: Yes! Now, question number two. Which local dessert consists of colorful jelly-like noodles that served with coconut milk and palm sugar? A, chendol, B, ice kacang?
0: Colorful. A.
1: Yes, and your final question. Now, which local dish typically combines bihun with an array of seafood broth like crayfish, prawns, and lala? A, mee siam, B, white bihun.
0: White bihun.
1: And you know what, Mirza? Congratulations!
0: Thank you!
1: You are most welcome, and you're walking away with my very last TT Mini Party Set worth $198.
0: Thank you, Kiss 92!
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4: Kiss 92 weather.
1: Temperatures dropping to a possible low of 24 degrees. Right now, it feels like 30 degrees outside. No signs of showers anymore, and it's just going to be cloudy for the rest of tonight. Now, in terms of air quality all around Singapore, it is now at a moderate range.
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1: Heavy traffic situation on the KJE. This is headed towards BKE just before Choa Chu Kang Way. You've also got two reports of broken down vehicles. The first one spotted on the SLE. This is headed towards BKE right after Woodlands Avenue 2. And the second one is in the KPE tunnel. This one is headed towards TPE right after the ECP. Do avoid lane 3. In the meantime, buckle up. Drive safe.
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0: And that's Taylor Swift with Cruel Summer right here in KISS 92. All the great songs in one place. It's Miko, and if you would love to show some love to artworks done by artists with disabilities, you definitely have to check out Singapore's largest inclusive arts festival. Okay, so this one is called Shaping Hearts. It is now open at Punggol Digital District. It will be ending this Sunday, 27th of September at 8 p.m. Okay, so go check it out because it's really amazing, right? They're showcasing all these amazing artworks, and I hear you can also purchase the artworks online at shop.shapinghearts.cdc.gov.sg, and best part is all proceeds will go to the artist. Now, if you're thinking of heading down tomorrow or Sunday and you need more info on the programs, you can check it out online as well, shapinghearts.cdc.gov.sg. Right now, I've got news headlines on the way to keep you updated on what's been happening around the world and in Singapore. 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
4: 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Yeah.
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8: The 718 mixes two core concepts. Yeah, we want to build a car that's extremely sporty, but at the same time builds on a lot of functionality. It has extremely long wheelbase, 2,900 mm, mixed with these very short overhangs that leads to extremely sexy proportions. You can feel these two worlds coming together, the sports world together with this functionality, almost SUV type of space inside. We don't only imagine the kind of person that will drive the car. We imagine what kind of person that future customer wants to aspire to be. We try to push boundaries in design to hopefully define what's next and build on what we believe is the future of car culture.
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2: Good evening. I'm Joshua Vong, and these are your news headlines. Singapore sprinter Shanti Pereira has qualified for the women's 100 metres final at the Asian Games in Japan. Pereira finished first in her semi-final this evening, clocking 11.28 seconds to secure her place in the medal race. The 30-year-old entered the semi-finals as the second fastest qualifier after running 11.43 seconds in Thursday's heats, where she finished second behind China's Chen Yujie. Pereira won silver in the 100 metres at the previous Asian Games and says her goal is to reach the podium again. The women's 100-metre final takes place at 9:10 p.m. Singapore time tonight. Meanwhile, Singapore's women fencers have won a bronze medal at the Asian Games, despite losing 35-45 to South Korea in the team epi semi-finals. There is no bronze medal playoff, which means losing semi-finalists finish joint third. This is Singapore's first Asian Games team medal in epi. Before this, Kiara Tikana Abdul Rahman won silver in the women's epi individual, while Maxine Wong took the bronze in the women's foil individual. Meanwhile, swimmer Gan Ching Hui has also won her second silver medal after finishing second in the 800 metres freestyle. She finished in 8 minutes 26.25 seconds, just behind China's Li Bingjie, who clocked 8 minutes 24.02 seconds. Gan won a silver in the 400 metres freestyle earlier this week. In other news, Singapore's population rose 1.6% to 6.21 million in June of this year, driven mainly by increases in construction workers, supporting housing and major infrastructure projects such as Changi Airport Terminal 5. The citizen population grew 0.7% to 3.68 million, while the permanent resident population remained stable at around 550,000. The non-resident population grew 3.7% to 1.98 million, mainly due to more work permit holders and migrant domestic workers. Foreign employment also grew faster than in the previous year, with work pass holders accounting for much of the increase. Singapore has also officially become a super-age society, with 21.4% of its citizen population aged 65 and older in 2026. This is up from 20.7% last year and 13.7% a decade ago, crossing the United Nations' threshold of 21% for a super-age society. The number of Singaporeans age 80 and older also increased to 152,000 in 2026, 7,000 more than in 2025, and a 60% jump from a decade ago. The government estimates over 1 in 4 citizens will be aged 65 and above by 2035, while the working age population is expected to remain stable. And finally, HDB is reviewing the scheme that allows owners to combine two smaller flats into a larger jumbo unit, after one such flat in Telok Blangah was listed for $2.18 million. It noted the asking price was more than $600,000 or 40% above the combined value of comparable three-room flats in the area. The HDB added that no resale application has been submitted, which must then be subject to approval. It also acknowledged public concerns about the listing and stressed that authorities are committed to keeping public housing affordable. The HDB also urged buyers to research resale prices and carefully assess their finances before purchasing.
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2: Audi Revolut Formula One has confirmed it will retain veteran Nico Hülkenberg and Gabriel Bortoleto as its driver lineup for the 2027 season. The pair will race together for a third consecutive season. Bortoleto is 14th in the driver standings with 10 points, 3 more than Hülkenberg in 15th. Audi are 8th in the 11-team Constructors Championship. Team principal Mattia Binotto said Bortoleto is more junior and still learning, while touting Hülkenberg's consistency, describing him as always exploiting the potential of the car. In football, Argentina coach Lionel Scaloni said he pushed hard to ensure Lionel Messi would return to the national team for a farewell match soon after announcing his retirement. He said this was because he was not sure he would be in charge to orchestrate it later. Messi announced his retirement from international football in August, following Argentina's 1-0 loss to Spain in the World Cup final. However, he was called up weeks later by Scaloni to make a final appearance in a home friendly against Benin at Buenos Aires Monumental Stadium on October 6. Scaloni, who guided Argentina to the 2022 World Cup title and two Copa America triumphs, will be out of his contract in December. And finally, Singapore's Lions will take on Indonesia in their FIFA ASEAN Cup Group A opening match in Jakarta tonight. Singapore entered the tournament in solid form under coach Gavin Lee, with just two defeats in their last 10 internationals. They also drew 1-1 with Indonesia in August in an ASEAN Championship clash, a result that eliminated Indonesia from the group stage. The 9 p.m. match will be shown live on local TV. And that's your sports update. I'm Joshua Vong.
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5: That's right. We have officially begun celebrating the weekend, right? Or rather, an early start to the weekend. So hopefully you've got a couple of fun stuff planned out for yourself, your kids, and your friends. Or maybe, you know, a nice little catch up with the people who matter over the weekend. Now, I'm going to be yours all the way till 8 p.m. And looking at the time, if you were one of our lucky winners who have scored a pair of invites to our KISS 92 birthday bash, I promise. After the show, I'm going to see you there, okay? But they are going to be starting very soon at around 7:30. So if you're on the way down, please make sure you are headed down safely, okay? Now, in this hour, time to find out if you are a good judge if a particular artist has gone through auto-tuning for his songs. Stick around for the story. But right now, let's kick off this hour. It is Muna with Dancing on the Wall, right here on KISS 92, all the great songs in one place.

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0: Broken down vehicle has been spotted on the PIE. This one is headed towards Changi right after Paya Lebar Road. In the meantime, please buckle up and drive safe.
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1: It's Mr. 305 checking in for the remix. You know they had that 75 Street Brazil. Well, this year is going to be called Gaiocho. Que hola, gata, que hola, omega. And this is how we going to do it.

0: Go! 1, 2, 3, 4, 1, 2, 3, 4.
1: And that's Pitbull with I Know You Want Me right here in Kiss 92. All the great songs in one place. It's Miko, and let's say you have an upcoming celebration, whether it is for an anniversary or a birthday. You're going to invite loads of people. 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Now, the best way to do this is, of course, to cater food, okay? 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Right now, back to the music. I've got the sounds of Nick Jonas and a brand new one this week from Duff Cameron on the playlist next. It's 7:20. Good evening.
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1: Two broken down vehicles have now been spotted on the PIE. Now, both are headed towards Changi. The first one is after Paya Lebar Road, and the second one is right after Bedok North Avenue 3. In the meantime, please buckle up, drive safe.
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0: And that's a brand new one this week from Duff Cameron. That one's called When in Rome, right here in Kiss 92. All the great songs in one place. It's Miko. And as you know, today is the start of the Mid-Autumn Festival, right? And you can experience it a little bit differently at the Science Center Singapore, because what's happening from now all the way till Sunday, 27th of September, is Celestial Nights. And this is so cool because you'll be able to discover deep space displays. I hear there's fascinating moons along the trail, and it's free for all ages, which is the best part, okay? So what's happening tonight and tomorrow, you can enjoy free moon viewing and stargazing, of course, subjected to weather conditions, and viewing sessions are available every 15 minutes from 7:45 p.m. onwards. 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Right now, back to the music. I've got the sounds of Kiss of Life and more on the playlist next. It's Friday, the 25th of September.
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0: Two broken down vehicles have now been spotted on the PIE. Now both are headed towards Changi. The first one is after Paya Lebar Road and the second one is right after Bedok North Avenue 3. In the meantime, please buckle up, drive safe.
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8: Good evening. I'm Joshua Vong, and these are your news headlines. Singapore sprinter Shanti Pereira has qualified for the women's 100 metres final at the Asian Games in Japan. Pereira finished first in her semi-final this evening, clocking 11.28 seconds to secure her place in the medal race. The 30-year-old entered the semi-finals as the second fastest qualifier after running 11.43 seconds in Thursday's heats, where she finished second behind China's Chen Yujie. Pereira won silver in the 100 metres at the previous Asian Games and says her goal is to reach the podium again. The women's 100 metre final takes place at 9:10 p.m. Singapore time tonight. Meanwhile, Singapore's women fencers have won a bronze medal at the Asian Games despite losing 35-45 to South Korea in the team epi semi-finals. There is no bronze medal playoff, which means losing semi-finalists finish joint third. This is Singapore's first Asian Games team medal in epi. Before this, Kiara Tikana Abdul Rahman won silver in the women's epi individual, while Maxine Wong took the bronze in the women's foil individual. Meanwhile, swimmer Gan Ching Hui has also won her second silver medal after finishing second in the 800 metres freestyle. She finished in 8 minutes 26.25 seconds, just behind China's Li Pingjie, who clocked 8 minutes 24.02 seconds. Gan won a silver in the 400 metres freestyle earlier this week. In other news, Singapore's population rose 1.6% to 6.21 million in June of this year, driven mainly by increases in construction workers, supporting housing and major infrastructure projects such as Changi Airport Terminal 5. The citizen population grew 0.7% to 3.68 million, while the permanent resident population remained stable at around 550,000. The non-resident population grew 3.7% to 1.98 million, mainly due to more work permit holders and migrant domestic workers. Foreign employment also grew faster than in the previous year, with work pass holders accounting for much of the increase. Singapore has also officially become a super-age society, with 21.4% of its citizen population aged 65 and older in 2026. This is up from 20.7% last year and 13.7% a decade ago, crossing the United Nations' threshold of 21% for a super-age society. The number of Singaporeans age 80 and older also increased to 152,000 in 2026, 7,000 more than in 2025, and a 60% jump from a decade ago. The government estimates over 1 in 4 citizens will be aged 65 and above by 2035, while the working age population is expected to remain stable. And finally, HDB is reviewing the scheme that allows owners to combine two smaller flats into a larger jumbo unit after one such flat in Telok Blangah was listed for $2.18 million. It noted the asking price was more than $600,000 or 40% above the combined value of comparable three-room flats in the area. The HDB added that no resale application has been submitted, which must then be subject to approval. It also acknowledged public concerns about the listing and stressed that authorities are committed to keeping public housing affordable. The HDB also urged buyers to research resale prices and carefully assess their finances before purchasing.
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0: And that's Naked, May Muller, and Polo G with Better Days right here in KISS 92. All the great songs in one place. It's Miko, and I think you're very familiar with this particular artist. We do play his songs. His name is Elliot James Ray.
1: All I dream of is your eyes. All I long for.
0: Oh yes, and this particular song, I think they call this Love. It was obviously studio produced, right? And I think for a very short period of time, a lot of people are saying, hey, is this auto-tune? And you know what? I have the latest clip of Elliot James Ray performing this song live. So you be the judge of it, okay? Take a listen.

0: right? So now you've heard it, you think about it, do you think he really sounds as good as it seems? Okay, so let me know your thoughts via WhatsApp 8855-0920. Right now, back to the music. I've got the sounds of the Click 5 and Alan Walker on the playlist next.
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8: KISS 92 weather.
0: Temperatures dropping to a possible low of 24 degrees. Right now, it feels like 30 degrees outside. No signs of showers anymore, and it's just going to be cloudy for the rest of tonight. Now, in terms of air quality all around Singapore, it is now at a moderate range.
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0: 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No news is good news, except for a couple of roadworks happening, okay? So please be careful. 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Buckle up. 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

0: And that's EDM prodigy Alan Walker with Alone right here on KISS 92. All the great songs in one place. It's Umiko, and thank you so much for spending your whole of this week with me here on the Sunset Sessions. And hopefully, you know, you picked up a thing or two about life. Yeah, especially when we do the great debate, right? Now, if you would love to listen back on the older episodes of the great debate, you can do so in podcasts. Yes. So wherever you consume your podcast, just search for the Sunset Sessions with Umiko, and that's how you can find the older episodes, okay? Right now, time for me to run out of here. I gotta run to the KISS 92 birthday party, and if you didn't win those invites, please don't be upset. I promise next time round, I'll definitely see you, okay? Whether it is a movie party or some sort of a KISS 92 celebration. But please enjoy the rest of your evening and your weekend. I'll catch you back here next week. Same time, same place. It's 7:53. Good evening.
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5: Yay,
1: thank you,
5: Sheldon.
1: Sheldon is becoming a little bit like Uncle Glenn already.
5: He's the youngest member of the big show.
1: And you guys will understand why I say that.
5: Okay.
1: In just a while.
5: All right.
1: All right. Cichlid, guppy, koi, mud skipper, spy the lie. Angel.
5: Koi.
1: Koi, okay. Shaista?
6: Mudskipper.
1: Mudskipper. And what about you, Shalini Susan?
6: Koi.
1: Koi. Why do you say koi?
5: Because you can't put it in a fish tank.
1: Okay. Why do you say koi, Shalini?
6: Because it's also a bubble tea brand.
1: Okay. Shaista, why did you say mudskipper?
6: Because it can live on land.
1: Okay, the answer is koi.
5: Yay!
1: But the winner is Shalini Susan, because Sheldon says because it is also the name of a bubble tea chain.
6: Nice. And I figured this out because you say Sheldon is starting to think like you.
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0: 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No news is good news, except for a couple of roadworks happening, okay? So please be careful. Remember to have your headlights on. Buckle up. Drive safe.
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2: Good evening, I'm Joshua Vong, and these are your news headlines. Singapore sprinter Shanti Pereira has qualified for the women's 100 metres final at the Asian Games in Japan. The 30-year-old won her semi-final in 11.28 seconds, making her the fastest qualifier for tonight's medal race. Pereira is chasing another Asian Games medal after winning silver in the 100 metres and gold in the 200 metres in 2023. Fellow Singaporean Elizabeth Ann Tan finished 7th in the second semi-final in 11.72 seconds. The women's 100 metres final takes place at 9:05 p.m. Singapore time tonight. Meanwhile, Singapore added 4 medals at today's Asian Games. The women's fencing team won bronze in the Team Epi, Singapore's first Asian Games team medal in the event. Kiria Tikana Abdul Rahman won silver in the individual epi, while Maxine Wong took bronze in the individual foil. In swimming, Gan Xing Hui claimed her second silver medal, finishing runner-up in the 800 metres freestyle. She clocked 8 minutes 26.25 seconds behind China's Li Bingjie, who won in 8 minutes 24.02 seconds. The Kusu pilgrimage season will run from October 10th to November 8th. The Singapore Land Authority advises visitors to wear comfortable clothing and shoes. The island's Chinese temple and Keramat will be accessible, with a traditional Nanyin music performance on November 7th from 5 to 10 p.m. Pilgrims must use Singapore Island Cruise and ferry services from Marina South Pier. The Kusu Island bumboat jetty will remain closed to other vessels and visitors. Overnight stays and pets are also not permitted on the island. Pope Leo is heading to France for a 4-day state visit, the Vatican's first to the country in 18 years. He's expected to address artificial intelligence, migration, peace in Europe, and clerical sexual abuse during the trip. He'll meet President Emmanuel Macron and visit Notre Dame Cathedral before leading events for thousands of young Catholics in Paris. 1 million people are expected at his various events in the French capital. The Pope will then travel to Lourdes to meet victims of clerical abuse before ending his visit in Metz, where he is expected to speak about peace in Europe. And finally, stargazers in Singapore can spot Saturn near September's full moon or harvest moon tonight and tomorrow, with the ring planet appearing closest to the moon tomorrow. Saturn will appear to follow the moon, with its exact position relative to the moon changing throughout the night. The planet will be visible to the naked eye if weather conditions permit, although a telescope is needed to see its rings. The Science Centre Observatory and Water Lily Pavilion at Jurong Lake Gardens will also host moon and stargazing sessions from 9 p.m. on both nights as part of the Celestial Nights programme.
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2: Audi Revolut Formula One has confirmed it will retain veteran Nico Hülkenberg and Gabriel Bortoleto as its driver lineup for the 2027 season. The pair will race together for a third consecutive season. Bortoleto is 14th in the driver standings with 10 points, 3 more than Hülkenberg in 15th. Audi are 8th in the 11-team Constructors' Championship. Team principal Mattia Binotto said Bortoleto is more junior and still learning, while touting Hülkenberg's consistency, describing him as always exploiting the potential of the car. In football, Argentina coach Lionel Scaloni said he pushed hard to ensure Lionel Messi would return to the national team for a farewell match soon after announcing his retirement. He said this was because he was not sure he would be in charge to orchestrate it later. Messi announced his retirement from international football in August, following Argentina's 1-0 loss to Spain in the World Cup final. However, he was called up weeks later by Scaloni to make a final appearance in a home friendly against Benin at Buenos Aires Monumental Stadium on October 6. Scaloni, who guided Argentina to the 2022 World Cup title and 2 Copa America triumphs, will be out of his contract in December. And finally, Singapore's Lions will take on Indonesia in their FIFA ASEAN Cup Group A opening match in Jakarta tonight. Singapore enter the tournament in solid form under coach Gavin Lee, with just 2 defeats in their last 10 internationals. They also drew 1-1 with Indonesia in August in an ASEAN Championship clash, a result that eliminated Indonesia from the group stage. The 9 p.m. match will be shown live on local TV. And that's your sports update. I'm Joshua Vong.
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9: Yeah!
8: We want to show love to the stans that have been around since the very inception, the birth of KISS 92, and everyone that joined along the way as well throughout the show tonight. Apart from the entertainment news, which you know, inevitably, we will get to them. It's in our blood for Shania and I.
9: Yeah.
8: But we also are going to share some tender memories, some of our favorite moments being here on KISS 92, and also what it's like behind the scenes working at KISS 92.
9: Give you a little inside scoop. I mean, we were just at our birthday party.
8: There you go. All right, now we're going to fire off Daft Punk in the weekend with I Feel It Coming on KISS 92.

0: 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All the great songs in one place.
1: How could I not leak it? I look so good, you look so good. 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F*** it. You only live once. Let the people see.

0: Flow with Leak It on Kiss 92. You're with Joshua Simon and Shanya Xia. We did not see this coming, right? We cannot understate the success of Taylor Swift's Life of a Showgirl. But honestly, it feels like it was released a while back.
1: It kind of does. Is it just our fault for replaying it so many times?
0: And, you know, I've been very vocal about my personal thoughts about this album and even Tortured Poets.
1: Yeah.
0: I didn't really enjoy both of these records a lot. Especially for a title like Life of a Showgirl, I wanted more flair. I do like a couple of tracks from the album, though. But Taylor Swift on Wednesday night announced the gift that she has now blessed all the Swifties with. It's out now.
1: We've got Life of a Showgirl, the encore. And on this, we have four new songs, never been released before. So, you know, we're being fed right now.
0: We want to hear from you, Swifties. Are you appreciating the encore? Just four songs. I also saw some people saying that, hey, for Tortured Poets Department, she released, like, what, 20 plus over songs? The anthology, you know? Whereas this time around, she's just pulling it back a little bit, just giving a little EP extra.
1: I will say this is the first time we're getting anything new from her post-marriage to Travis Kelce. So yeah. I wonder if this is going to have a new lover girl flavor, maybe.
0: Exactly.
1: Wifey.
0: Surprisingly, the one that she did for the new Toy Story movie, that song.
1: Yeah.
0: That one actually is doing pretty well. I Knew It, I Know You.
1: Very reminiscent of like debut era.
0: Yeah. So that's still doing very well on the Billboard charts.
1: Yeah.
0: But when it comes to her own catalog of music, this is her first time, you know, kind of digging back at the vault. But Taylor Swift, of course, revealed that after the album held the longest running sort of like for its first week of sales.
1: Yes.
0: She took a little trip with Max Martin, her collaborators, in Sweden.
1: Selbeck, yeah.
0: And then over there, that's when they cooked in the studio because they are essentially workaholics. That's what it is. All right. So Taylor Swift's The Life of a Showgirl, the encore, for new songs out now. Swifties, we want to hear from you. Do you like the record? Let us know. WhatsApp 8855-0920.

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0: Fresh on Kiss 92, Death of Me right here by Evan on Kiss 92. All the great songs in one place. You're tuned into The Owls with Joshua Simon and Shawnee Asia.
1: We are... Okay, I want to believe you're joining me in mourning. Mourning the loss of Mariah Carey's all-time Hot 100 record that was broken on Wednesday. That's right. Ella Langley's Choosin' Texas, a song that y'all don't know, right?
0: Here's the thing. I feel like people know the chorus of it simply because of socials, but no one has actually maybe heard it all the way through.
1: Okay, but even on socials, is the song really that popular that it's become the longest running number one in history, beating out Despacito, beating out Boyz II Men and Mariah Carey, One Sweet Day, Lil Nas X, Old Town Road, Shaboozy, A Bar Song, Tipsy, and of course beating out Mariah Carey's All I Want for Christmas Is You, because the song has spent now 23 weeks at number one.
0: The fact that she beat Mariah not once but twice on this chart is kind of insane.
1: But the part that of course saddens me is that, you know, the longest running number one was our Christmas song, a song that unites everyone across cultures around the world. And like, I know some of you are like, okay, wait, but Mariah is gonna go back to number one because Christmas is coming. Mm-hmm. But we have weeks, months before we get to Christmas, and if Ella Langley stays on top, it's going to be a very hard record
0: for
1: break. Yeah, eventually I guess Mariah Carey could take over, unless we extend Christmas this year.
0: What an idea.
1: Till like February. So we just keep it going.
0: In that case, can we all take leave up till then?

0: to.
1: Okay, I think it's time to wrap this up. It's Charmaine Pois on the Kiss Cafe, 1 to 4 p.m. Mondays to Fridays in the afternoons on Kiss 92. So much on the menu just for you. 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That's a wrap.
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7: Cloudy tonight, dropping to a low of 25 by nightfall. And as for the weekend, we're anticipating thunderstorms on both Saturday and Sunday afternoon. Highs of 34.
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0: frontman of Måneskin or Måneskin or Måneskin, Damiano David, born with a broken heart on Kiss 92. You're with Joshua Simon and Shonya Xia. Today we're celebrating Kiss 92's 14th birthday. So we're peppering throughout the show little stories from our career so far. Shonya, for a while, she was known as our baby owl, the new one to our Kiss 92 roster. But now she's an award-winning radio DJ. Okay, who was the first DJ that you met physically on Kiss 92?
1: Juliana Yao, Monday Night Owl.
0: Let's talk about her.
1: Yeah, you know what? Turn the music down.
0: Let's talk smack.
1: I have so much to say, actually. Juliana Yao, do you know what she is? She's like the most generous person, and for what? No, I'm kidding. She is really such a sweetheart. When I first came into radio, I had to come in for a little bit of training, right? And I was coming in once a week with Ju. I remember being so nervous about it. You know, like, who am I meeting? What am I going to learn? Am I actually going to be able to pick this up as a skill?
0: And you also don't know whether or not she's going to feel like competitive with you, right? If she's going to see you as like a new rival.
1: Yeah, yeah.
0: Here comes a new challenger. But how was she?
1: She was the most genuine, most kind person, actually. On my first day in, she actually gave me a little thing she crocheted, like a little keychain, as my welcome gift. So shout out, Ju. I still have it in my bag, actually.
0: You know, these little things go a long way, right? And it's not just in the entertainment industry, which is honestly a bit tough to ever find that kind of kindness, because you never know. It's very competitive. It can be quite cutthroat. But in any industry, actually, just being a good colleague to each other, it's not just, hi, I'm here to train you, here I'm doing the job, right? But it's realizing that, okay, this person who's coming in this case it was Shonya, she's new to the environment, you know, she's probably nervous, and it took a level of maturity to nurture you.
1: Yeah.
0: And that was something that Juliana did, and now she sees you as a peer. And let me tell you, I've hung out with Juliana a lot. She always talks you up. She always talks about, look at how far Shonya has come. Like, blew away my expectations. So we're very proud of you, Shonya.
1: The same way I look at her is like, big titty, you know? Like, she also goes on to do so many cool things. And can I just say, okay? She not only hosts or talks real good, she is so crafty in everything that she's very, very creative. And that's one side of Ju that I would love for her to showcase more of, because there's so much to offer.
0: And also, she's rich
1: in personality.
0: Oh, yes, yes. Right now, Cheryl.

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1: We've been having so much fun
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7: Wait, this is news how?
8: This is news because you, my friend, are a millennial, correct?
7: Yes.
8: All right. Now, the Gen Zs would like the millennials to stop using lol at the end of the sentences. I know you do it because you text me all the time.
7: What is wrong with LOL?
8: I just think, you know, it's overused now.
7: Would you prefer haha?
8: Honestly, yeah, I feel like it feels a little bit more authentic. But also, can I give you a couple more alternatives to lol?
7: Hehehe. H-E-H-E.
8: You say hehehe, not hehehe.
7: No, that's H-E-E. And our generation, we say teehee.
8: No.
7: That's the acute one, teehee.
8: Okay, I'm going to give you alternatives to lol, lol, okay?
7: All right.
8: What do you think L-A-L is?
7: Lal?
8: Yeah, what is lal?
7: Laughing a lot.
8: Laughing a little. But I guess a lot works too, actually.
7: No, if I see lal in a message, I'll think it's a typo. So I don't accept that.
8: I got one that you're gonna love. What do you think A-C-O-O-M-N is?
7: I don't know.
8: Just take a random guess.
7: I don't know. Tell me.
8: Air came out of my nose. Like, that's the way you laugh, actually. Now that I think about it. Josh laughs like this in real life.
7: You know what I like? L-U-L. Lul. Because it's
8: lol?
7: Like, it's like lol, but like not really.
8: What is that? Laughing?
7: No, it's something I just came up with. It's like lul. It's like, it's funny, but like not really.
8: That's like trying to make fetch happen.
7: Right now, Ed Sheeran, Shape of You on Kiss 92.

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1: Here we go.
0: What's up, y'all?
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3: Hot Topic.
0: It's hot, y'all.
3: You know, there's something so special every time we talk about a throwback special memory tied to that. But for some celebrities, it may not bring up the best of stories. We've got to be talking about Selena Gomez right here. She's been hit really hard on social media. You know, it's not the kindest sometimes, especially to celebrities. And I'm proud of her. She's actually gone on to stand up for herself, shutting down criticism that compares her look back to her younger days in 2016, which everybody claims was her peak era. I gotta say she did look really good back then, though.
4: But still, I think not even just celebrities, I think telling anyone in our lives, our friends or whatever, saying that, hey, you peaked in secondary school or this is your peak or like whatever, I don't think that's very kind, right? Because it really is just leaning on the superficial.
3: Yeah.
4: You know, and unless you're saying like, hey, peak joy, man, like this is the happiest you've ever been and I hope you stay this way. I hope you continue to rise. But I think it's very nasty when people say, there's a hint of ageism in it as well, isn't it? Especially when it comes to women's bodies, especially when it comes to Hollywood artists, we always look at them thinking their peak era, the golden era,
3: has passed.
4: Yeah, must have been in the 20s or whatever. And I think if we've learned anything from the likes of Jamie Lee Curtis, Michelle Yeoh, for example, right? Like they got their flowers much later in life and their acceptance speeches were always about how never ever think your best days were behind you.
3: And in the words of Selena Gomez, if anybody says anything to you, you say, who says?

0: Twice with This Is For on Kiss 92. You're with Joshua Simon and Sean Yasia. We're celebrating Kiss 92's 14th birthday. So we are opening the vault, all the secrets, some of our biggest experiences, highlights, even some tender moments that we'll be just peppering throughout the show as well. Some of our favorite memories working here at Kiss 92.
1: How many years have you actually been here, Josh?
0: Wow. You're treating me like the Quasimodo of Kiss 92. I've been here 14 years. And you know what? We were just talking about how Shania used to be like the baby of the lineup here on Kiss 92. I'll never forget. For many years, actually, I felt like the newbie. For many years, I was the new guy. And, you know, I was surrounded by all these veterans, people that I looked up to, but also my parents looked up to as well.
1: So you've been here from day one because we just turned 14 years old today.
0: I've been in Kiss 92 for 14 years. I remember when they started the station and we were thinking of what names to call it.
1: What were we almost called?
0: Spice FM.
1: No, you're kidding.
0: But
1: you would like that because you like the Spice Girls.
0: I do like the Spice Girls. And you know what? There are certain words that your ears just prick up when you hear it, right? I remember reading about how, do you know the most beautiful word in the English language, sonically, the way it sounds, right, is cellar door.
1: What is that?
0: None of us have cellars. So we don't have the doors to them either.
1: Sorry, you mean cellar door?
0: C-E-L-L-A-R, like, you know,
1: like
0: wine
1: cellar. Like a wine cellar door?
0: Yeah, cellar door. So the word cellar door is, phonetically, the way it sounds, is the most beautiful English word ever, even though it doesn't make sense. So when we were coming out with the Kiss 92 brand, we were looking at words as well that people were interested in, and Kiss always makes people excited, the word itself, you know, because it's romantic, it's sweet, it's family as well, it's friendship, it's romantic. There's all these different aspects to a kiss, and it's almost like a kiss of music, you know, a kiss of good news. So it's not meant to be super literal as well.
1: There
0: you go.
1: That's a little 14th year anniversary little fun fact of Kiss 92.
0: There you go.

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6: Cloudy tonight, dropping to a low of 25 by nightfall. And as for the weekend, we're anticipating thunderstorms on both Saturday and Sunday afternoon. Highs of 34.
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3: The biggest news in entertainment and pop culture. You're with Joshua Simon and Shonya Xia. Okay, so the secret's out. Even some of our favorite stars have burner accounts. Secret social media accounts, in the case of Lorde, for example. She has admitted through the years that she runs a social media account reviewing things.
4: Wait, that's kind of awesome.
3: The best onion rings she's ever had. And then we have Sam Smith, Grammy-winning, massive artist, who's also now a food critic. That's right. Won't you stay
4: with me? We see most of the times when these celebrities have like second accounts or like secret accounts, it's mostly for like harmless stuff, you know, mostly food reviews, fashion reviews. But then, rumor is that Channing Tatum, the actor, okay, he may have a secret Instagram burner account where he hates on other celebrities.
3: I don't think that's the case.
4: Now, let me tell you how this all came about, okay? I don't even know who this person was who had so much time to go through his Instagram following, but they went through it and found that he was following this single account, which only had one follower, no posts, no nothing, private account, and the only person he followed was Channing Tatum. And that account, called Nunya Business, has actually been commenting some rather vile things on other posts about celebrities. And in all honesty, it is kind of suspicious, if you think about it. How is Channing Tatum the only person that follows this one account? They follow nobody else, by the way.
3: I mean, it's not just hate comments shooting left, right, and center. It's targeted hate comments apparently coming from this supposed burner account by Channing Tatum.
4: Yeah.
3: It's targeting exes, okay? But, you know, I don't want the illusion to be shattered for me because
4: yeah.
3: I'm very protective. I'm not like the biggest Channing Tatum fan, you know, but like he takes me back to the early 2000s watching the Step Up movies,
4: oh,
3: for example.
4: Right.
3: Like he's a bit of a goofball, like when you think of 21 Jump Street and stuff like that. And I want to believe that's who he is and that he is above this kind of nonsense. Like I cannot imagine Channing Tatum doing something like that in his free time. Like don't he has to go to the gym or something? Don't he has to pick up a dance class or whatever? Because he's a phenomenal dancer.
4: And then, his kids too.
3: Yes, and he's supposed to be on top of the world because he's back as Gambit. Remember?
4: That's right. Yeah, his

0: role in right? MCU.
1: So now you got that role, buddy. Like, don't be jeopardizing all that. Don't be foolish. So I'm gonna believe that this is right now alleged, and that it's not true.
0: There's anything that we get out of it, I will say, this does kind of make for a pretty good plot of a movie in the future. Oh snap!
2: Oh snap! Oh snap! Oh snap! Oh snap! Oh snap! Oh snap! Oh snap! Oh snap! Oh snap! Oh snap! Oh snap! Oh snap! Oh snap! Oh snap! Oh snap! Oh snap! Oh snap! Oh snap! Oh snap! Oh snap! Oh snap! Oh snap! Oh snap! Oh snap! Oh snap! Oh snap! Oh snap! Oh snap! Oh snap! Oh snap! Oh snap! Oh snap! Oh snap! Oh snap! Oh snap! Oh snap! Oh snap! Oh snap! Oh snap! Oh snap! Oh snap! Oh snap! Oh snap! Oh snap! Oh snap! Oh snap! Oh snap! Oh snap! Oh snap! Oh snap! Oh snap! Oh snap! Oh snap! Oh snap! Oh snap! Oh snap! Oh snap! Oh snap! Oh snap! Oh snap! Oh snap! Oh snap! Oh

0: You're flying with the owls. We could do this all night. On Kiss 92. Here's what happened.
1: We've been having so much fun
0: on the big show.
2: Today it's Sheldon's Spy the Lie.
3: Yay, thank you, Sheldon.
2: Sheldon is becoming a little bit like Uncle Glenn already.
3: He's the youngest member of the big show.
2: And you guys will understand why I say that.
3: Okay.
2: In just a while.
3: All right.
2: Cichlid, guppy, koi, mud skipper, spy the lie. Angel?
3: Koi.
2: Koi. Okay. Shaista?
4: Mud skipper.
2: And what about you, Shalini Susan?
4: Koi.
2: Why do you say koi?
3: Because you can't put it in a fish tank.
2: Okay. Why do you say koi, Shalini?
4: Because it's also a bubble tea brand.
2: Okay. Shaista, why did you say mud skipper?
4: Because it can live on land.
2: Okay, the answer is koi. But the winner is Shalini Susan because Sheldon says because it is also the name of a bubble tea chain.
4: Nice. And I figured this out because you say Sheldon's starting to think like you.
0: Don't miss the big show with Glenn, Angel and Tim. Back Monday from 6 till 10 on Kiss 92.
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7: Kiss 92, all the great songs in one place. You're with Joshua Simon and Shonya Xia. On our Kiss 92's 14th birthday, we promised to share some secrets, some experiences and memories from our time here as DJs. Shonya, how many years have you been here already?
4: Coming three.
7: I've been here 14 years, my gosh.
4: That's a teenager.
7: Yeah, it's wild, right? And anyone who's been in a company for many, many years can relate to this, I believe, where you start off as the new one, okay, and you feel like the newbie for a long time, and then out of nowhere, suddenly you're like, why are y'all still here? You know, it's like... So now I'm like the most lao jiao kind of person, or as they say, like the last one standing from that OG batch of Kiss 92.
4: Oh my gosh, yeah.
7: It's wild how I went from that new guy to this. But you know, Kiss 92, constantly evolving.
4: Icon, we say icon, okay?
7: Oh, thank you. Constantly evolving, constantly growing, you know. So it feels good to still be here.
4: Yeah, I mean, on that note, day one you joined here, I got to ask, which DJ were you most intimidated by?
7: Wow. I honestly...
4: I'm pushing the buttons with this one.
7: I know y'all want me to say like a name
4: spill
7: or whatever.
4: Spill the tea!
7: And I mean this with no disrespect. I was not intimidated by anyone.
4: Oh, he said, hold up.
7: No, listen.
4: Hold up, hold my earrings.
7: Listen,
4: I got this.
7: Listen, like the Flying Dutchman, for example.
4: Yeah.
7: Right? One would be intimidated by him or Glenn Ong, for example. But I didn't feel intimidated by them because they were already so warm when I met them.
4: Yeah.
7: There was no chance to be intimidated by them. And also because I had not allowed the fear of, oh my gosh, never meet your stars, take over yet. For me, it was like a meet and greet. Mm. So every person that I met, I was just like, oh my gosh, it's you. So there's no need to feel intimidation.
4: I mean, with that, you're somebody who's been doing this for 14 years. This was your dream job, right?
7: Yes.
4: Oh,
7: I'm just like pausing because I'm like, wait, Shania's interviewing me. This has never happened before. I'm a bit intimidated. What in the Barbara Walters is happening? Right now, Flo Rida, David Guetta, Club Can't Handle Me on Kiss 92. No,

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1: Selena Gomez and Blackpink with Ice Cream on Kiss 92. You're with Joshua Simon and Sean Yuxia. Throughout the show, we're sharing some of our favorite memories here working at Kiss 92 because we're celebrating Kiss 92's 14th birthday.
0: Yay!
1: Sonia had a Barbara Walters type very serious question she wanted to ask earlier on. So go ahead, shoot.
0: Josh, you have been here. I need to set it up. Okay, 14 years at Kiss 92. You've been here day one. Tell me now, was this your dream job, my friend?
1: No.
0: What? Sorry.
1: And I mean this with no disrespect. No disrespect. And this was something that I recently did a TED Talk, okay? And I told this...
0: Casual flex.
1: I did a TED Talk in a school in Tanglin Trust. Yeah. And I told the students, don't be shackled by your dreams. Mm. When I was very young, I said, I want to be a pop star. And to be fair, I have released music as well.
0: Love them. All bops, by the way.
1: Thank you. But when you don't shackle yourself, when you are not chained to your dreams, then you let the universe dreams for you. I never saw radio as a dream job because I didn't know I could have that job.
0: Right.
1: I thought I'm just supposed to audition and go and become a singer or write a film and then hopefully get to act in the film and all that. And then the opportunity came and I took it.
0: Yeah.
1: The opportunity came and I took it very seriously and I trained very, very hard. And the job became my career. It became my passion. It became my everything. Right? So this is what happens. Because if I had just said, I want to be a pop star no matter what, that means I'm shackled to my dreams. So no matter what comes my way, I won't be able to appreciate it. Because I think I'm supposed to be this other thing.
0: Mm-hmm, mm-hmm.
1: But because I didn't allow them to chain me to that dream, the job that wasn't my dream job became a dream come true. Eventually.
0: What was the main thing that made you realize?
1: I never asked you to give me a whole Oprah Winfrey session of questions.
0: I have questions. I am inquisitive.
1: Okay? Enough. Right now, Beyonce. You think what, Meghan Markle or what? Hey, Beyonce, single lady.

0: cannot emphasize how proud we are of our girl Adela right there with Nicole Kidman from her debut album Prima, which is out now. But also the fact that this is another cut from this album that is making its rounds on social media. I believe this song is the fourth most streamed song right now.
1: Yep.
0: On Spotify, number two being Ain't in LA. Almost a sequel, a sister to Miley Cyrus's We Can't Stop. And the lyrics about how she studied this isht is true. The fact that this is a young girl, right? Gen Z, admitting that when she thinks of the most beautiful, most effortlessly powerful woman in the world, she thinks of actress Nicole Kidman, you know, rather than a Zendaya, you know.
1: If you could write a song about any celebrity, who would it be?
0: See, like, I would actually pick Nicole Kidman as well. There's, like, I'm a massive fan of Nicole Kidman. I've seen pretty much every movie she's a part of. And to a point where I know so much about her behind-the-scenes stuff as well. Like, a lot of Nicole Kidman's projects today, she chooses to only star in films or TV shows directed by women. It was a promise that she made initially, like, saying, I'll do one project a year. Yeah. And it led to almost every project that she touched to be a project by a woman, even if it's a small role. So she's done pretty much every kind of genre. She's phenomenal in like The Others and Moulin Rouge and stuff like that. But I also think Angelina Jolie
1: would. Yeah, right. Yeah. I was gonna say, like, why do we not have a song about Angelina Jolie yet? We have a song about walks like Rihanna,
0: right? Yeah, I think maybe even Kate Winslet, Charlize Theron. Yes. I think Lupita Nyong'o is absolutely stunning.
1: Oh, yeah. Diva for sure
0: as well. Okay, what about Gen Z divas? Like, are you gonna say Sydney Sweeney?
1: No, nobody's writing a song about her anytime soon, that's for sure. Oh, what? She said what now? Okay, but I feel like we need to give the Gen Zs a little bit more time, our celebrities, to give them a little bit more time to become their full diva selves before we decide to write any songs about them.
0: Or Adela is gonna be that for your generation. I love that.
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12: Cloudy tonight, dropping to a low of 25 by nightfall. And as for the weekend, we're anticipating thunderstorms on both Saturday and Sunday afternoon. Highs of 34.
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0: friend.
1: Oh yeah, we need an update, Shania. As one of the members of the army, and I don't mean MINDEF, I mean the BTS army, right? Because we just heard Body to Body. It was easily my favorite song from the Arirang album it came out. And so glad that it's doing well, streaming numbers as well. So we're ending the year with BTS coming to Singapore.
2: Yes!
1: And Shania joins you, who do not have tickets, okay?
2: What? Why do you have to remind me of that? I was just getting over it. Why do you do this all the time?
1: So any updates? Any updates on securing these tickets?
2: Absolutely none. I've genuinely been trying, by the way. And like, I'm trying my best not to fall into the hole of like the scalpers. I know it's going to be more expensive. I really want to see the guys. You know what I mean?
1: What if you are at Maxwell Food Court buying chicken rice and then suddenly...
2: I just think that they've been here so many times that they will not be going to Maxwell. I feel like they already have their favorite coffee shops that I don't know of. They're local.
1: Okay, now my, you are Ghim Moh Hawker Centre. And then suddenly Jin is there.
2: Buying, he's a bit too bougie for that though.
1: Buying bak chor mee.
2: Oh, you know what? Maybe he would like bak chor mee.
1: Would you walk up to one of the BTS members if you saw them in public?
2: Yes. 안녕하세요. 팬입니다. I'm a fan.
1: Or... is that, what is that kind of behavior? You know, there's a type of fan that crosses
2: sassing,
1: the line.
2: Sassing behavior. The ones sassing. Who like stalk them.
1: Right.
2: Okay, but it, like you just said, like I didn't stalk them there. I happened to be there buying teh tarik, whatever. He's at the next stall. Of course I'm going to be like, hey, look, if Mariah Carey was next to you at like Maxwell, you're going to be like, all I want for Christmas is you. Right?
1: I literally just pictured Mariah Carey in Hawker Centre. And I can see how uncomfortable she is. Right now, MKTO Classic on KISS 92 with Joshua Simon and Shania Xia.

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11: One more hour of the Owls on Kiss 92. You're with Joshua Simon and Sean Yasia. As promised, we're sharing some of our favorite moments working here at Kiss 92 on our 14th birthday. We want to thank once again every person that has stood by us, kept the radio running. We appreciate you, and we're just getting started too. 14 more years together. Good music, great conversations, more and more prizes for you as well. So more memories. Okay, so Shania, at what point of being a DJ did you finally feel like, wow, I can do this?
12: Oh my goodness, I still feel like I'm learning things every day. That is for sure. There's always something new that you can learn from somebody, be it just improving on learning how to use the panels, learning how to present yourself. There's always something that you can pick up on. But I will say, when I started getting a little bit more confident, I think maybe more than a year into the job. Like, it takes a while for you to really feel at home in the hot seat. You know what I mean?
11: Shout out to Sandra. Sandra wants to know, I'm sure you get this a lot, Shania, who was the nicest celebrity you've interviewed and the not so nice one?
12: Oh, should we start with the not so nice one? No, I'm kidding. We're not going to out him like that.
11: Nice one. Like, someone that really, like, surprised you.
12: Okay. Miss Julia Michaels.
11: Really? The songwriter to the stars. I mean, she's a pop star in her own right, but she's written for Britney, for Gwen Stefani.
12: Okay, I'm going to be honest with you. She has a lot of sad songs, so I thought she was going to be a very moody person. But then she turned on her Zoom camera and she went, "Hello!" She was the brightest, most happy personality, and the interview went like a breeze. And Josh, speaking of which, you are the one who interviews all the stars. I got questions for you next.
11: Right now, Julia Michaels with Issues on Kiss 92.
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92, all the great songs in one place. 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Now, I think we can all agree that life does get very busy, and sometimes that means that we overlook, you know, the little acts of kindness all around us. Maybe somebody holding the door open, keeping the lift on hold for you, or just simply showing up whenever you need them most. And most of the time, it's ordinary people doing such extraordinary things. You know, just these are people who make Singapore a little kinder and a little braver. And the Straits Times wants to recognize them through Singaporean of the Year 2026 awards. So if you know somebody who's made a difference in your lives or somebody's around you, nominate them over at str.sg/SOTY2026 nominate. Nominations close December 10th. More details

0: We got Kylie Minogue on the playlist, All the Lovers on Kiss 92. All the great songs in one place. You know, speaking of love, why not spread a little bit more of it this weekend? Do something meaningful. There is Singapore's largest inclusive arts festival. It's called Shaping Hearts. It's happening this weekend till the 27th of September on Sunday over at Punggol Digital District from 10 a.m. to 8 p.m. And it showcases some amazing artworks by artists with disabilities. I really think that it's a very lovely festival. You know, it gives these artists a platform to share their creativity, connect with audiences, and they can also earn directly from their work. You can also go on over and explore some of their very interactive experiences through sight, touch, sound, and movement. And if you happen to fall in love with any of these artists' pieces, you can actually purchase it and take it home with you. So if you haven't already made plans for the weekend, put this on your to-do list, get some friends to go along with you, and you just might discover either your favorite artist or, who knows, you might just maybe even make some new friends along the way. Now, for more information on the festival and its programs, head on over to shapinghearts.cdc.gov.sg.
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0: 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Rema back with Ono. Here with Joshua, oh no, Simon and Shanya Xia. We want to thank you for joining us on this very special 14th birthday celebration of Kiss 92. And we want to thank you also for joining us at Mondrian today with our big birthday bash, our jungle themed bash as well.
1: I like your outfit, by the way.
0: Thank you. A bit of camo, a bit of leopard print.
1: Yeah.
0: Okay. But before we go, you wanted to ask me about...
1: I got a question. Now, Josh, you've had many radio partners over the years. What was your
0: My favorite laugh. You're my favorite laugh.
1: Well, I was going to say, actually, what was your first impression when you've got, like, so many of us? You've got, what, 5 different owls?
0: I saw a lot of myself in y'all. That was what it was. Like, that's why I got along very easily. I mean, people do ask me, like, how come you get along so well with the owls and stuff? Because I don't see you guys as competition.
1: Oh, he said y'all are beneath me.
0: No. I don't see you guys as someone to compete with.
1: We're a team.
0: I saw you guys as someone that reminded me of who I was, and I benefited from a lot of people that took care of me. So I wanted to take care of you guys. Well, it was as simple as that.
1: Thank you for building to our lives.
0: Thank you. And I hope you've been enjoying the Owl Show so far. We'll be back on Monday night. We've got Benson Boone still on the playlist some weekend, but right now,
1: Justin Timberlake bringing in the energy this Friday night. It's Sexy Back. Yeah, right here on Kiss 92.

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0: too. Here's what happened.
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2: In just a while.
3: All right.
2: All right. Cichlid, guppy, koi, mud skipper, spy the lie. Angel?
3: Koi.
2: Koi. Okay. Shaista?
4: Mud skipper.
2: Mud skipper. And what about you, Shalini Susan?
4: Koi.
2: Koi. Why do you say koi?
3: Because you can't put it in a fish tank.
2: Okay. Why do you say koi, Shalini?
4: Because it's also a bubble tea brand.
2: Okay. Shaista, why did you say mud skipper?
4: Because it can live on land.
2: Okay, the answer is koi.
3: Yay!
2: But the winner is Shalini Susan because Sheldon says because it is also the name of a bubble tea chain.
4: Nice. And I figured this out because you say Sheldon is starting to think like you.
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0: 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All the great songs in one place.

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I pleasure you for the moment. This don't come with no warranty. You want it, but can't afford it. My world is different than yours. Your opinion of me is glory, glorifying in all these foreigns. Back to future and DeLorean, you ain't used to feeling this important. Cars imported, girls imported, insubordinate, get deported. Baby, check my inventory, got a whole

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1: Dove Cameron, When in Rome. Avery Cochran, Toy Gun. Rema, Oh No. I want your body and soul, so ooh, baby girl, please don't go. 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Evan, Death of Me. The Seraphim, Made My Night.
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3: Good morning. Thanks so much for tuning in. It is just Angel and Glenn on the show today. Tim Wu is still in China for BYD.
4: I think, you know what? If his surname was Wu, it would suit him.
3: Tim Wu.
4: Tim Wu.
3: Yeah, he's like the bro who wooed. Yeah.
4: Chicken, banana. Ooh. Yeah. Chicken, banana. Ooh.
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6: 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From 23rd November, Singapore Airlines will fly daily to the new Western Sydney International Airport from just $588.
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9: Happy Saturday and good morning indeed. Oh my goodness, this is something that I have to tell myself as well, okay? Because ever since I started hosting the Saturday morning radio show, I've been very obedient. I've been very quiet on Friday nights. I don't go out and, you know, I'm usually home unless I have an event, I'm working or I'm hosting. But last night we celebrated our kids' birthday party at the Jungle Ballroom. It was a blast and it was so exciting to be able to meet some of you as well. Big shout out to Celine. I've actually met two Celines last night. Also, Amelia and a couple of you as well. Thank you so much for coming up to say hi and telling me you listen to the Saturday morning show. I love that so much. And to be honest, I was thinking about it. Like, if it was me, right, I think I don't dare to approach anybody. I would love to. Like, you know, I would see from afar, hey, I think it's her, you know. But I don't think I dare. So thank you for doing that, okay? Feel free to WhatsApp me anytime. The number is 8855-0920 to continue our conversations from last night. Because it was loud, if my voice sounds any different, it's because I was shouting across all the music and all that. But of course, in the playlist as well, some Daniel Caesar.
10: Baby, I've been thinking that
9: also, a new one from Dove Cameron.
11: We should fall in love when in Rome. Why don't we get married?
9: And kicking off with some beats, it's Katy Perry with Teenage Dream, only here on KISS 92.

It's the Pussycat Dolls with Buttons here on Kiss 92. You're listening to the Kiss Breakfast Club with me, Juliana Yao. And this is where I typically mention a dish of the week as our Feed Me list. And today's one is actually a request coming in from Jo and her cat. We both kind of agreed. We were chatting about this a couple of weeks back, actually. We agreed that this is a fairly underrated and lesser known dish for Singaporeans, okay? I'm actually very tempted, right, to call this a Japanese version of a dry bat for me. I don't know if, like, you know, anybody will start flipping out over that description, but I am referring to maze soba. So I actually am not expecting a lot of responses for today, but if you know, you know. And if you haven't tried it before, maybe this is kind of like, you know, your little indication to keep a lookout for it. I have two places in mind, actually, for maze soba, which is kind of rare. Usually I can only have one, but I can definitely share my recommendations if we don't really get any responses today. But if immediately you're like, yes, I agree, maze soba is super underrated, there's a go-to place that I head to, and you want to share that recommendation with us, please do WhatsApp me, 8855-0920. Up next, Lady Gaga and Bradley Cooper with Shallow here on Kiss 92. K-I-S-S. Kiss me, you fool. Kiss 92.

0: Kiss 92, all the great songs in one place. That was Adele helping me to segue into my hello. Thank you for listening to Kiss 92. It is Juliana Yao with you here on the Kiss Breakfast Club. And it's also my turn to say hello, okay, to you, Miko. We also have Celine Wong, one of the lovely listeners that I met last night. Alex, Keith, Jay, Rix, Heza, Agnes, Krish, who was also at the party last night. Ping Soon, Art, Josiah, Aloysius, Mary, we have Uncle Kuei Joe, Robert, and Robin. Thank you so much for texting in via WhatsApp. I do want to tell you and remind you of what's today's Feed Me dish, okay? It is maze soba. And like I have guessed, I don't think I'm going to get like a whole lot of responses today. But even then, I'm very excited to share with you about this dish as well. So if this is the very first time you're hearing about maze soba, it is actually a soupless variety of ramen. It's thick, chewy wheat noodles that is tossed in a concentrated sauce with things like mincemeat, with things like spring onion. Maybe some people put like a raw egg yolk in there as well. I kind of liken it to like a dry bak chor mee, but a Japanese version. So I did a little bit more research for this, okay? Maze means to mix, and then soba is just referring to the noodles. Like, even though it's kind of strange because they don't use soba noodles, it's a much thicker, like Chinese kind of style noodles, ramen noodles. And I did also hear of like Taiwan maze soba recently. I thought it was a Taiwanese take on the dish, but the more I read, the more I'm realizing, right? Actually, I think the Taiwanese style maze soba is just referring to the type of noodle. So Taiwan maze soba was also created in Nagoya, Japan. And the more I think about it, yeah, I think that kind of makes sense lah, because one of the places that I have been hearing about that I want to share with you serves up Taiwan style maze soba. Very, very popular so far. Quite a number of people have told me that it's very nice. I personally have not tried it yet, but I'm excited to share it with you, okay? So if you are somebody who loves maze soba, like Joe and her cat, who actually requested this dish, or if you do have other dishes that you want to kind of suggest for the Feed Me list as well, you can feel free to WhatsApp me, 8855-0920.
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It's Remember by Becky Hill and David Guetta here on Kiss 92. Juliana Yao with you on the Kiss Breakfast Club. A big shout out to Dan, to Rosis, Terrence, and Desmond. Thank you for texting in. And good morning to you. So today's Feed Me list is maze soba. Okay, this was actually suggested by Joe and her cat. I need to distinguish the Joes. We got a couple over here. And a few people texted in to say, wow, I have no idea what you're talking about. Like, I cannot contribute. It's okay. You know, I kind of expected this. And I think maybe one big magical part of doing the Feed Me list as well is perhaps exposing you to more food. So, I am actually not a Bak Chor Mee fan. I know.

0: a lot of people might go crazy. And I kind of liken this to like a Japanese thicker noodle version of bak chor mee. But I have definitely tried it before and I will still go and try it, okay? Because, I mean, I always want to try something before I decide whether I like it or not. Uncle Kuei Joe has texted in to say, I had it once at Tanjung Pagar, I think. For me, right, the noodles are too thick. It's nice to eat a few mouthfuls, but after a while, I somehow feel like quite full, I think because of the noodle texture. So this is a dish that she would share, but not necessarily go to enjoy herself. And I fully agree with you. Alex has suggested Kaji Ken. And this is actually the place that I have wanted to mention because I have heard so many people mention this. They bring this place up every time we talk about maze soba. On the menu, both Taiwan style and Japanese style maze soba, they do have different toppings with thick, chewy noodles that you have to toss. It's at the corner of Orchid Hotel at Tanjung Pagar. Honestly, I feel like this is one of the more popular options. Alex has kind of just texted in to verify, Kaji Ken, not crowded one, it's okay. The craze for maze soba died down many years ago. In the past, you had to queue, but nowadays, it's okay. I do walk past quite often. It is consistently busy, but I have not seen a line, so I can kind of verify that as well. Jo and her cat was actually the one who suggested maze soba, as I mentioned earlier. And her go-to is actually Menya Kokoro, which is also located at Tanjung Pagar. So it seems like I live in the land of maze soba. In fact, Menya Kokoro is available at three different outlets. They have one at 100 AM, which is Tanjung Pagar, Plaza Singapura, and also Suntec City. So I have actually tried Menya Kokoro before. I quite liked it, you know. Desmond also texted in, and it seems like he is quite the maze soba fan. He seconds Menya Kokoro. His go-to outlet is the one at Suntec. But he also mentions Ramen Matsuri at 7 North Canal Road. And I did a little Googling. They are known for their Tori Paitan chicken broth ramen. Oh, sounds good. And also their Taiwan maze soba. What I want to end off, right, is that what I'm seeing, some people also have the tradition of adding a scoop of rice to the end of their dish. So you know how when you are like eating like bak chor mee, you just use a chopstick. So when you slurp up the noodles, there might still be a lot of like sauce and the meat left over. So it's a very Japanese and Korean style thing to like add rice to the end of your meal to absorb all the flavor. But just saying that, right, it's making me feel like I ate a lot of carbs already, you know. It's making me feel very full already. Because the maze soba noodles, like Joe mentioned earlier, Uncle Kuei Joe mentioned earlier, is very thick already, very chewy, very filling. But I think for some people who might be bulking, for some people who, you know, always feels like, oh, the portions at restaurants is not enough, the rice is an extra perk that some restaurants provide, okay? So if you don't want to waste any of the sauce, you want to kind of mix it up into like almost like two dishes for the price of one, right? That is something that you can do at some maze soba restaurants. So again, if today is the first time you're hearing about maze soba, you're very intrigued to try it. Today's Feed Me list is indeed quite a short one, but I am still happy to put it in a list to share with you anyway. And who knows, maybe the next time you see it, you might be tempted to go try it, or you can go check out some of the places around the Tanjung Pagar CBD area where they serve up these Taiwan style maze soba. Okay, so if you do want me to send you the list, you can always WhatsApp me maze soba. It is MAZESOBA. Maze soba? No, maze soba. Next up, Refuge here on your playlist.
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